0: Josh Ritchie, Mitch Taylor and Casey O'Gorman as best man. The couple shared the first official photos on Instagram and captioned it, "The best day of our lives." ITV have shared the first trailer for a reboot of Big Brother. The reality TV show will run for a record 8 weeks with housemates playing to avoid eviction and win a cash prize. Fans can also see a new house each week for the first time in the show's history. It returns Sunday the 13th of September. Madeline Klein says the Outer Banks cast were ready to end the series. Speaking to Variety, she said they all came to a point where they had told the story they needed to tell. The actress who plays Sarah Cameron in the Netflix show added she misses the experience of filming the series.
1: I miss the nostalgia of going back to set every year and having so many memories kind of like come flooding back, like our old locations, like all the old haunts that we have as a cast. There's so many good memories we have.
0: The fifth and final season dropped on Netflix last week. A high-tech breakthrough could help reduce loud snoring. Scientists have built a 3D model of an upper airway and discovered the loudest snores were caused by unsteady airflow across the soft tissues of the mouth. The team believe snoring is caused by vibration further back in the roof of the mouth, and reducing this may ease snoring. Up until now, many studies focused on simplifying breathing. And Diego Maradona's Hand of God football has sold for almost €2.9 million. The ball, which was used in the 1986 World Cup match between England and Argentina, was kept by the controversial referee Ali Ben Nasser in a cupboard at home for years. It sold in Dallas, Texas to a private collector.
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0: Mostly dry with clear spells, some well scattered showers mainly across southern counties, mild with lowest temperatures of 10 to 16 degrees. 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

0: Kyogwelgo, Mayo, Play Hard, Air I Radio, Air na Hiha, Lumpsa Matthew Matthews, Araglin Le Sean Kyol, Ikupa Seconds, Ha Shakira Agus Burna Boyle Kaleg, Shot Suis, Agus Kyol Nua O Slater, Brand New Chanel's, Air on Malik.
1: Take me home. Michal, Shane, and Ella.
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3: That is a TikToker named Jamie Causey. I hope I'm pronouncing that right. And she's recently revealed that Olivia paid off her college fees. She gave her $5,000 to pay off her costs at University of Alabama.
4: How random is that? Like, what did this girl do in order to get this off Olivia Rodrigo? Like, if I did a call out for Olivia now, is there a chance that she would get on to me and pay my $3,000?
5: Nope.
6: Okay, Olivia might be a step too far.
7: Gavin James, will you pay for me, Michal, Shane and Ella to...
4: Yeah. Go to Electric Picnic?
7: Yes, thank you.
4: Gavin James, this is a call out to you, buddy.
7: You specifically, yeah. Gavin.

0: Four doors. 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That was only three clicks. 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Someone isn't wearing their seatbelt. 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But what if he laughs at me? What if the others take off their belts in solidarity? What if I don't ask him?
1: However bad you think asking will be, it's nothing compared to what could happen if you don't.
0: Would you mind wearing your seatbelt?
1: No problem, man. Asking your mates to wear a seatbelt won't kill you. 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
4: Hey, I'm Anna Lee. Here's what's happening. First, Dr. Dre says he's embracing artificial intelligence in his music, calling it a new tool for creativity. The rapper and producer told the New York Times that the people who are against AI today would have been against past emerging technologies such as synthesizers and drum machines. He says the only people that see it as a threat are the people who have trouble creating. Take that, Gary Barlow and comedian Jason Manford are joining forces for a new food and travel program. The pair will roam across New Zealand where they'll sample food and wine and meet local producers and chefs. Gary Barlow's Food and Wine Tour New Zealand begins on ITV next Sunday. A new app described as letterboxed for clubbing lets people rate their nights out. Users on Scene Live can give their star ratings to DJ sets, events, festivals and concerts while creating a personal timeline of their nightlife activity. There's also a discovery feature so people can follow friends and discover new artists. Stage times for Electric Picnic's headline acts have been released ahead of this weekend. The first artist on the main stage on Friday is Jade at 6pm, with Lewis Capaldi starting at 10:45. CMAT will take to the stage at 9pm on Saturday, followed by the Gorilla set at 11:05 on Sunday. Amble will be on at 8:30 before Fontaine's DC close the festival from 10:30. Simon Cowell will miss several America's Got Talent episodes as he gets another back surgery. According to TMZ, the iconic talent show judge will miss the show for the next couple of weeks to recover from the surgery. He broke his back when he came off his electric bike in Malibu in 2020. The judge told OK that he was lucky to survive and the recovery had been a long haul. The 21st season of America's Got Talent, which started in June, is currently in the live quarterfinal stage. Madeline Klein says Sabrina Carpenter texted her to star in the House Tour music video. She stars alongside actress Margaret Qualley and the singer as Thieves in the music video for the track. In an interview with Variety, she said she's always been a big Sabrina fan. The Outer Banks actress explained what it was like filming the video.
5: She texted me a few months ago and she was like, do you want to do a music video? And I was like, yes. And she was like, do you want to see, like, you know, concept, visual? And do you want to, what, like, do you even want to know what song is for? I'm like, no, I like them all. I'm already mentally there. And I love House Tour. So we shot it over the course of 2 days and it was just like us running around being girls, which was a dream.
4: Dua Lipa's revealed the best advice she received for her wedding day. The singer is on the latest cover of Vogue Italia after marrying her partner Callum Turner in Italy. Dua said the wedding was such a beautiful celebration, adding that they kept checking in with each other so they didn't lose each other in the crowd. She revealed that people also told them to act as guests at their own celebration to avoid stress. Over 8,000 people applied for the new season of Traitors Ireland. The show will return to our screens on August 30th with 24 new contestants competing in challenges to win money for their prize pot. The first series of the show was a huge hit last autumn, drawing in over 2.1 million viewers overall. The most ridiculous calls to emergency services have been revealed. British police forces have released a list, including people calling to get a lift, discuss the price of electricity and complain their pizza was taking too long to be delivered. One caller thought ringing the police line would be the best option to report a lost umbrella. Other calls included someone complaining about slow service at a pub and one who asked about what to do with their children during a school closure. In the hopes of stopping time wasters, a new AI screening tool is being rolled out. And the layout of the streets where people live can affect their sleep. Researchers found that people living in green areas were more rested than those who didn't. They were also less likely to suffer from insomnia. People living in areas with lots of footpaths and traffic signs slept less and felt less safe.
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4: Mostly dry with clear spells, some well-scattered showers mainly across southern counties, mild with lowest temperatures of 10 to 16 degrees. 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
5: 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It's the end of the heat wave. 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
3: Hey, I'm Annalee. Here's what's happening. First, Electric Picnic has released the stage times for this weekend's headliners. Jade will be the first up on the main stage on Friday at 6pm, followed by Zara Larsson, Somber and Lewis Capaldi, who closes the night from quarter to 11. On Saturday, Role Model takes to the stage at 5:30 before the Mary Wallopers, C-Mat and Gorillaz at 11:05. Sunday's packed schedule will see back-to-back performances from 1pm to midnight, with Fontaine's DC closing for the festival at 10:30. Fashion designer Marc Jacobs says he would style Luigi Mangione for his upcoming murder trial. The designer was asked during Vanity Fair's lie detector test after his history of dressing celebs accused of crimes like Winona Ryder and Courtney Love. He added he's a trendsetter and that he looks pretty good the way he dresses already. C-Mat, Dermot Kennedy, Hozier and U2 are all set to feature on NPR in the US as the station dedicates 2 full weeks to Irish talent. It's part of the Tiny Desk Concert Creators World Cafe programme, looking to explore music from different cities across the world. Also featuring in the Sense of Play series is new and archive interviews and performances from Khaki Kid, Madra Salek, Florence Road and Sinead O'Connor. Stella Lefty gave Noah Kahan writing credits to her song Boston. It's after his reps said

0: In an interview with Vanity Fair, the singer said she didn't want to step on anybody's toes. She revealed she wasn't thinking about Noah when writing it, but his reps contacted her after she posted a video of the chorus before its official release. Love Islanders Molly Smith and Tom Clare have shared photos from their wedding. The All-Star winners celebrate their wedding in Mallorca at the weekend. They were joined by fellow Islanders Sophie Piper, Josh Ritchie, Mitch Taylor and Casey O'Gorman as best man. The couple shared the first official photos on Instagram and captioned it, "The best day of our lives." ITV have shared the first trailer for a reboot of Big Brother. The reality TV show will run for a record 8 weeks with housemates playing to avoid eviction and win a cash prize. Fans can also see a new house each week for the first time in the show's history. It returns Sunday the 13th of September. Madeline Klein says the Outer Banks cast were ready to end the series. Speaking to Variety, she said they all came to a point where they had told the story they needed to tell. The actress who plays Sarah Cameron in the Netflix show added she misses the experience of filming the series.
1: I miss the nostalgia of going back to set every year and having so many memories kind of like come flooding back, like our old locations, like all the old haunts that we have as a cast. There's so many good memories we have.
0: The fifth and final season dropped on Netflix last week. A high-tech breakthrough could help reduce loud snoring. Scientists have built a 3D model of an upper airway and discovered the loudest snores were caused by unsteady airflow across the soft tissues of the mouth. The team believe snoring is caused by vibration further back in the roof of the mouth, and reducing this may ease snoring. Up until now, many studies focused on simplifying breathing. And Diego Maradona's Hand of God football has sold for almost €2.9 million. The ball, which was used in the 1986 World Cup match between England and Argentina, was kept by the controversial referee Ali Ben Nasser in a cupboard at home for years. It sold in Dallas, Texas to a private collector.
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0: Mostly dry with clear spells, some well scattered showers mainly across southern counties, mild with lowest temperatures of 10 to 16 degrees. 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

0: Joel Nuo, Bradley Marshall, Shock to us, a couple no major I radio, August Olivia Dean Shahogan. Fondlin. I will follow you.
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2: Hey, I'm Annalie. Here's what's happening. First, Dr. Dre says he's embracing artificial intelligence in his music, calling it a new tool for creativity. The rapper and producer told the New York Times that the people who are against AI today would have been against past emerging technologies such as synthesizers and drum machines. He says the only people that see it as a threat are the people who have trouble creating. Take that, Gary Barlow and comedian Jason Manford are joining forces for a new food and travel program. The pair will roam across New Zealand where they'll sample food and wine and meet local producers and chefs. Gary Barlow's Food and Wine Tour New Zealand begins on ITV next Sunday. A new app described as letterboxed for clubbing lets people rate their nights out. Users on Scene Live can give their star ratings to DJ sets, events, festivals and concerts while creating a personal timeline of their nightlife activity. There's also a discovery feature so people can follow friends and discover new artists. Stage times for Electric Picnic's headline acts have been released ahead of this weekend. The first artist on the main stage on Friday is Jade at 6pm, with Lewis Capaldi starting at 10:45. CMAT will take to the stage at 9pm on Saturday, followed by the Gorillaz set at 11:05 on Sunday. Amble will be on at 8:30 before Fontaine's DC close the festival from 10:30. Simon Cowell will miss several America's Got Talent episodes as he gets another back surgery. According to TMZ, the iconic talent show judge will miss the show for the next couple of weeks to recover from the surgery. He broke his back when he came off his electric bike in Malibu in 2020. The judge told OK that he was lucky to survive and the recovery had been a long haul. The 21st season of America's Got Talent, which started in June, is currently in the live quarterfinal stage. Madeline Klein says Sabrina Carpenter texted her to star in the House Tour music video. She stars alongside actress Margaret Qualley and the singer as Thieves in the music video for the track. In an interview with Variety, she said she's always been a big Sabrina fan. The Outer Banks actress explained what it was like filming the video.
3: She texted me a few months ago and she was like, do you want to do a music video? And I was like, yes. And she was like, do you want to see, like, you know, concept, visual? And do you want to, what, like, do you even want to know what song it's for? I'm like, no, I like them all. I'm already mentally there. And I love House Tour. So we shot it over the course of 2 days and it was just like us running around being girls, which was a dream.
2: Dua Lipa's revealed the best advice she received for her wedding day. The singer is on the latest cover of Vogue Italia after marrying her partner Callum Turner in Italy. She was said the wedding was such a beautiful celebration, adding that they kept checking in with each other so they didn't lose each other in the crowd. She revealed that people also told them to act as guests at their own celebration to avoid stress. Over 8,000 people applied for the new season of Traitors Ireland. The show will return to our screens on August 30th with 24 new contestants competing in challenges to win money for their prize pot. The first series of the show was a huge hit last autumn, drawing in over 2.1 million viewers overall. The most ridiculous calls to emergency services have been revealed. British police forces have released a list, including people calling to get a lift, discuss the price of electricity and complain their pizza was taking too long to be delivered. One caller thought ringing the police line would be the best option to report a lost umbrella. Other calls included someone complaining about slow service at a pub and one who asked about what to do with their children during a school closure. In the hopes of stopping time wasters, a new AI screening tool is being rolled out. And the layout of the street where people live can affect their sleep. Researchers found that people living in green areas were more rested than those who didn't. They were also less likely to suffer from insomnia. People living in areas with lots of footpaths and traffic signs slept less and felt less safe.
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2: Mostly dry with clear spells. Some well scattered showers mainly across southern counties. Mild with lowest temperatures of 10 to 16 degrees. 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
1: In this working relationship, that you would be the moaner. You do moan a lot. You give out a lot.
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2: 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That's another thing. 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

0: Mikey and Doc, Leah Hart, Older RI Radio, Lumps of Matthew Matthews, Majin and You, Cat's Eye, Chocked Suez, August Role Model Freshen, Fonlin.
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4: Is Fader a druggy on you, Sadulavai Martravali Exula? 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
4: Mavin to Igtamunt for Hyunna her druggy is fader lish tussa, the hood passionary, Igostini yell a eremohara her a meal. Not Tamunt for Hyunna her druggy gabrach. 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Tour court at rsa.ie.
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0: Alright, Glenn Les Sean Keola, Koopa No Maid, Sean Mendes, a Chalk Suez, August Throwback, O Kevin Little, Turn Me On, Aaron Malik.
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3: Hey, I'm Annalee. Here's what's happening. First, Electric Picnic has released the stage times for this weekend's headliners. Jade will be the first up on the main stage on Friday at 6 p.m, followed by Zara Larsson, Somber and Lewis Capaldi, who closes the night from 10:45. On Saturday, Role Model takes to the stage at 5:30 before the Mary Wallopers, C-Mat and Gorillaz at 11:05. Sunday's packed schedule will see back-to-back performances from 1 p.m. to midnight, with Fontaines DC closing for the festival at 10:30. Fashion designer Marc Jacobs says he would style Luigi Mangione for his upcoming murder trial. The designer was asked during Vanity Fair's lie detector test after his history of dressing celebs accused of crimes like Winona Ryder and Courtney Love. He added he's a trendsetter and that he looks pretty good the way he dresses already. C-Mat, Dermot Kennedy, Hozier and U2 are all set to feature on NPR in the US as the station dedicates 2 full weeks to Irish talent. It's part of the Tiny Desk Concert Creators World Cafe programme, looking to explore music from different cities across the world. Also featuring in the Sense of Play series is new and archive interviews and performances from Khaki Kid, Madra Salek, Florence Road and Sinead O'Connor. Stella Lefty gave Noah Kahan writing credits to her song Boston. It's after his reps said that

0: in an interview with Vanity Fair, the singer said she didn't want to step on anybody's toes. She revealed she wasn't thinking about Noah when writing it, but his reps contacted her after she posted a video of the chorus before its official release. Love Islanders Molly Smith and Tom Clare have shared photos from their wedding. The All-Star winners celebrate their wedding in Mallorca at the weekend. They were joined by fellow Islanders Sophie Piper, Josh Ritchie, Mitch Taylor and Casey O'Gorman as best man. The couple shared the first official photos on Instagram and captioned it, "The best day of our lives." ITV have shared the first trailer for a reboot of Big Brother. The reality TV show will run for a record 8 weeks with housemates playing to avoid eviction and win a cash prize. Fans can also see a new house each week for the first time in the show's history. It returns Sunday the 13th of September. Madeline Klein says the Outer Banks cast were ready to end the series. Speaking to Variety, she said they all came to a point where they had told the story they needed to tell. The actress who plays Sarah Cameron in the Netflix show added she misses the experience of filming the series.
1: I miss the nostalgia of going back to set every year and having so many memories kind of like come flooding back, like our old locations, like all the old haunts that we have as a cast. There's so many good memories we have.
0: The fifth and final season dropped on Netflix last week. A high-tech breakthrough could help reduce loud snoring. Scientists have built a 3D model of an upper airway and discovered the loudest snores were caused by unsteady airflow across the soft tissues of the mouth. The team believes snoring is caused by vibration further back in the roof of the mouth, and reducing this may ease snoring. Up until now, many studies focused on simplifying breathing. And Diego Maradona's Hand of God football has sold for almost €2.9 million. The ball, which was used in the 1986 World Cup match between England and Argentina, was kept by the controversial referee Ali Ben Nasser in a cupboard at home for years. It sold in Dallas, Texas to a private collector.
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0: Mostly dry with clear spells, some well scattered showers mainly across southern counties, mild with lowest temperatures of 10 to 16 degrees. 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
4: Hey, I'm Annalie. Here's what's happening. First, Dr. Dre says he's embracing artificial intelligence in his music, calling it a new tool for creativity. The rapper and producer told the New York Times that the people who are against AI today would have been against past emerging technologies such as synthesizers and drum machines. He says the only people that see it as a threat are the people who have trouble creating. Take that, Gary Barlow and comedian Jason Manford are joining forces for a new food and travel program. The pair will roam across New Zealand where they'll sample food and wine and meet local producers and chefs. Gary Barlow's Food and Wine Tour New Zealand begins on ITV next Sunday. A new app described as letterboxed for clubbing lets people rate their nights out. Users on Scene Live can give their star ratings to DJ sets, events, festivals and concerts while creating a personal timeline of their nightlife activity. There's also a discovery feature so people can follow friends and discover new artists. Stage times for Electric Picnic's headline acts have been released ahead of this weekend. The first artist on the main stage on Friday is Jade at 6pm, with Lewis Capaldi starting at 10:45. Fleamat will take to the stage at 9pm on Saturday, followed by the Gorillaz set at 11:05 on Sunday. Amble will be on at 8:30 before Fontaine's DC close the festival from 10:30. Simon Cowell will miss several America's Got Talent episodes as he gets another back surgery. According to TMZ, the iconic talent show judge will miss the show for the next couple of weeks to recover from the surgery. He broke his back when he came off his electric bike in Malibu in 2020. The judge told OK that he was lucky to survive and the recovery had been a long haul. The 21st season of America's Got Talent, which started in June, is currently in the live quarterfinal stage. Madeline Klein says Sabrina Carpenter texted her to star in the House Tour music video. She stars alongside actress Margaret Qualley and the singer as Thieves in the music video for the track. In an interview with Variety, she said she's always been a big Sabrina fan. The Outer Banks actress explained what it was like filming the video.
5: She texted me a few months ago and she was like, do you want to do a music video? And I was like, yes. And she was like, do you want to see, like, you know, concept, visual? And do you want to, what, like, do you even want to know what song it's for? I'm like, no, I like them all. I'm already mentally there. And I love House Tour. So we shot it over the course of 2 days and it was just like us running around being girls, which was a dream.
4: Dua Lipa's revealed the best advice she received for her wedding day. The singer is on the latest cover of Vogue Italia after marrying her partner Callum Turner in Italy. Dua said the wedding was such a beautiful celebration, adding that they kept checking in with each other so they didn't lose each other in the crowd. She revealed that people also told them to act as guests at their own celebration to avoid stress. Over 8,000 people applied for the new season of Traitors Ireland. The show will return to our screens on August 30th with 24 new contestants competing in challenges to win money for their prize pot. The first series of the show was a huge hit last autumn, drawing in over 2.1 million viewers overall. The most ridiculous calls to emergency services have been revealed. British police forces have released a list, including people calling to get a lift, discuss the price of electricity and complain their pizza was taking too long to be delivered. One caller thought ringing the police line would be the best option to report a lost umbrella. Other calls included someone complaining about slow service at a pub and one who asked about what to do with their children during a school closure. In the hopes of stopping time wasters, a new AI screening tool is being rolled out. And the layout of the street where people live can affect their sleep. Researchers found that people living in green areas were more rested than those who didn't. They were also less likely to suffer from insomnia. People living in areas with lots of footpaths and traffic signs slept less and felt less safe.
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4: Mostly dry with clear spells. Some well-scattered showers mainly across southern counties. Mild with lowest temperatures of 10 to 16 degrees. For more, follow at This Is iRadio on socials.
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0: Get up.
6: We're up. Look at that, a little bit of a chill in the air. Never mind, let's get into it. Some people say it's the worst day of the week, Tuesday. Never mind any of that. We've got all the fun that you need to have in your life between now and 10 a.m. Let's kick off your Tuesday morning with Hugel.
2: You're some guys' decision. Where?

0: yesterday's mystery guest was an absolute delight to chat to. Playing at Electric Picnic this year and is an absolute legend. An amazing voice. Who are we talking about? Dave Lofts. He's got a tour which is completely sold out. We were chatting to him about that. And also a job that he had, which was very, very unusual. Never would have thought it. If you want to listen back, it's on the Go Loud app. It's called Breakfast Rolled. It's our podcast. And you can go check it out now. All right, here's Tate McRae. She's All I Want to Be. It's iRadio with Cooper Noonan. Good morning.
1: You want the girl with the small waist.

0: Niall Horan, Tastes So Good. It's iMornings with Cooper and Una.
1: This is going to be an interesting story now. We've got it off your chest this morning. Love to hear anybody's experience and opinion on this at 087-1102-107.
2: Okay, this is from Zoe. Hey guys, I need to get something off my chest because I genuinely don't know whether I'm overreacting or not. I was in the kitchen the other day and suddenly some very naughty video sounds started coming through the Bluetooth speaker. I knew straight away it was my boyfriend's phone because he'd been playing music through it earlier and he was upstairs in the bedroom at the time. I stopped. It stopped after a minute or so and I just carried on like I hadn't heard anything. I said it to him and he denied it. Like, why deny it? What do you think I should do? And

0: I can totally, you know, empathize with
1: Is
0: that.
1: This because happened I, to you?
0: No. What do you mean happened to me?
1: I'm only asking. You just said you can relate to it.
0: As in, no, I can relate. No, I'm as I meant as in I'm not good with technology.
1: Yeah.
0: You know. So if I was to do something...
1: Oh, you wouldn't have got that far.
0: Like, you know, yeah. Like, yeah, yeah. For example, when I was in that very important meeting a couple of months ago, very important news meeting, news meeting. Mm-hmm. And then I turned the... Obviously, my mic was on.
1: Yeah.
0: And people were shouting things in the office and I was shouting back.
1: Yeah.
0: You know.
1: It's very unprofessional.
0: Yeah. And then someone said, ah, Una, your microphone is on there. And I nearly died. Oh, my God.
1: So what do you reckon Zoe should do about this? Like, has he denied it?
0: He's denied. Like, why is he denying it?
1: I wonder, has it ever happened to anybody else? 087-110-2107. And what should Zoe do about it? I suppose maybe if it does happen again, she needs to record maybe the sounds coming from the speaker.
0: Yeah, and then be like,
1: yeah.
0: Now, deny it. I've got the proof.
1: 087-110-2107. What should Zoe do? And has it ever happened to you?
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0: Every time I hear a Debbie Gadd tune, it always gives me a hankering to just book a plane and go to Ibiza for a couple of nights. Just a couple of nights, that'll do. Just that, get a little fix that I need. It's iMornings with Cooper and Duna. Tuesday morning. So what have you been up to? And has it been bleeding out through a Bluetooth speaker? Are you connected? I'll get it off your chest this morning on iMornings with Cooper and Duna. That is happening with Zoe. She's confronted her fella about it, hasn't she?
1: Yeah, so she says, hey guys, I need to get something off my chest. I was in the kitchen the other day and suddenly, Katobin, some very naughty video sounds started coming through the Bluetooth speaker. I knew straight away it was my boyfriend's phone because he'd been playing music through it earlier and he was upstairs in the bedroom at the time. It stopped after a minute or so and I just carried on. I said it to him later, but he denied it. Like, why deny it? What do you think I should do? Has this happened to you at all?
0: 087-110-107.
2: Hi guys, good morning. What I would say is it doesn't matter where he gets hungry as long as he goes home for the dinner. Thanks, guys. Bye.
0: Oh my God.
2: Nom, nom, nom.
0: Fair enough. Yeah. Absolutely. Love that advice.
3: Right, lads. So my thinking is, the amount of times that the lads in a group chat, you know, which are a few boys, they sent me like a prank video that's meant to be, it's another video and it's got that say naughty soundbite in the background.
0: Oh my God.
1: I've been caught out with so many times.
0: Yeah. I know that if one of the lads, Ray, sends a picture of anything into a group chat, it's always that.
4: Yeah.
0: Always
1: bold.
4: If you have your volume even slightly on, it's so loud.
0: Yeah.
4: So loud.
3: And my phone's always on silent. So I'd just be watching it over and over and I had no idea what I'm missing. And it's actually, you know, it's maybe if it was connected to the Bluetooth speaker, it could have been that. I don't know.
0: Yeah. Do you know what? It actually happened to me recently that my phone was connected to my Bluetooth speaker in my studio upstairs.
1: Oh,
0: the kitchen.
1: No.
0: And,
1: you were playing the bowl sounds.
0: No. Lisa and Elizabeth were in the kitchen chatting and I was just scrolling through Instagram. And every now and then, I'd stop at a video and I was like, why can't I hear this? But in the background, all I hear is somebody talking or music going. And I'm like, why can't you hear it? And everyone's like, what's that noise upstairs? I'm like, oh, I'm still connected to my speaker upstairs. So it can easily happen.
1: Easily happen. Yeah. Like,
0: and I was just looking at Instagram, Chihuna. You know what I mean?
1: Zoe should have turned up the volume up in the Bluetooth speaker and let your man know he had an audience.
0: Oh. And if it was a battery one, like, you know, like the Bose ones or the JBL ones, just walk towards the bedroom.
1: Let it at the door.
0: And then I just walk in and say, do you need the sound on for this or what's the crack?
1: Not

0: Tuesday morning.
1: Sign mornings with Cooper and Duna. Check that you're not connected to the Bluetooth unintentionally because something could happen. Somebody might hear something that you don't want somebody to hear. It's actually happened where I've been sitting in the sitting room and I've answered the phone. Like it'll be our boss, Ben, ringing me. All right? Yeah. And Elizabeth will be sitting there listening to music on her AirPods, right? And then suddenly it jumps onto her AirPods, the conversation.
2: Are you serious?
1: Yeah. So, like,
2: GDPR breach.
1: Try that again.
2: GDPR breach.
1: Yeah, sure. Yoda over there. GDPR breach. All right, okay, cool. It's my one Star Wars reference I'm allowed to do this year.
2: Yeah.
1: All right. So, listen, what happened to Zoe who sent in the message?
2: So, Zoe was in the kitchen and the other day, and some very naughty, naughty video, like afternoon delight video.
1: Give an example.
2: Oh,
1: just like that.
2: Oh,
1: just like that. Wow.
2: You tricked me. Hold on. Scarlet for me, man, for having me. Right. Anyway. I'm Scarlet. So anyway, these noises, these sounds were coming from the Bluetooth speaker. And she says, I knew straight away it was my boyfriend because he'd been playing music through it earlier and he was upstairs in the bedroom at the time.
1: Yeah.
2: She said it to him. He denied it. She's like, why are you denying it? And she's like, has this ever happened to anyone else?
1: All right, get your messages in on 087-102-107.
3: The question is, how does Zoe know what those videos sound like? Unless she's watching them herself, this snaky faker.
1: Yeah. Yeah, so how do you know what they sound like?
4: Perfectly normal. Perfectly natural. Sound.
2: I know. Yeah, so Jerry says... where is this now? Oh, this is brilliant. He's obviously looking into stuff and doing some research to keep her happy in the in that area. Happy wife, happy girlfriend, happy life. So that's it. That's a good motto.
4: It's very true.
2: Yeah. Happy wife.
5: Yes, Zoe. That has happened to me, but it was a planned one. During COVID, we worked from home. Myself and my flatmate then, now boyfriend.
1: Oh.
5: He had a speaker underneath my bed.
1: So he had the Bluetooth speaker under her bed.
2: God.
5: While I was on the phone to a customer.
1: Okay.
5: Playing a particular website and I couldn't find the speaker. I didn't know where it was coming from and it was so loud. And the customer on the other end of the phone could hear it. I know, could hear it. Found the speaker. A little bit of a revenge was good. 2 weeks later, I decided I had a speaker underneath his bed. And 3 o'clock in the morning, I done ghosts. I ghost noises from YouTube.
1: That's very good. Ghost noises. I love that.
2: That is hilarious.
1: Yeah, he can play some good pranks with a Bluetooth speaker.
2: Yeah, we need to do some pranks with that.
1: Okay.
2: Hilarious.
1: Let's do it. Let's
2: I think, Joe, do you know what?
1: What?
2: She should have brought the speaker upstairs, left it outside his bedroom door, and played the gongs of the Angelus. You need Jesus in your life.
1: You are going to hell. My grandmother said you go blind. Goodbye.

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Ariana Grande, I Hate That I Made You Love Me. Die Mornings with Cooper and Una. We have new music from this well-loved act called Tame Impala. Massive, massive fan base. And we are loving the new music. It's called Loser.

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1: Look, I'm not going to tell you I found the one in a week. 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
4: Search operation underway in the Irish Sea and Game of Thrones star heads for Hogwarts. Here's what's happening. First, a vigil was held in Limerick last night calling for an end to violence against women. It paid tribute to 33-year-old Jadi Christine Pereira Rosa, who was found murdered in the city last Friday, and 30-year-old Anne-Marie O'Reilly, an Irish mother of three from Clonmel, County Tipperary, who was killed at her home in Melbourne, Australia on the same day. Catherine Keohane, organiser with the Limerick Rosa Feminist Socialist Movement, says femicide has to stop.
5: It's something that many of us actually feel deeply, deeply triggered and troubled by every time another image of a woman who's died by femicide. We feel deeply affected by it. So many of us here may have known Jadi or Anne-Marie, and some of us mightn't have even known them, but it's really about just coming together and grieving together and feeling anger as well as that pain, that gender-based violence continues.
4: A large budget package could lead to added inflation and increased costs for households and businesses. That's according to the Irish Fiscal Advisory Council, who claim the actual budget package is likely to be much larger than will be announced on Budget Day. They say the government will face significant pressures next year before any further policy measures are introduced. And adding a growing and ageing population will mean a higher demand for healthcare, pensions and other services. A major search operation has been taking place in the Irish Sea overnight for a person reported missing from a ferry yesterday morning. The UK Coast Guard is coordinating the search with assistance from Rescue Helicopter 116 and RNLI lifeboats from Howth and Dunleary. The person who's believed to have gone overboard 40 kilometres east of Howth is still unidentified. And Game of Thrones star Kit Harington is joining the cast of the Harry Potter TV series. He's replacing Nicholas Holt as Hogwarts Professor Gilderoy Lockhart in season 2 due to a scheduling conflict. The first installment of the HBO show based on J.K. Rowling's books will launch this Christmas.
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4: Starting with soccer, Chelsea came out on top in a 5-goal thriller in the Premier League last night. Goals for Morgan Rodgers, João Pedro and Cole Palmer helped them to a 3-2 win over London rivals Fulham at Craven Cottage. It marked a debut win for the Blues head coach Xabi Alonso, having been appointed earlier this summer. Josh King and Gonzalo Garcia were on the score sheet for the hosts. Celtic have one foot in the Champions League group phase as they face LASK in the second leg of their playoff this evening. Martin O'Neill's side hold a 3-0 lead heading into tonight's reverse tie in Linz following their win at Parkhead last week. Camilo Duran's brace and a strike from Benjamin Negrin gives them a comfortable advantage ahead of tonight's fixture. Kickoff is at 8 o'clock. And in racing, there's an 8 race card on offer at Bellystown later, the first Coast to Post in the Mead at 20 past 4 this afternoon.
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4: Traffic is moving well so far this morning in Kildare. There'll be a stop-go system on Kill Main Street between 8am and 6pm. Because of resurfacing works, Maldons Avenue and Naas will have traffic management at Monaried Avenue this week. In Donegal, there'll be traffic management on the Letterkenny side of Church Hill between 7am and 6pm. And there is a travel time now of 23 minutes if you're travelling from Athenry into Galway City.
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4: Dry this morning, showery rain will spread across the country through the afternoon and evening, turning heavy in places, highs of 15 to 21 degrees. 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
18: Yeah, a little bit of that. That's mad news about Nicholas Holt not doing the Harry Potter series and Kit Harington going to do it. That's mad, isn't it?
4: Strange.
18: I saw that announced yesterday. I'm like, oh, wonder what he's filming. What's bigger than Harry Potter?
4: What is bigger than Harry Potter?
18: Yeah, because like he was in the Superman movies as Lex Luthor. So
4: Nicholas Holt was. Stop. The guy from the little fella from About a Boy. And he grew up to be in Skins and all these other things.
18: Yeah, as far as I know, but if somebody wants to correct me, as far as I know, he's the guy who played Lex Luthor in Superman movies.
4: Okay, well, maybe there's another Superman movie coming out that's bigger than Harry Potter.
18: Oh my God, bigger than Harry Potter?
4: Never.
19: One, two, three. 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

Cat's Eye Animal and I, mornings with Cooper and Una. We'll find out, was Nicholas Holt and Superman in last night's Leftovers in a sec? Is Paul Russell, Lil Boutang? It's iRadio.

0: Hey, what's going on?
1: Oh my God. iRadio's
0: Last Night's Leftovers. Do you want to know what that was all about, Una?
2: Yeah.
0: Okay, so Traitors is back. And if you remember, last year's Traitors was the first Irish Traitors.
1: I am gassed.
0: Someone found out that Paddy was daddy to, what's his name? The other young fella. What was his name again?
2: Can't remember.
1: Paddy is Andrew's father.
0: See, the Talis Forest. Yeah, Traitors is back. And over the amount of people who applied for this, Una, is absolutely astounding. Thousands upon thousands. 8,000 people applied to be on Irish Traitors.
2: Class.
0: It's amazing. Siobhan is back as the presenter. And I cannot wait for this. The first episode airs this Sunday. So it's going to be a big one.
2: Oh, what? It's a year since it's... Oh, my God, it is.
0: Yeah. And they've brought back the Askelga challenges as well because it was such a hit with everybody.
2: What were they again?
0: So they had to... there was challenges where they had to match different crests and icons, but it was all in Irish. It was really, really good. It's a brilliant challenge.
2: Fabulous. Okay, yeah, looking forward to that.
0: Yeah.
2: Great news for Gaff fans who want to live out their managerial fantasies. Irish sport manager is coming.
0: Why do you have to say it like so dirty?
2: Is that I didn't say it dirty.
0: You did not. Sorry, producer Donald, didn't she? Did.
3: My face went funny when you said it.
2: It didn't go funny. You said it like stop looking at me. Don't be looking at me.
0: Managerial duties. So what does be going on in the dressing rooms?
2: Well, you have to admit, right?
0: Oh.
2: In the world of GAA, there are very attractive managers out there.
0: I've never noticed to be brilliant. Yeah.
2: Poor Joyce, Galway manager.
0: Just remember, go on. I've no idea.
2: Kieran McGeaney.
0: No.
3: Maybe it's because we're men, I suppose. Cooper.
2: Well, no, you can
0: I can appreciate it.
3: Yeah, good looking guy. Yeah, fair enough. Yeah.
0: Tom Cruise, Mission Impossible 2, that hair. Wow! Go on.
2: Anyway, right, getting back to the matter at hand, right?
0: Yeah, go on, you and your sexy managers.
2: Yeah, so Irish Sport Manager is coming, giving Gaff fans their own answer to Football Manager, right?
0: Mm.
2: So, this is a simulation game and it lets you manage a county. It lets you pick your team and navigate the parish to county world of Gaelic games. Lads, there is going to be divorces all across the country because of this game. Men are going to be up 24 hours a day playing this game. I guarantee you. So a free demo launches on Monday, August 31st, and the full game is set to arrive in January 2027. So it's going to feature football, hurling, camogie, and ladies football.
0: Oh, wow, cool.
2: Mm-hmm.
0: That's brilliant. Okay.
4: Delirium!
0: Is that the clip you wanted me to play?
2: That was the clip I wanted you to play.
0: Jesus. Okay, come here. We were speaking briefly about Nicholas Hoult, that he's going to be replaced by
2: Kit Harington.
0: Thank you. Kit Harington for the role in Harry Potter.
3: Gilderoy Lockhart.
0: Yeah, in Harry Potter, the TV series, which is going to be the first season. It's going to be out this December. But Nicholas Hoult has been taken away from it because he's got Superman commitments. So, didn't I say that he did play Lex
3: Luthor? He did play Lex Luthor in the first one, and he's going to be playing him again in the Superman sequel, Man of Tomorrow, and it conflicts with the filming of the HBO Harry Potter series, so he had to step away.
0: But this is also the second time that Kit Harington has done this character, because he did the voice for the audiobook.
3: This is true. On Audible, he was Gilderoy Lockhart in the book, the Audible book. Yeah.
0: Guess what book Una's going to be listening to on the way to work?
2: Oh, Soka.
0: I used to listen to that film.
2: No.
0: What have you moved on to? GAA manager. All right, no, lads. Oh, Jesus, keep going.
2: Keep talking to me. Oh, go on. No, but imagine...
0: Take your gum shield and shove it into the top of your sock. Oh, Jesus, stop. Take your gloves and make sure you just put it in the waistband around the back there, just above the left cheek.
2: Well, actually, the song that plays most in my car is When I Grow Up, I Wanna Play County. Because the Jamie, the twins... All the girls will be all about me. Yeah.
3: The two Johnny songs are good.
0: Yeah, but they don't come to work with you, so why are you pumping it out of your car when you arrive to work, you absolute looter?
2: Because it's on, it just plays it, and it's a tune anyway.
0: Speaking of tunes. There's big tunes this weekend, isn't there?
2: Another? Electric Picnic. Yes.
0: Hang on, I got your clip. 30 seconds.
2: The countdown is on to what some people might consider the best weekend of the year. Electric Picnic. Stage times have been released. So I have the main stage times here. So let's go to Friday. We'll start with Jade, Zara Larsson, Songbird, and closes out with Lewis Capaldi on the.
0: That's not Lewis Capaldi.
2: No, that is not Lewis Capaldi. That is
0: I'm
2: Elton John.
0: Literally playing with you this morning.
2: Oh my God. Seriously, it's too early for this. Then on Saturday, we have Role Model, The Mary Wallopers, C-Mat, and Gorillaz. And on Sunday, this is my favourite day, Van Morrison, The Saw Doctors, Amble, and Fontaines DC. Woo! Now, there, I did want a clip there of Lewis Capaldi or C-Mat, but you didn't play them, so that's all right.
0: I didn't. You didn't give me a clip to play.
2: Oh, sorry, I just...
0: Here, hang on. Hang on. I got one for you. Here we go. Do you want to know why I have Elton John there?
2: Yeah.
0: He wants to turn his knees into jewellery when he has them replaced.
3: He's done it.
2: What?
0: Oh, he has done it. Yeah. So you know the way you can take different body parts and make different things out of them? Like, you can turn your placenta into little happy pills and stuff like this.
2: I did that. Yeah.
0: You take your knees and turn them into jewellery.
2: Oh, I want to keep my knees.
0: Yeah, but Una, there's going to be a stage in your life you're going to have to get them replaced, like your hips.
2: What?
0: Yeah.
2: No, that's not.
0: Oh, you're near that age now. Slater on the way. The
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0: 200,000 reasons why you should enter the cash machine. That is on the way. Zai Mornings with Cooper and Duna and McDonald's. 7:30 Tuesday morning. Let's get you right up to date. Duna.
1: A vigil was held in Limerick last night calling for an end to violence against women. It paid tribute to 32-year-old Jadi Christine Pereira Rosa, who was found murdered in the city last Friday, and 30-year-old Anne-Marie O'Reilly, an Irish mother of three from Clonmel, County Tipperary, who was killed at her home in Melbourne, Australia on the same day. The Irish Fiscal Advisory Council is predicting spending in Budget 2027 is likely to be much more than what's announced on Budget Day in October. It's warning a large budget package will add to inflation, saying it's not appropriate in the current strong economy. The government spent on average more than €2 billion a year in spending overruns in the last 10 years. And there has been an escalation in the staffing and resources dispute at Overstown Children Detention Campus. FORSA members are staging a 12-hour strike from 9 a.m. today, and the unions also serve notice of a 48-hour stoppage next week. Overstown says the withdrawal of frontline staff puts the safety and welfare of workers and young people at unacceptable risk.
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1: In Kildare, there'll be a stop-go system on Kill Main Street between 8 a.m. and 6 p.m. until Thursday. Maldon's Avenue and Naas will have traffic management at Monreed Avenue this week. In Donegal, there'll be traffic management on the Letterkenny side of Church Hill between 7 a.m. and 6 p.m. today. And there is a current travel time of 1 hour from Portlaoise to the M50. 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
0: Michal Shane Lanello will be there and absorbing it and bringing you EP and doing lots of EP coverage throughout the week here from 3 o'clock here on iRadio. 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Your entry must be in by 3 p.m. this Friday, and the cash machine will then randomly pick a number, and it could be you that we call. Answer within five rings, tell us the prize amount, and the cash is yours. 200,000 euro. What could you do with that cash? Well, it's up to you. You can live your life and, you know, go exploring, buy nice things, maybe rent a helicopter and a nice hotel and get yourself some VIP tickets for the weekend at an electric picnic. You'd be absolutely made up, wouldn't you? Probably spend it all in fairness now, after all of that, after the weekend. 200,000 euro, though, could be yours this Friday afternoon. Good luck to you.
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7: Hi, I'm Clunia.
1: Your number one.

0: I love this, as where we've got to guess what the story is. Producer Donald has come to us with a sound doing it, and we've got to guess what the story is. Isn't that what it's called?
1: Yes, that's exactly what it is. Clue.
0: Now, have you been practicing your reveal? Because you've been letting the side down, because it's a built up, and we need a reveal time.
1: But then it doesn't make sense to say reveal time when someone's got it right.
0: I don't care.
1: Right, so without fail, that's just how you say it.
0: That's it. Do you agree, Una?
2: Yeah, I agree, yeah.
0: Yeah, yeah.
1: It's got strange rules, but fine.
0: Reveal time. Practice it.
1: Reveal time.
0: It's not bad, is it?
1: Wow.
0: Okay.
1: Yeah.
2: Go on.
0: Audio time. We're looking for everyone else to help us out on 087 1102 107 to help us out. What is the story behind this piece of audio?
3: Jay is an absolute farce and a joke.
4: They have to get a go.
1: Any ideas?
2: Interesting. Can I hear it again, please?
3: Jay is an absolute farce and a joke.
4: They have to get a go.
0: I'm not gonna lie to you, the frequency of that noise there is making me hungry. So is it anything to do with food at Crow Park for the finals or something, that they're changing up the menus? Because I just heard GA and I heard the...
2: Oh, like your tummy rumbling.
1: Belly, yeah. Oh,
0: is
1: yeah.
0: it maybe like doing special like... sandwiches.
1: Big story is they've got new sandwiches.
0: Yeah, and they're naming them after like iconic GA figure. GA figures like the Gooch Cooper chicken wrap.
2: Oh yeah,
0: you know they should do that.
2: You see, I don't think many people would buy that because a Gooch is associated with a different name. Yeah, I'm not going into that now, but it is. And I wasn't aware of this until someone from Dublin took great glee in telling me what it meant.
1: Of course you would have.
2: Yeah.
0: Why do you think I always giggled every time that you went on about him? It was the best thing since sliced bread.
2: You're like, yeah, he was. The Gooch.
0: I love the Gooch.
1: No, that's... I love how your mind works. No, it's not that, but again, good thinking.
3: He's an absolute farce and a joke.
4: They have to get a go.
2: What it is.
0: All right, go on in.
2: I think it's something that we spoke about in last night's leftovers.
0: Oh, yeah?
2: Mm-hmm. Where I told you that there's going to be divorces across the nation because there is a new game, a GAA version of Football Manager is going to be launched next year. And all the wannabe banishedors can try out a demo version of the game for free next week on Monday.
1: No.
0: I say, reveal time.
1: No, it's not now. Premature reveal time.
0: Oh.
1: Yeah, so no, it's not the answer. But that's, again, it's good thinking, though. You're getting kind of closer.
2: I can't wait for this. I'm going to be a banishedor.
0: What? Okay, so it's not that.
1: It's not the game, okay, though. That is exciting.
0: But we can't wait for the reveal and the answer.
2: No.
0: Okay. We lost her. We need some guesses. 087-1102-107.
3: He's an absolute farce and a joke.
4: They have to get a go.
0: What is the story behind that noise? 087-1102-107 is Gavin James talking about one of my favourite things in the world, and that is square things. They're boxes on iRadio.

0: is the story is what we're asking you this morning on 087 1102 and 07. Donal, you came to us with a bit of audio. We've to figure this out.
1: Cryptic clue. And it's in the audio form. And
2: you've got it. He's an absolute farce and a joke.
3: They have to get a goal.
0: Therapeutic sound, isn't it?
1: It is beautiful.
4: I must.
0: It's like the video that Una sent me last night of her dog snoring.
1: Therapeutic.
0: Yeah.
1: Are you sure it was the dog snoring?
4: No, I just.
5: I think she's complaining that she's ruining her TV time.
4: Yeah. I just wanted you to experience how loud she is snoring. I've just played that audio later. It's crazy. Yeah,
1: she's just being in your bed.
4: She was sitting on the couch.
1: Oh, this is just downstairs. Okay, that's an improvement.
4: Oh, sorry, Mr. Judgy. And she can be in my bed whenever she wants.
1: Oh, there you go.
4: I love that doggy snoring his.

0: No, that was a very talked about story and massive news and fair play to them, but it's not the story this week.
1: Jay is an absolute farce and a joke.
2: They have to get a goal!
3: All right, loads of guesses. Here we go.
4: The sound is Pat Spillane giving out about the AFL taking all the GAA's young talent. He wants some sort of protection for young GAA talent.
5: Is his answer something to do with GAA members going to play, is it AFL they call it, or?
6: Is the story about the amount of GAA players heading to Australia to play AFL?
7: Morning Eye Radio, Tommy here in Roscommon. Is it to do with some people calling for the AFL in Australia to start paying compensation for some of the GAA players that were going abroad?
3: I mean, look at what? Hang on.
8: Reveal time.
0: Yes, by popular demand, I've had no choice but to go, reveal time!
3: Amazing.
0: In a high voice and do it like that, so yeah.
3: I still think it needs more of a fanfare.
9: It definitely does.
0: Needs something built up. Yeah, well, everybody is correct today, yeah. It's Pat Spillane kicking off and giving out about the AFL taking our talent here in Ireland over, and they want compensation. They want money for these players that they're taking, because they're nurturing them up in the clubs over here, and then just going, oh yeah, we're going away.
3: Would you not just let them go away for a year, have a little bit of a holiday, play a bit of AFL, earn a bit of $100,000 and come home?
0: Yeah, the other thing is, like, if you pay GAA players over here, they might stay.
3: Don't get started now.
0: Yeah, well,
3: don't start now.
9: There should be a transfer window, right? So,
3: well, here we go.
9: When the Aussies come in and they start paying big money for the players.
3: Oh, yeah.
9: So, if this was Premier League land, you know, let's say Mayo legend Kobe, he'd be worth like €100 million.
3: €100 million?
9: Yeah, €100 million.
3: Yeah.
9: GAA pro.
3: What about, though, if a GAA player like Fitzy off of Galway decides to go and do Love Island? So is there a transfer window for somebody who wants to do reality TV and come back then as well?
9: Yeah, sure, why not? Transfer window for everyone.
3: Okay, yeah. So let's go to GAA headquarters, because every time we've gone up there, we've been successful.
9: Not really.
3: All right, that was fun. I enjoyed that.
8: Reveal time.
3: I think we need to work in your fanfare and reveal time, Donald. On the way, somebody could beat the high score of Rhyme It, which is 2. Danielle got it yesterday. And I think Danielle was even surprised that she got 2. I think she only thought she got 1.
0: Yeah.
3: We're going to play a game called Rhyme It. And that is on the way. If you've no idea how to play Rhyme It, we'll tell you in a few moments, okay?
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13: Tá astrú na hÉireann go tábhachtaí ina bhfuil fuinneamh níos gluine ag tarlú díreach faoi do chosa. 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
9: Search operation underway in the Irish Sea, and Ali G is making a comeback. Here's what's happening. First, a vigil was held in Limerick last night calling for an end to violence against women. It paid tribute to 33-year-old Jadi Christine Pereira Rosa, who was found murdered in the city last Friday, and 30-year-old

0: Anne Marie O'Reilly, an Irish mother of three from Clonmel, County Tipperary, who was killed at her home in Melbourne, Australia on the same day. Katrina Ní Chiahán, organiser with the Limerick Rosa Feminist Socialist Movement, says femicide has to stop.
1: It's something that many of us actually feel deeply, deeply triggered and troubled by every time another image of a woman who has died by femicide. We feel deeply affected by it. So many of us here may have known Jaji or Anne-Marie, and some of us mightn't have even known them, but it's really about just coming together and grieving together and feeling anger as well as that pain, that gender-based violence continues.
0: The Irish Fiscal Advisory Council is predicting spending in Budget 2027 is likely to be much more than what's announced on Budget Day in October. It's warning a large budget package will add to inflation, saying it's not appropriate in the current strong economy. Government spent an average more than €2 billion a year in spending overruns in the last 10 years. Acting Chief Economist with the IFA, Niall Conroy, says the government needs to show restraint in the budget.
2: They should be limiting their spending increases net of tax changes to around 4.5% to 5%. We think that's the sustainable growth rate of the Irish economy. And if they limit and show restraint and limit their increases to that sort of rate, then that would mean they wouldn't be adding to inflation. It would keep prices relatively low for households and businesses and prevent the cost of living from increasing too rapidly.
0: A teenage boy is in police custody this morning after being arrested under the Terrorism Act following the search of a property in Oma. The 16-year-old was detained after four suspicious devices believed to be viable explosives were found at an address in Gardenville Avenue area yesterday. They've been taken away for a forensic examination. And Ali G is back. The trailer for Sacha Baron Cohen's new movie will be released later today. A poster for Ali G, who is I, shows him in his familiar tracksuit, beanie, tinted sunglasses and chunky gold chains. Ali G, who is I, is scheduled to arrive in cinemas on October 23rd. The character last appeared in the big screen in Ali G in the House in 2002. The plot for the new movie remains under wraps, but it was filmed secretly in the UK and the US.
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0: Starting with soccer, Brentford hope to take their opening day form into the EFL Cup. A championship side, Birmingham, record signing Mamadou Sangare played a starring role in their 3-0 win over Tottenham in the Premier League on Saturday. Manager Keith Andrews is delighted the fans have taken to the midfielder so quickly.
6: It was nice. It's just the connection between our players and fans is really important to me, the connection what we have as a football club, and for them to take a new player in that way straight away really is it's quite special. I think a couple of the players might be a little bit jealous that they've been here longer and don't have a song.
0: That cup tie gets underway at 8 o'clock. At the same time, there's the old Premier League clash of Nottingham Forest and Leeds. Just before that, Hull will look to follow up with their win at Manchester United with another victory when they take on Stoke City from 7:45, while Brian Barry Murphy's Cardiff City get the action underway against Norwich from 7. Also at 8, Celtic resume their Champions League qualifying playoff against LASK. Martin O'Neill go to Austria with a 3-0 lead from last week's opening leg. Meanwhile, Troy Parrott is set to make his debut for a new club, Real Betis, this evening. The Republic of Ireland striker is included in the matchday squad for their La Liga trip to Valencia. Parrott signed for the Seville-based club last week for a reported fee of €20 million. Last night, Chelsea kicked off their Premier League campaign by beating Fulham 3-2 in the West London Derby. In cycling, Tadej Pogacar will remain at the top of the general classification on day 4 of the La Vuelta España. The Slovakian rider was among the leading pack who brought the race to a halt during a hailstorm yesterday. Officials later confirmed no winner would be confirmed and that points would not be awarded following the cancellation of the third stage. The ruling also means that Eddie Dunbar remains in 84th and Darren Rafferty in 168th. Today, racers will go across 105-kilometre stretch along the Andorran border in the Pyrenees Mountains. And in racing, there's an 8-race card on offer at Bellewstown later today. The first goes to post at 4:20.
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0: In Galway, there's a half-kilometre long queue in the Munavay Road into Galway before Briar Hill National School. The Borna Drab East van is busy approaching the Tuam Road Junction. In Kildare, there'll be a stop-go system on Kill Main Street until Thursday. Maldens Avenue and Naas will have traffic management at Monreed Avenue this week. And there is a journey time now of 31 minutes from the Ball in Naas to the M50.
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0: Dry this morning, showery rain will spread across the country through the afternoon and evening, turning heavy in places, highs of 15 to 21 degrees. 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
7: I loved listening to you do the Ali G story in your news voice. And Ali G is coming with a new movie called Who Is I?
0: Who Is I?
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0: Ali G, who is I? Ali G in the house. Booyakasha.
7: Oh my God.
0: Me Julie. Remember me Julie?
7: Yeah, of course remember me Julie. So when you do it again, it's Who Is I?
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0: go.
1: Think on the spot.
2: Stop.
1: We're up against the clock. 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
0: Live to Westport this morning. Good morning, Jane. How are you?
2: Hi, Jane.
3: Good morning, Ida. Good morning, Cooper. Good morning, Donal.
0: Wow.
2: You are chirpy this morning.
3: I'm chirpy every morning. It's all forced.
0: Is it a big week for you? Your little one starting school this week?
3: Yes, like Una, my little one is starting school tomorrow, actually.
0: Oh,
3: so.
0: Wow. That's exciting. And you were all prepared? You'd everything got? Uniforms and the whole lot?
3: I have
0: shoes.
3: Everything. I've everything labelled. I have the shoes. Mm. About 80 pairs of socks. I kept buying them and then checked the stock and was like, oh, this is way too many.
0: Yeah.
2: No, you can never have enough socks because they just go missing to Sockland.
3: I'll have them lost within 3 weeks. So yeah. It doesn't matter. I'll have to buy more.
0: Una has the advantage of her little fellow just to wear the same pair of socks anyway for the entire week because he refuses to take them off.
2: That's not true.
0: No, Neymar doesn't take his socks off. Neymar doesn't go into baby infancy lunatic. Yeah.
2: He's going to get some shock when he can't wear his football socks into school.
0: I know.
2: Yeah.
0: You're going to have to do an AI picture of all his favourite footballers in school uniforms. Yeah.
2: Yes. So you've got everything labelled and everything. Yeah. I went to try and get uniforms last week, but they were all sold out. So,
3: yeah,
2: but I went to the school.
3: You just need one to get you through it, though.
2: Exactly. So yeah. I went to the school and they had some old ones there that they were able to give me.
0: Oh, good.
2: So
0: lost and found.
2: Yeah.
0: For the kids who didn't bother putting, their parents didn't put their kids' names on their jumpers. Una now has your jumper.
2: It'll be fine. It'll be all good.
0: I got some shock yesterday. We had to go and pick up a few bits and pieces for dinner yesterday. And Max and Elizabeth are like, oh, we need to get a couple of last minute stationery bits and pieces for school. And I'm like, why? All right, okay. Because Max starts Thursday, Elizabeth starts Friday. And into the stationery shop yesterday. How much?
2: I knew he was going to moan.
0: No, seriously, how much? Like, just for a few pence?
2: €60.
0: 45.
2: Yeah, well, I paid 60.
0: All right, why?
2: Yeah, for stationery.
0: What did you get them? They needed stationery in school.
2: No, they needed loads of the four tubes of Pritstick. Yeah, these, what are they? Twistables.
0: Your crayons, yeah.
2: And then pencils and pencil case and, so 60.
0: Nice.
2: So there, yeah. Mm-hmm.
0: I got to choose Max's pencil case. He's going to get some shock when he goes into school on Friday.
2: Oh my God, you're such a dad.
0: Yeah. He's gotten into fifth year. He's got a unicorn glitter. Pencil case. All right, Jane, here we go. You have got a score of 5 to beat with our game called Rhyme It. All you got to do is rhyme every single word with the word that we, answer with the word that we give you. So the words you've got to rhyme with this morning is
2: snow. S-N-O-W.
0: All right.
3: Okay.
0: Your 30 seconds start now.
2: A large blackbird commonly found in Ireland.
3: Crow.
2: If someone is crawling in their car, they're going to what?
3: Slow.
2: A short informal slang word for your brother.
3: Bro.
2: When you make pizza, you have to knead the what?
3: The dough.
2: I'm chilled out. I just go with the what?
3: Slow.
2: My garden plants get water and light, but they refuse to what?
3: Grow.
2: I don't mind dressing smart, but I refuse to wear a dicky what?
3: Bow.
2: A steady radiance of light gives off a
0: time
2: what?
0: Time is up.
3: Everybody
0: calm down now. Stop giving us answers after the time the klaxon's gone off.
2: That was on the nose.
0: It was literally after the beds, like the music stopped, the whole lot. And
2: something wrong with you.
0: Looter. Do you reckon you got more than two?
3: I hope so.
0: Yeah, you got 7.
2: Hey!
3: I forgot the premise of this game. I didn't know what was going on.
2: Well, you did great. Lucky number 7. High score of the week.
3: Yay. There you go.
0: There's no need to send the children to school anymore now that you got the highest score of the week. It's time to celebrate. You could win the contents of Una's drawers. We've no idea what's in there this week.
3: Oh my God.
2: Neither do I.
3: I'm going to make it good for me.
0: Anything on your wish list that you'd like in there? Some school uniforms.
3: Some Twistables, a label maker.
0: Love it. Okay. Jane, thank you so much for coming on. And if your score's not bad, we'll chat to you on Friday, okay?
3: Perfect. Thank you. Have a lovely one.
0: You too.
2: Bye, Jane. Bye, Jolene. Bye.
0: She's not listening to talking to you, in it.
2: What?
0: You wouldn't share your Twistables with her?
2: I would share my Twistables.
0: If you'd like to play and you reckon you can do better than Jane this morning with the score of 7, 087-1102-107. Is Jeannie less than a lover? 7:15. It's iMornings with Cooper Nuna. This is iRadio.

0: So good. Jeannie, Lesson, a Lover. It's iMornings with Cooper and Una. If you are a kid and if you're thinking, oh, they were talking about going back to school, that sucks. Yeah, it does. But school is cool.
1: School is brilliant.
0: Huh?
1: School is great, Craig.
0: What was your favourite class in school?
1: Secondary school was my favourite. History.
0: Art.
1: No, I was really bad at art.
0: Were you?
1: Yeah. History, French and German. They were my subjects.
0: History, French and German. Nobody listening to iRadio for the last gazumteen years would have ever put you with history, French and German.
1: Are you serious?
0: She dies in its friend. You know?
1: That doesn't make any sense. You know?
0: Nine! Oh my, you with history, French? I would have put down fluting about.
1: Fluting about?
0: Yeah, and music, because you always went on about playing the triangle.
1: No.
0: Nobody would have guessed.
1: I didn't graduate from
0: history,
1: the triangle, unfortunately.
0: French and German with you. Absolutely not.
1: Of course they would.
0: Not at all.
1: Not at all.
0: Okay. Come here. If you're a kid, though, and you're going to school, and you wanted to tell your friends that you were on iRadio, giving us the weather, that you became the weather forecaster on iRadio, we would love to get a voice note from you, because we're not allowing Una to do it, because she doesn't know how to do it, because all she knows is history, French and German.
1: Du bist ein Dope.
0: Yeah. send a voice note of what you reckon the weather's going to be like today. Tell us your name and where you are as well, and you'll get an iRadio goodie bag, including the iRadio water bottle. 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You'd be like, I was on iRadio. 087-1102-107. 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

0: somebody's girlfriend is doing their head in. We'll find out all about it and get it off your chest in just a while. 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First up, though, it's all about the kids giving us the weather because Una's not allowed to do it anymore.
1: 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It's Chris. And it's my second last day of summer, but all my friends out in my street, it's their last day of summer. And we're going to go out for a walk at 9 o'clock. Also, the weather is really sunny, and I hope it stays that way. Hope everyone had a great summer. Bye.
0: Class. 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The time is 8:29. Let's catch up to date. Here's Una.
2: The Irish Fiscal Advisory Council is predicting spending in Budget 2027 is likely to be much more than what's announced on Budget Day in October. It's warning a large budget package will add to inflation, saying it's not appropriate in the current strong economy. The government spent an average more than €2 billion a year in spending overruns in the last 10 years. A teenage boy is in police custody this morning after being arrested under the Terrorism Act following the search of a property in Omagh. The 16-year-old was detained after four suspicious devices believed to be viable explosives were found at an address in the Gardenville Avenue area yesterday. They've been taken away for forensic examination. And there has been an escalation in the staffing and resources dispute at Overstown Children Detention Campus. FORSA members are staging a 12-hour strike from 9 a.m. today, and the unions also serve notice of a 48-hour stoppage next week. Overstown says the withdrawal of frontline staff puts the safety and welfare of workers and young people at unacceptable risk.
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2: There's the usual delays around Galway. Tume Road southbound is backed up between Ballybrit and the Bourne Drive. Newcastle Road southbound is slow between Corr Village and the Quincentennial Bridge Junction. There's a half a kilometre long queue now on the Monavay Road into Galway before Briarhill National School. The Bourne Drive eastbound is busy again approaching the Tume Road Junction. In Kildare, there'll be a stop-go system on Kill Main Street between 8 a.m. and 6 p.m. until Thursday. Maldons Avenue in Naas will have traffic management at Monreed Avenue this week. And there is a current travel time of 36 minutes from Drogheda to the M50. Get a new lift home with Micheál Shane and Ella weekdays from 3. 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

0: the most common questions that we get working in radio is like, how do you get barred from entering competitions and being on the radio?
1: Morning, guys. Do you know it's 4 months to Christmas?
0: It's like sending in messages like that in August.
2: You leave Finola alone.
0: No.
2: That's a public service announcement.
0: No, it's not.
2: It is. It's educating everyone.
0: Anybody who cares has a calendar room.
2: You can care. I didn't even think of it. But now that Finn told us, I'm like, four months to Christmas.
0: Guess what now you've done, Finn? You've instigated something in Una's mind that is going to involve myself and Donald to get up a ladder into the attic and get down you-know-what from the attic, because you-know-who is coming in 4 months' time. Did you hear that, Una? Summer cash machine.
2: I know, summer cash machine. I don't want to be wishing our lives away, don't worry.
0: Think of the amazing day you would have in 4 months' time. All right, €200,000, you absolute looter.
2: Lapland.
0: Stop it.
2: Okay.
0: Right now.
2: Okay.
0: Or else you'd be banned from the studio as well.
2: Yeah.
0: I'm only messing with Finola. You're always welcome. All right, €200,000 tax-free money. 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
14: 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Where?

0: sun. There we go now. Radio 101, when the mic is on, make sure you cough straight into it. You did. Here, you have a big nostalgic doughy head in you this morning. What's going on?
1: No. So I saw a meme yesterday.
0: Oh, by the way, good morning. It's Cooper Noon on iRadio.
1: And it brought me right back to the schoolyard in primary school.
0: School's back this week.
1: School's back. So remember in primary school, you'd be out playing catch. We'll play catch and kitty. And someone would ask you, they'd be like, hey, can I play? And you'd be like, sorry, this isn't my game. You're going to have to ask. This isn't my game. You're going to have to ask Susan.
0: Yes.
1: And you go up to Susan and ask her, you'd be like, can I play in your game? And sometimes the answer would be no.
0: Oh.
1: So I remember such a time. I must have been in first or second class. And I went up to Susan and I was like, hey, gal, what's the crack? Can I play in your game?
0: No.
1: And Susan was like, no, because there's four of us on this side and there's four on that side, so there's no room at the inn. So obviously, being the gracious, graceful child that I was, I went over and I pulled her pigtail and told her I didn't want to play in her stupid game anyway.
0: No wonder you weren't allowed or invited to play if that was your type of behaviour.
1: Well, she wouldn't let me play in the game.
0: Oh my God, were you the mean Veronica?
1: I wasn't the mean Veronica.
0: Sounds like you
1: Susan
0: were.
1: Was the mean Veronica. I wanted to play in the game. She wouldn't let me into her game.
0: Susan was just organising games and you were going around pulling people's hair because you weren't invited.
1: But it was just like, you know, core memory of asking. You'd have to ask someone, can I play in your game?
0: Yeah, I remember that.
1: Well, I can just join in. Like, I wonder if that still go on.
0: I'd say so. You'd have to ask, especially if it was a serious game of, like, if you were getting down and there was a serious game of Curbs or something going on.
1: Curbs is good.
0: You can't just, like, grab the ball and say, right, I'm going to play, and just start banging the ball against the curb opposite you. You have to be involved in a team. There has to be something going on.
1: Yeah.
0: You know?
1: See, the Susans are now the leaders of the world.
0: Susan and accounts as well.
1: Yeah.
0: I think that's got me thinking about what was the ultimate schoolyard, you know, break time game.
1: Red Rover. We call Cooper over.
0: Then what happens?
1: So there'd be two teams and we'd be standing opposite each other and you would form a chain with the other people on your team holding hands.
0: Yeah.
1: And then we'll say, okay, our team would call Red Rover, we call Cooper over. And Cooper would have to run down and try and break through the chain.
0: Yes!
1: But we'd have to stop. So if you broke through, you went back to your team. But if you didn't, you had to stay on our team. And we won.
0: That was wild.
1: It was wild. It was also, like, you know,
0: I'd say that's banned now.
1: Probably.
0: Yeah.
1: A lot of bruises from that game.
0: No contact sport in this one. It was like, Bulldog was a bit brutal as well, wasn't it?
1: I can't remember. I know I loved it.
0: I know you had to get to the other side. But you were also allowed rugby tackle your opposition. Mm-hmm. I remember that got banned in our green, actually, because one of the kids broke their arm.
1: Ooh.
0: Yeah, it's like, ugh. You would have to ruin it for everyone.
1: Boring.
0: Yeah, we're all having a great time. Here you are. Oh yeah. Oh, look, the ambulance is coming. Just because you can't, with your weak, feeble arms.
1: I went cycling with my little brother. I remember he fell off his bike and broke both his wrists.
0: Jesus.
1: He was only 7 at the time.
0: Oh my God.
1: Yeah.
0: Poor little wrists. All right, listen, we got Get It Off Your Chest on the way. Good nostalgic times, you know. Welcome back to school. Is Ed Sheeran the shapier after breaking your wrists? This is

0: shape of you.
1: It's 10 to 9. How's it going? It's Cooper and Una on iMornings. We have got a message here that we need to get through for Get It Off Your Chest. Love to get your opinion on this. How much this is going to divide, I don't know. I have a certain kind of feeling about this, which I will let you know after Una reads this out. But we'd love to get your thoughts on 087-1102-107.
2: Okay, this is from Aiden. Hey guys, I need to get something off my chest because my girlfriend is absolutely doing my head in over something I don't think is a big deal. We've been invited to a wedding in our family and apparently I'm expected to get a suit. The problem is, I don't own one and I genuinely don't see the point in buying or renting one for the sake of a single day. Mm-hmm. I've told her I'll wear
1: my... Sorry, what's the song? What's the song you're singing over there?
2: Sorry, it was just in my head. It was like, it was just like going, tight ass in my head.
1: Okay.
2: Sorry. Anyway, I've told her...
1: She's got a fever.
2: I'll wear my nicest black jeans, a decent shirt, and clean shoes. Well, aren't you great? The shoes will be clean, lads. The shoes are going to be clean. They won't be dirty. Oh, what a man, Aiden. I'll be dressed smart. I look presentable. What's the problem? She says it's her family's wedding and I need to wear a suit. But surely smart jeans and a shirt are perfectly fine these days. I don't want to spend a load of money on something I'll probably wear once. Am I being unreasonable or is she making a mountain out of this whole thing?
1: Well, in the words of Una... Listen.
2: Are you saying tight asses?
1: No. Do you know what? I don't think it's a tight issue. It's like either people own suits or they don't own suits. And if you need to rent a suit, you rent a suit. If you've never worn a suit, as in like a men's suit, you do not... Like, I don't know how many men agree with me on this because I hate wearing suits. You feel so restricted. They're so uncomfortable.
2: Try wearing Spanx, then come back to me.
1: Okay. But there's a four-way stretch on a Spanx. There's literally no stretch or movement in a suit.
2: You wear Spanx for a day, I'll wear a suit. No problemo. No problem.
3: But you're both saying you both don't like wearing these things.
1: Yeah.
2: No, I just let him wear Spanx. I'm just doing a social experiment. I think you should, just for a day, just for a night out.
1: Who says I don't have Spanx organised for my burlesque performance?
2: Okay.
1: According to Amazon, they arrive tomorrow. No, but seriously, like, suits are uncomfortable. Yes, they look smart. And it'd be like, when you see somebody in a suit and they wear a suit well, it's like... Jesus, I'd love to wear a suit like that now. A nice tailored suit would be lovely. But they're so uncomfortable.
3: Yeah, and when you wear it the once, then the next time you go to put it on, it's not the right size.
1: It's a different size. Right. Different shape.
3: Doesn't
1: the whole
3: fit.
1: Lot. You can't throw it in the washing machine. You've got to get it dry cleaned. It's a costly exercise, Una.
2: I think Aiden is acting like he has just been asked to go and purchase a 3-

0: It. There's no excuse here.
1: There is. It's the comfort level of
2: yeah.
1: it.
2: Oh, all right. They're so uncomfortable.
0: What? It's one day. What? And I mean, they couldn't be that uncomfortable.
1: They really
0: Women
1: are.
0: Wear shapewear all the time.
1: Yeah, this isn't a shapewear. It's like you see myself and Donald here in shorts and a t-shirt in what you think is a hot studio and you're in a jacket.
0: I'm freezing. Yes, go
1: think,
0: on.
1: Think about what it's like if you've got a three-piece suit on. And it's made of wool. Oh, it's so hot.
0: So, what's the three-piece suit?
2: Waistcoat,
0: is that the waistcoat
2: jacket.
0: As well?
1: Yeah, waistcoat, jacket, trousers, and shirt as well.
0: There's no need for a waistcoat.
1: Oh, brilliant.
0: There's no need for a waistcoat.
1: It's going to hold me tummy in then.
0: Your spanks that are arriving tomorrow.
1: Oh, brilliant! Another layer. Okay. What should Aiden do? Just like, just swallow his pride and, you know, swallow the couple of quid it's going to cost to rent a suit, maybe?
0: He should just wear a pair of Spanx and get over it. All right. Then, yeah.
1: Okay, what's Aiden going to do, though? Never mind, he doesn't need Spanx, bless him. All right. Or is he okay to just wear a nice pair of jeans and a shirt?
0: No.
1: You know? All right. 087-1102-107. What should Aiden do? We'd love to hear your opinion on this because this is Get It Off Your Chest. You're not here to be judged, doing it.
0: No, right. I'm not judging.
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11: Search operation in the Irish Sea stood down and Ali G is making a comeback. Here's what's happening. First, Iran is pledging to retaliate against fresh US economic sanctions. Its economy minister says he is confident Iran can counter fresh US sanctions after Washington announced an economic D-Day against the country. US Treasury Secretary Scott Bessent last night said any nation financially partnering with Iran would be isolated, and banks and businesses dealing would share its isolation if they refuse to cut ties. Iran says it's fully prepped for the US sanctions and neither China nor Russia has accepted the US measures. Duncan Bullivant, a former UK diplomat, says the US priorities are clear.
12: The intended consequence of all this is a shift in polarity globally, so that the United States is going to be dominating energy supply going forward at the expense of instability.

0: stability for the short term and probably for the medium term in the Gulf states.
1: The final funeral following the deaths of five teenagers in the M9 crash just over a week ago takes place this morning. The funeral of 17-year-old Jack Kennedy will take place at St. Michael's Church in Athy, County Kildare at 11 o'clock, followed by a private cremation. The teenager was one of five killed when the car they were travelling in, which was being driven the wrong way on the motorway, collided head-on with another vehicle. Three sisters and a young boy in the other car were seriously injured. Our chief reporter Barry White says the previous four funerals in recent days have passed off peacefully.
2: Following Alex McCarthy's funeral in Carlow Town on Friday afternoon, a number of sulky riders travelled at speed past Gardaí outside the local cemetery. But that has been the only incident of note. All of the funerals have otherwise passed off peacefully and without incident. But in saying that, Gardaí will have a presence in and around Athy today.
1: The Irish Fiscal Advisory Council is predicting spending in Budget 2027 is likely to be much more than what's announced on Budget Day in October. It's warning a large budget package will add to inflation, saying it's not appropriate in the current strong economy. The government spent on average more than €2 billion a year in spending overruns in the last 10 years. Acting Chief Economist with the IFAC, Niall Conroy, says the government needs to show restraint in the budget.
3: Should be limiting their spending increases net of tax changes to around 4.5 to 5%. We think that's the sustainable growth rate of the Irish economy. And if they limit and show restraint and limit their increases to that sort of rate, then that would mean they wouldn't be adding to inflation. It would keep prices relatively low for households and businesses and prevent the cost of living from increasing too rapidly.
1: An extensive search for a man who was believed to have gone overboard from a ferry on its way to Wales has been stood down. A major operation was launched yesterday morning following reports that someone may have entered the water in the service from Dublin to Holyhead. The Irish and UK Coast Guards were involved in the operation along with RNLI lifeboats, but the response was stood down at midnight after no one was found. And Booyaka Shah, Ali G is back. The trailer for Sacha Baron Cohen's new movie will be released later today. A poster for Ali G, who is I, shows him in his familiar tracksuit beanie, tinted sunglasses and chunky gold chains. Ali G, who is I, is scheduled to arrive in cinemas on October 23rd.
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1: Starting with soccer, Brentford hope to take their opening day form into the EFL Cup Championship side Birmingham. Record signing Mamadou Sangare played a starring role in their 3-0 win over Tottenham in the Premier League on Saturday. Manager Keith Andrews is delighted the fans have taken to the midfielder so quickly.
8: It was nice. It's just the connection between our players and fans is really important to me, the connection what we have as a football club, and for them to take a new player in that way straight away really is it's quite special. I think a couple of the players might be a little bit jealous that they've been here longer and don't have a song.
1: That cup tie gets underway at 8. At the same time, there's the old Premier League clash of Nottingham Forest and Leeds. Just before that, Hull will look to follow up their win over Manchester United with another victory when they take on Stoke City from 7:45, while Brian Barry Murphy's Cardiff City gets the action underway against Norwich from 7. Also at 8, Celtic resume their Champions League qualifying playoff tie against LASK. Martin O'Neill go to Austria with a 3-0 lead from last week's opening leg. Troy Parrott is set to make his debut for new club Real Betis this evening. The Republic of Ireland striker is included in the matchday squad for their La Liga trip to Valencia. Parrott signed for the Seville-based club last week for a reported fee of €20 million. Last night, Chelsea kicked off their Premier League campaign by beating Fulham 3-2 in the West London Derby. In cycling, Tadej Pogacar will remain at the top of the general classification on day 4 of La Vuelta a España. The Slovakian rider was among the leading pack who brought the race to a halt during a hailstorm yesterday. Officials later confirmed no winner would be confirmed and that points would not be awarded following the cancellation of the third stage. The ruling also means that Eddie Dunbar remains 84th and Darren Rafferty is in 168th. Today, racers will go across 105-kilometre stretches along the Andorran border in the Pyrenees Mountains. And in racing, there's an 8-race card on offer at Bellewstown later today. The first goes to post at 4:20.
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1: In Galway, the Tume Road southbound is backed up between Ballybrit and the Bona Drive. Newcastle Road southbound is slow between Cora Village and the Quincentennial Bridge Junction. There's a half-kilometre long queue on the Monavay Road and to Galway before Briar Hill National School. The Bona Drive eastbound is busy approaching the Tume Road Junction. In Kildare, there'll be a stop-go system on Kill Main Street until Thursday, and there is a current travel time of 30 minutes from Navan to the M50.
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1: Dry this morning, showery rain will spread across the country through the afternoon and evening, turning heavy in places, highs of 15 to 21 degrees. 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
9: This is getting quite easy to get it off your chest. I think I'm nearly alone here about not bothering about liking suits and having to wear them for this person who wants to go to a wedding and his missus is like, you have to wear a suit. He doesn't want to wear a suit.
1: It's ridiculous. He wants to wear jeans to the wedding and it's her family's wedding.
9: Yeah.
1: He doesn't want to pay the money. But like, he could rent a suit, he could borrow a suit, he could go on Vinted. There are so many options. I'm sorry, Aidan. Aidan is the person who's given out that he has to buy a suit.
9: Una sounds like it's either wear a suit or it's the door.
1: Oh, yeah. Uh-huh.
9: Oh, there you go. Love it. Love isn't dead yet. All right, let us know what you think. 087 110 207.

0: people's brains are really kicking into good imagination here with this Get It Off Your Chest this morning. What do we have on our hands, Una?
1: I want to read this out again because I really want to get to the shoes part, right? This is from Aiden. Hey guys, I need to get something off my chest because my girlfriend is absolutely doing my head in over something I don't think is a big deal. We've been invited to a wedding in her family and apparently I'm expected to get a suit. The problem is, I don't own one and I genuinely don't see the point in buying or renting one for the sake of a single day. I've told her I'll wear my nicest black jeans, a decent shirt and clean shoes. Woo! Yes, my man, clean shoes. I'll be dressed smart. I look presentable. What's the problem? She says it's her family's wedding and I need to wear a suit. But surely smart jeans and a shirt are perfectly fine these days. I don't want to spend a load of money on something I'll probably wear once. Am I being completely unreasonable?
0: No.
1: Yeah, kind of.
0: They're expensive things, Una. Right, get your reaction in 087-102-107.
2: If this lad doesn't understand why he can't wear jeans and t-shirt and has to wear a suit to a wedding, this poor girl needs to scrap him.
0: What?
2: That's my only advice, scrap him. If he doesn't understand why...
0: Go on.
2: If it even has to be explained to him, if he doesn't understand why, just scrap him.
0: All right, I love that dramatic pause. If he doesn't understand why... Scrap them.
1: Jog on, buddy.
0: Yeah, Dano, good morning. How are you?
1: Hi, Dano.
3: Good, super, Luna. How are we?
0: Yeah, good. Thanks very much. So, what do you reckon for Aiden? Scrap him or keep him or let him wear what he wants at this wedding?
3: No, I think what needs to happen is all the listeners need to set up a GoFundMe now. We'll have to get Aiden out here with a suit. And if he had turned up to a family wedding, I think I'd lock him in the bedroom and not let him out.
0: I'd be delighted with that, though.
3: No, he'd be in it on his own.
0: As I said, he might be delighted with that.
1: Yeah, no.
3: Yeah, maybe so. Well, he couldn't arrive now to a family wedding in a pair of jeans. Now, the only thing I will give him is he was going with a clean pair of shoes.
1: I mean, like...
0: I know.
1: The absolute very least. What? I mean, my shoes will be clean.
0: Like, what shoes are exactly? Does it matter what shoes? They could be like, you know, those clodhoppers with the big buckle at the front of them, you know, the school shoes.
1: Mm.
0: Like, but they're clean. Do you know what I mean?
1: Oh, Lord.
0: But also, shoes with jeans is a no. Like, you know, all right.
3: No, yeah, no.
1: Donald's wearing shoes with jeans.
0: Not again.
1: Yeah, he's wearing the boots.
4: Donald!
1: The black boots.
3: Donald and Aiden would get on well.
4: There you go. Yeah. I've worn smart trainers with suits before.
3: Are you sure he's not friends with Donald?
1: Yeah.
0: Are you friends with this guy, Aiden?
4: I don't know, Aiden. No. I've worn smart trainers with suits before to weddings, and it's been fine. But when it's worked, it's still a suit. But you've got smart trainers that go with the suit.
1: Well, that's okay. That's the way things go. That's fine. You can wear trainers with the suit. Like that's kind of funky.
4: Not like ones around the pitch. Like nice trainers.
1: Nice trainers. Yeah, yeah. Like cons or something.
4: Sorry, what?
0: No, cons. I wouldn't wear cons.
1: Do you know, I've seen like when some kids, page boys, they wear cons with their suit going down the aisle.
0: We're talking about an adult here.
1: Oh, okay.
3: Yeah, they're the kids. Yeah, yeah, yeah.
1: They look super cute. Super cute.
0: I love every pair of Converse that I have, but I don't think, no. Oh, maybe there actually is one pair that I would wear with the pair.
1: I think I've seen men wear cons with suits and it's kind of, and they've got like, you know, a funky dicky bow and
4: yeah.
1: What? And a funky waistcoat.
4: Yeah.
1: Like each to their own. But at least they're putting in the effort of, you know, because it's a suit. And also, I think that this is Aiden's girlfriend's family wedding. Like, she wants them to just smarten up. Put the effort in for her, Aiden. If that's what she wants.
4: I have seen some people wear smart shoes, jeans, a shirt, and a suit jacket.
0: I just think shoes and jeans, though.
3: No, they don't go.
1: Yeah.
4: Oh dear, I've done it again.
1: Yeah.
0: Her brown slip-on shoes with a pair of navy skinny jeans.
3: You're not selling it.
1: Oh, God.
0: I've got it. Stone-washed denim and a pair of lovely slip-on black shoes. There you go now.
1: And a check shirt tucked in with a brown belt.
4: Shoes are clean, though.
0: Yeah, shoes are clean. Dano, thanks for coming on.
1: Thanks, Dano.
3: No problem, guys. Oh, bye.
0: Cheers. Make sure you send us a link to that GoFundMe. All right, okay. Keep your opinion coming in on this. 087-1102-107. Aidan has been invited to a wedding. It's a family wedding for his girlfriend. Doesn't want to wear a suit. Doesn't want to fork out for a suit. He said he'd wear a pair of jeans and a pair of clean shoes. What do you reckon should happen here? 087-1102-107. Here's Sienna Spyro. Great Expectation. That's what's expected of poor old Aidan.
1: Oh, yeah.
0: Clean shoes. It's iRadio.

0: apparently we've been called snobs, Una.
1: Snobs?
0: Yeah, yeah. Somebody called us snobs.
1: No way.
0: Yeah. We're getting messages in on 0871 102 107. We'll get it off your chest this morning because we got this message in from Aiden.
1: So Aiden, his girlfriend has asked her, has asked him to wear a suit to a family wedding that she's been invited to.
0: Mm-hmm.
1: And Aiden is all like, I'm not buying a suit. No, I'll wear a nice pair of jeans, a decent shirt and clean shoes. And I'll look presentable. And the girlfriend is raging. But Aiden is like, I'm not spending a load of money on something I'll probably only wear once. Other options are available, Aiden.
0: Okay, let's get some messages. 0871 102 107.
2: Hi guys, I'm Amanda here from Dundalk. Over the whole suit scenario, okay, I get where it's coming from. If he's going to the full day thing, yes, he needs to wear a suit because it's the right way to do things. But if it's only the evening time, he can get away with wearing like a shirt and a pair of black jeans and his shoes. Oh. Suits nowadays, he could go to Penny's or Dunn's or something and get a cheap enough suit and, you know, you'd be comfortable in them because they're not like proper, it's not a proper tailored suit, so, you know, he could wear that. Also, as Una said there, renting a suit. Renting a suit nowadays isn't as cheap as it used to be.
0: €100 to rent a suit.
2: It's nearly the same price as buying a suit. And then if something happens to the suit and you have to get the suit dry cleaned, that's not worth doing that way. So just tell him, look, go buy a suit, suck it up, go to Penny's or Dunn's and buy something. Okay, thanks, bye.
0: And you might get invited to something else then.
1: If
0: you buy the suit, and because if you get invited, you might meet other people who are going to be at the wedding saying, oh, we're getting married, why don't you guys come along? And you're just like, oh crap, I gotta go rent a suit again. And then you've got a suit.
1: Yeah, but there's also like vintage, and he could ask his friend, could he borrow a suit from the friend, or, you know what I mean?
3: Morning guys. Aiden, jeans, shorts and a clean pair of shoes is absolutely grand. If you're having a hillbilly wedding across the friggin' pond, then come on, wear jeans to it. Family wedding, no less.
1: Yeehaw!
0: Everybody needs to breathe one second.
3: Jesus. Had a cup of coffee and my mind's already blown yet for today. Please, someone get this man a suit. I said, grand vintage. They're dirt cheap. God. Just suck it up for today. Even a pair of slacks and a short and a tie. That's it. That's all you gotta wear. Oh, I need a coffee. Bye.
1: Thanks, Noreen.
0: There you go.
1: Aiden has been awkward. He's been Captain Awkward. I'm sorry, Aiden. I have to call you out on it here. Just if your girlfriend wants you to wear it one day and then you have the suit, you have the suit. And there'll be no more fuss potting around.
0: Why do we have to be subject to the norms, though? Why do we have to get a suit, Una? Why can't we just wear what we want? I think we should all go, it should be casual.
1: Listen, if his missus is like, I don't care if you come with your dirty shoes, I'd be like, grand, as long as everyone is happy. But his missus is saying, look, it's a family wedding. I really want you to wear a suit. I think he could make an effort.
0: Okay, 0871 102 107, what are you saying?
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0: See, if you were wearing a suit to a wedding, you couldn't do all your moves to that type of song because you wouldn't have the movement. Do you know what I mean, Una?
1: Yeah, you would.
0: No, you wouldn't.
2: No.
0: Nah, you've no movement in a suit.
2: Restricted.
0: Yeah, restricted.
1: Really?
0: Yeah. They're awful, awful things, awful things.
2: That's why the jackets come off in 5 minutes.
0: Yeah. That's why your tie's around your head and you're standing on a table as well by 1 a.m.
1: Exactly, and those people have plenty of moves and they're not restricted.
0: It definitely split seams after a while, that's for sure. Listen, what are we talking about? Because we got this message in from Aidan for Get It Off Your Chest.
1: So Aidan is annoyed because he's been invited to a wedding with his girlfriend. It's her family wedding.
0: And that's not what's annoying.
1: No. Being invited to some weddings, like, oh God, the cost of it. Anyway, like a summons. She wants him to wear a suit and he's like, I'm not buying a suit just for one day. I'm just not doing it. And the girlfriend's like, but it's my family wedding. I need you to look presentable. And he's like, well, I will look presentable because I'll have my black jeans on and clean shoes. He's promising clean shoes.
0: Clean shoes.
2: Yeah. Good.
1: The very minimum is what he's giving here. Clean shoes.
0: Donal reckons it's all right to wear jeans and shoes.
1: He's wearing them now. Look, they're lovely.
2: No, these are boots, Una. I wouldn't wear these boots to a wedding.
0: Why not? What's wrong with them?
1: What's wrong with them?
2: Because I just wouldn't wear boots. Unless I got smart boots. These are like everyday boots.
1: Oh, yeah.
2: These are just everyday.
1: A chunky, kind of like a builder type boot.
2: Yeah.
1: They're just lovely skinny jeans to go with them then.
0: Are you not more comfortable in them?
1: They're so skinny. They're super skinny. There's a bit of give around the knee.
0: If we can see your calf.
2: Right. It's not about me. It's about Aidan.
3: Jesus, you're awful snobby on that bloody radio show.
0: You better believe it, Mrs.
3: Of course it's okay to wear jeans with shoes if the shoes are, we'll say, the brown ones or even black ones.
0: Okay, say brown shoes and blue jeans, black jeans. What do you say, Nuno? You're going to be snobby about this.
3: As long as they're dressy. I've seen fellas at weddings and they've been wearing braces on jeans, a smart shirt and a suit jacket and shoes, and they look amazing. So don't be so bloody snobby.
0: Yeah.
1: Hey, what do you mean, yeah, Buddha? Oh, excuse me. Mr. Snobby Wobby.
0: I picture somebody who wears braces at a wedding that they've brought some magic tricks with them.
1: No, I'm picturing Peaky Blinders. Braces, and they wear one of the Peaky Blinders hats.
0: I'm picturing somebody who's in a relationship and it's Uncle Steve and he does magic tricks and he wears braces. Waka, waka, waka.
1: Oh, God.
0: Yeah, don't worry, I'll look after the young ones, it'll be fine.
1: But you do that, don't you?
0: Yeah, absolutely.
1: No, you do.
0: What?
1: Don't you have a magic trick that you do?
0: Many magic tricks.
1: No, at weddings, and like, I think your wife told you never to do it again, but
0: I turned the napkin into a chicken.
1: Oh, God. Scarlet for you.
0: You're just jealous because you don't know how to do it.
1: I don't want to turn a napkin into a chicken.
0: As I said, you're jealous.
4: Good morning, iRadio. You shouldn't feel obligated to wear a full suit. Some people are just not comfortable in it. Jeans and a shirt is a bit too casual for my liking.
0: Do you hear that, Donald? Jeans and a shirt, too casual.
2: Yeah, but you've got a suit jacket as well. It springs up a notch.
0: Jeans and a suit jacket? Is that
2: smart? It's not your everyday jeans. It's like going
0: it's
2: out.
0: Like polishing the turd, isn't it?
2: Wow, noted.
5: Morning, guys. Oh, come on. You have to wear a suit for the one day that's in it for the special couple. Ugh. You know, just dress up, make a bit of an effort. That's all it is. Your suit, you can wear it then to multiple things, so you can.
0: Go on.
5: I don't know why you're moaning about a suit. Us girls have to go so much more into it.
1: Oh, yeah.
5: And that's another call. That's not one for today.
1: Nope.
5: But yeah, wear the suit. For God's sake, just dress up. Look smart for the woman.
0: Yeah, Donald, wear the suit. Look smart for the woman.
2: How has this changed to me?
1: No,
0: well, you're waltzing in here in your shiny shoes and your tight jeans.
2: Oh, I didn't know we were at a ceremony.
0: Hey, this show every day is a ceremony, believe you me. All right, okay. Listen, we've loads of messages that we've gone through with this, but if you'd like to keep them coming in, 087-110-2107. To suit or not to suit, that is the question. When it goes to a wedding, is Dua Lipa training season? Catch your lads in training. Get them into suits. It's iRadio.

0: Lots of reaction coming in about, or get it off your chest this morning, about wearing a suit or not to wear a suit to a wedding because his missus wants him to wear a suit. He doesn't want to wear a suit. She's like, have a bit more respect when it's a family wedding. Oh my God, the abuse is coming in. And you've been called a snob, Una. Do you know what I mean?
1: Some of you.
0: Yeah, sure. Yeah, sure.
2: Radio Summer Cash Machine. Summer Cash Machine.
0: I'm used to that from you.
1: Yeah.
0: Just like water off a duck's back. €200,000 would buy you a lovely suit. Wouldn't it?
1: Oh, fabulous.
0: Oh, get one of those fancy ones with, you know, where
1: the Armani ones.
0: I didn't want to mention anything.
1: Sorry, other brands do exist.
0: Yeah, now you know. You owe them all mentions now.
1: I don't.
0: Hugo Boss. We can't think of any.
1: No, Chanel.
0: Suit.
1: Dior.
0: Suit.
1: I don't know.
0: Sure, we're
1: not fancy.
0: Nice
1: perfume. You get a fabulous perfume.
0: We're
1: not fancy enough. No. Exactly.
0: We wear brown boots and jeans. Come here. We got €200,000 for grabs. How would you like to win that this Friday? Well, there are two ways that you can enter iRadio's Summer Cash Machine. 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The cash machine then randomly will pick a number. It could be yours that we call. 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Very best of luck.
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0: We've an update for you in a few minutes about how I've been getting on with dancing seductively and taking my clothes off.
1: And he's not lying either.
0: That's on the way in the next few moments. So we need to wrap this up though. Get it off your chest. By the way, if you want to get anything off your chest and get us to talk about it and get an opinions in from everybody, 087-1102-107.
1: So Aidan's missus wants him to wear a suit to a family wedding that they've been invited to. Aidan does not want to spend the money on a suit. He says it's ridiculous. I'll wear a pair of nice black jeans, a decent shirt and clean shoes. Clean shoes.
0: Clean shoes. Good man, Aido.
1: Yeah, so he says, I look presentable. What is the problem?
2: The fact he's moaning about wearing a suit to a wedding is actually a red flag for me.
0: Really?
2: Major red flag.
0: For not wearing a suit? That's a... Oh, come on.
1: Well,
0: now.
1: It's the fact that he's not budging and it's something that his missus really wants him to do and he's like, why should I? Why should I? It's like, do something nice because she's asking you to. And there's plenty of options.
0: Do that, Aido. You've been asked to.
1: You've been asked to by the person you love in your life.
0: Yeah, bow down. Just do what you're
1: no,
0: told.
1: No, it's not bow down. It's not. It's just a bit of compromise. God, don't bow down.
0: I know. Right, let's get one more on this.
3: He obviously has to wear a suit, but the minute he sees them flip-flops coming out, gets to change back into his jeans.
0: Yes. Because at a wedding, flip-flops and slippers are left in the girls' bathrooms.
1: Yeah, because we do be wearing heels. We do be. We wear high heels.
0: Nobody said you have to.
1: But no, we don't have to. But they look nice and we dress up for the occasion. We dress up for the bride and groom. Say, look, we're here for you. We're here for your love. And we want to... And it's an excuse to dress up. So what's wrong with us changing into flip-flops at the end of the night?
0: Preach.
1: Preach.
0: I'm here for you.
1: Listen, Aidan, at the end of the night, you can do what the girls do with their spanks, yeah?
0: Yeah.
1: And whip them off. Whip them off. Woo!
0: It's role model High Hopes 3000. This is Irene.

0: So brace yourselves. It's not long to go now till Una has forced me to do some seductive dancing and take me clothes off.
1: Burlesque dancing. You will be performing at the Heart of Ireland Burlesque Festival. What is it, Friday?
0: The 11th of September.
1: Yeah. Yes. So we found out last week. We had the song revealed.
0: Sleep right now is that song.
1: Oh, the drama.
0: Like, how do you do a seductive dance to Hosier Take Me to Church? Trust me, I will.
1: You're loving it. So how is the practicing going?
0: Do you know, it's really good. And as you can hear, I'm completely run down. I've got a cold and so it's cold. Because with the show, obviously, you know, it's busy. And then I've got gigs 5 days a week as well. But then this on top of it.
2: Get
1: a violin. Get a little violin going. Isn't it great to be busy? Isn't it wonderful that you're able to do all these things?
0: You know all about it being the busy mom.
1: I am very busy. Now we're talking about being
0: now
1: busy.
0: You know all,
1: I do. I can't wait to see you on stage. Have you got your costume sorted?
0: Costume is getting there. Bits and pieces because we're so close to the time because the timing of the actual performance is the timing of actually taking parts of my clothes off.
2: Right.
0: And I'm obviously conscious as well that there's going to be, you know, bits on display. So I've ordered something.
1: What'd you order? Man spanks?
0: Yeah. They arrive tomorrow.
1: Yes!
0: All right, watch this space. Keep an eye on it. This is iRadio. Sharon Linsky's on the way.
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5: Well, Tharawa Ella Gut. 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Toss it around Ian on Mock Lane at Erinditch. So greet a real cut on T Riv Ray. Because they thought Susla Keravila Euro Dega Hill of Sarah Cohen. With an agree and Shomrashin, then Chagval Lesh and Galosh to Aut Tulanish, Contilla Olisha Oil, or Realtas Naharan. 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
1: Good morning. How's the form? It's Sharon in and on with the most hit music for your Tuesday. Olivia Rodrigo, Sam Fender, but we kick it off next with Prospa.
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3: And this is what you need to know now.
4: Hosepipe ban extension and county glory from the comfort of your couch. Here's what's happening. First, the final funeral following the deaths of five teenagers in the M9 crash just over a week ago takes place this morning. The funeral of 17-year-old Jack Kennedy will take place at St. Michael's Church in Athy, County Kildare at 11 o'clock, followed by a private cremation. The teenager was one of five killed when the car they were travelling in, which was being driven the wrong way on a motorway, collided head-on with another vehicle. Three sisters and a young boy in the other car were seriously injured. Our chief reporter Barry White says the previous four funerals in recent days have passed off peacefully.
5: Following Alex McCarthy's funeral in Carlow Town on Friday afternoon, a number of sulky riders travelled at speed past Gardaí outside the local cemetery. But that has been the only incident of note. All of the funerals have otherwise passed off peacefully and without incident. But in saying that, Gardaí will have a presence in and around Athy today.
4: The budget watchdog is warning the government against overspending. The Irish Fiscal Advisory Council is predicting more will be actually spent next year than the amount announced on Budget Day in October. It says the government is facing challenges from a growing and ageing population and says spending increases will lead to further inflation and cost of living pressures. Niall Conroy, acting chief economist with IFAC, says on average, government spending has gone over budget by €2 billion a year in the last 10 years.
6: Last time actual spending was at or below the level that was budgeted for, that was 2013. So we're well over a decade now of these persistent spending overruns. What that has meant is we have had lots of unplanned, unbudgeted for increases in spending. And that has meant that government spending in Ireland has grown at a much faster pace than had been planned. It has definitely increased the quantum of government spending you see every year.
4: An expert is calling for more long-term planning to tackle the problem of water shortages. A nationwide hosepipe ban in place since late last month has been extended in 13 counties, with the ban lifting tomorrow for 13 other counties. Uisce Éireann extended the ban until the end of September for Carlow, Cork, Dublin, Kildare, Kilkenny, Laois, Limerick, Meath, Offaly, Tipperary, Waterford, Wexford and Wicklow, saying that the supplies need more time to recover. The ban came into effect as Ireland's prolonged spell of hot, dry weather put water supplies under pressure. Member of DCU Water Institute, Dr. Jenny Lawler, says water shortages need to be treated as a structural problem.
7: The drought that we've had here in 2026, this is not exceptional anymore. So we need to move beyond looking at short-term responses and really look at conservation measures that move into long-term resilience planning. We need a more resilient water infrastructure countrywide.
4: And a GAA version of the Football Manager video game is due to be launched next year. However, wannabe Banished Doors can try out a demo version of the game for free from next week. Irish Sport Manager will be available on Steam, which is a digital distribution platform for PC games, from August 31st, ahead of its full launch in January. Gamers are instructed to take a county in Ireland, name your 15 from the parishes that produce them, and answer to a board that remembers everything, according to the Irish Mirror.
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4: Starting with soccer, Martin O'Neill has challenged his Celtic team to score and add to their 3-0 lead at LASK in the Champions League playoff. The Celtic manager says just trying to defend their first leg lead would be a mistake. The Glasgow club benefited from two excellent goals from Camille Duran last week, and O'Neill says the first leg was closer than the scoreline suggests.
9: We're going to try and get through if we can. It would say, I think anybody who witnessed the game last week would realise it's a tough old game for us, but absolutely, we want to try and get through. We'll throw absolutely everything at it in which to do so.
4: That tie resumes at 8 o'clock. Meanwhile, the second round of the English League Cup gets underway tonight. Brian Barry Murphy's Cardiff City get the action underway, facing Norwich City from 7. Hull will look to follow up with their own win over Manchester United with another victory when they take on Stoke City from 7:45. Ipswich Town are at home to Leicester City. Then at 8 o'clock, there's an old Premier League tie as Nottingham Forest host Leeds for the second time in 4 days. At the same time, Keith Andrews takes his Brentford side to Birmingham. Real Betis manager Manuel Pellegrini says Troy Parrott is ready to play for his new club tonight. The Republic of Ireland striker could be handed a debut in their La Liga trip to Valencia. Parrott signed for the Seville-based club last week for a reported fee of €20 million. In cycling, Tadej Pogacar will remain at the top of the general classification on day 4 of La Vuelta a España. The Slovakian rider was among the leading pack who brought the race to a halt during a hailstorm yesterday. Officials later confirmed no winner would be confirmed and that points would not be awarded following the cancellation of the third stage. The ruling also means that Eddie Dunbar remains in 84th and Darren Rafferty in 168th. Today, racers will go across 105-kilometre stretch along the Andorran border in the Pyrenees Mountains. And in racing, there's an 8-race card on offer at Bellystown later. The first goes to post at 4:20.
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4: Dry this morning. Showery rain will spread across the country through the afternoon and evening, turning heavy in places. Highs of 15 to 21 degrees. 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
1: Good morning. Another gorgeous sunny one out there. And it's Sharon here soundtracking it with Olivia Rodrigo and Sam Fender after this.
3: 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Hi, I'm Clunia. Your number one.

Tuesday, 25th of August. But how about this Friday? You get a payday of €200,000 exactly. It's in iRadio Summer Cash Machine and we pay out in a couple of days. Entry details coming through. I mean, it's no $1 million bill, but it's close. It's iRadio.

0: Oh, the turnstiles of Ireland have been very busy this summer. It's been whopper, hasn't it, really? Between GAA action, huge names playing big stadium shows and festivals up and down the country. Of course, the big one still to happen, the picnic this weekend. I've got two of the big Irish acts worth seeing at Stradbally on the way, and Taylor Swift next on iRadio.
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11: A large budget package could lead to added inflation and increased costs for households and businesses. That's according to the Irish Fiscal Advisory Council, who claim the actual budget package is likely to be much larger than will be announced on Budget Day. They say government will face significant pressures next year before any further policy measures are introduced, and adding a growing and ageing population will mean a higher demand for healthcare, pensions and other services. A major EU-funded programme investigating the link between sleep and mental health is being carried out by Maynooth University. The university will receive 1 million of a 3.6 million euro data gen chrono project and will train researchers in genes and data science across partner organisations. It aims to uncover biological pathways to mental illness, paving the way for new treatments and preventions. And AI-generated music has been banned from Australian charts. The Australian Recording Industry Association says music must be substantially human-made in order to be eligible for the charts. The move follows growing concern in the music industry over a surge in AI-generated music hitting the airwaves. And for more stories, you can follow at This Is I Radio on socials.

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If you're among the 80,000 people right now who are setting the maps for Strad Bally for Electric Picnic, make sure you catch this fella. He's going to be at the Terminus stage on the Sunday night. It's new Cameron Watson, Secrets on iRadio.

0: Demi on iRadio, another Irish act well worth checking out at Electric Picnic. If you're currently getting the final bits ready, making sure you've the tent, making sure you've the camping chair, and making sure you've all the layers, waterproof ones at that, if you're going to Stradbally this weekend. It's iRadio, where hit music lives. Got a big new dance banger from Sonny Federi. Just can't stop making huge dance hits. That plays inside the next few. Tame Impala as well. And the Irish lads who are gearing up for next summer already with a massive run of Irish shows. They play next. And yeah, end of the summer. Next thing, they'll be talking about Halloween. They'll be talking about Christmas. And if you're going, do you know what? No, I just want the summer to extend for another month or two. €200,000 would surely sort that out, wouldn't it? That's an iRadio Summer Cash Machine right now. We pay out on Friday. For the last while, we've been kind of running it for 2 weeks. No, this Friday, we do another massive payout of that huge amount of money, €200,000. iRadio.ie/cash machine. That's where you can get your entry sorted online. 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And if you have entered, make sure your phone is on loud, because after 3 o'clock on Friday, Cash Machine going to randomly pick a number. We'll do the call. If we ring you, you got to answer within 5 rings. That's why the phone has to be on loud, lads. Tell us the prize amount and it's yours. €200,000 exactly. We pay out on Friday.
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2: Booyakasha! Ali G is back. The trailer for Sacha Baron Cohen's new movie will be released today. A poster for Ali G, who is I, shows him in his familiar tracksuit, beanie, tinted sunglasses and chunky gold chains. Ali G, who is I, is scheduled to arrive at cinemas on October 23rd. The character last appeared on the big screen in Ali G in the House in 2002. The plot for the new movie remains under wraps, but it was filmed secretly in the UK and US. And for more stories, you can follow at This Is I Radio on socials.
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2: You might think it's the end of August, we're going into September, into autumn. Is that the end of big dance bangers for this year? Sonny Federa and Becky Hill say no way. This is a fresh new hit from the pair. It's called

0: Really liking that one. It's new Sunny Federa and Becky Hill on iRadio, where hit music lives. And inside the next couple of minutes, we're going old school, a full hour of massive throwback hits that maybe you haven't heard in quite a while. Today, we're going back to a time when Ed Sheeran was in his Multiply era. Big hit from that album on the way. Nico and Vince, Jess Glynn, some of the other big movers and shakers in the charts at the time. Will you get the year right? Let's find out. iRadio Old School at 11's next.
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0: All right, hop in. We're going to do a little bit of time travel, you and me. iRadio Old School at 11 kicks off inside the next couple of minutes, but will you get the year right?
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10: Measures to support soaring fuel costs and AI music entering the charts banned in Australia. Here's what's happening. First, the junior transport minister is convening a meeting on Friday to discuss options to deal with wrong way driving. Officials from Transport Infrastructure Ireland, Gardaí and the Road Safety Authority will be in attendance. It follows the M9 crash and figures from the TII which show 17 drivers have been detected travelling the wrong way on Dublin's M50 so far this year. Minister Sean Canney says he wants to flesh out all options, including detection cameras.
11: Options we have in relation to early warning signs if somebody goes down the road the wrong way. There are cameras technologies that can be used so that they're being monitored in a control station. And the minute a car comes the wrong direction, a signal can go to the control station and say something is wrong here. That would alert the Gardaí and other stakeholders that there is a problem, and they would prepare for that.
10: The Taoiseach has indicated further measures to combat fuel poverty may be considered in the budget. The government's delayed the phased restoration of excise duty on petrol and diesel, which was due to come into effect next month. That reversal will be postponed until at least October now, with the Dáil being recalled on Friday to discuss the decision. Taoiseach Simon Harris and the government will consider a number of policies.

0: What's the options when it comes to the budget?
1: In relation to those most particularly at risk of fuel poverty, we obviously have the fuel allowance scheme, which more people than ever before benefit from this season, which will recommence again shortly. And again, further measures for around that can be considered in the budget. So the budget is the next milestone.
0: An expert is calling on Uisce Éireann to increase the resilience of the country's wastewater systems. The nationwide hosepipe ban in place since late last month has been extended in 13 counties. Carlow, Cork, Dublin, Kildare, Kilkenny, Laois, Meath, Offaly, Limerick, Tipperary, Waterford, Wexford and Wicklow will remain under the conservation order until the end of September. It came into effect as a prolonged spell of hot, dry weather put supplies under pressure. Member of the DCU Water Institute, Dr. Jenny Lawler, says there needs to be more focus on water catchment systems.
2: It's not just a case of supplying drinking water and potable quality water around the country. It's a whole integrated system, and it starts in the catchment. It starts in what the country does in all sectors in controlling what goes into our waterways, into our rivers, our lakes, our streams, our groundwater. They're our drinking water resources. So we need very good wastewater treatment. We need to increase the resilience in that system.
0: And AI-generated music has been banned from Australian charts. The Australian Recording Industry Association says music must be substantially human-made in order to be eligible for the charts. The move follows growing concern in the music industry over a surge in AI-generated music hitting the airwaves. An industry body says the new guidelines are aimed at protecting the human nature of artistry.
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0: Starting with soccer, Martin O'Neill has challenged his Celtic team to score and add to their 3-0 lead at LASK in the Champions League playoff. The Celtic manager says just trying to defend their first leg would be a mistake. The Glasgow club benefited from two excellent goals from Camille Duran last week, and O'Neill says the first leg was closer than the scoreline suggests.
7: We're going to try and get through if we can. It would say, I think anybody who witnessed the game last week would realise it's a tough old game for us, but absolutely, we want to try and get through. We'll throw absolutely everything at it in which to do so.
0: That tie resumes at 8 o'clock. Meanwhile, the second round of the English League Cup gets underway tonight. Brian Barry Murphy's Cardiff City gets the action underway, facing Norwich City from 7. Hull will look to follow up their win over Manchester United with another victory when they take on Stoke City from 7.45. Ipswich Town are at home to Leicester City. Then at 8 o'clock, there's an old Premier League tie as Nottingham Forest host Leeds for the second time in 4 days. At the same time, Keith Andrews takes his Brentford side to Birmingham. Real Betis manager Manuel Pellegrini says Troy Parrott is ready to play for his new club tonight. The Republic of Ireland striker could be handed a debut in their La Liga trip to Valencia. Parrott signed for the Seville-based club last week for a reported fee of €20 million. Elsewhere, Tottenham have completed the signing of forward Savio from Manchester City. The Brazil international, who was previously known as Savinho, moves to North London in a deal which could rise to £85 million. He scored 7 goals in 84 appearances for City and helped them to a domestic cup double last season. And Wolves have announced the signing of Republic of Ireland's international Tara O'Hanlon on a permanent deal. The defender joins the WSL 2 side for Manchester City. Injury prevented her making a senior appearance with the WSL champions. O'Hanlon had loan spells at Celtic and Sunderland and also had 4 senior international caps for Ireland.
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0: Dry this morning, showery rain will spread across the country this afternoon and evening, turning heavy in places, highs of 15 to 21 degrees. 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

0: All right, here we go once more. We do this every single morning just after 11 o'clock. A full hour of massive throwback hits that maybe you haven't heard in quite some time. Have a little listen to them and tell me, what year are we going back to today? 087-1102-107 is the number to send in your guess. It was the time when we watched the last ever episode of Love Hate on telly. On a similar sort of vibe, Solange Knowles and Jay-Z had a few crosswords in an elevator, and this film became a brand new personality trait for money.
1: My name is Jordan Belfort. The year I turned 26, I made $49 million, which really pissed me off because it was three shy of a million a week.
0: Yeah, Leonardo DiCaprio starring in The Wolf of Wall Street. That came out in this year, but what's our year? We kick off the hits with Sigma, Paloma, Faith. It's iRadio Old School at 11.

0: Sheeran was, yeah, you guessed it, singing. It's iRadio Old School at 11. What's our year today? If it's still a bit of a head scratcher, I think this is the kind of clue that just instantly takes you back. It's maybe a little bit triggering for some. It was the year when we were absolutely throwing ice cold water over ourselves, all for good charity. This is the year of the Ice Bucket Challenge. And you know what? Because I watched his documentary not that long ago, I've decided to give you a little clip of. Do you remember when Jose Mourinho did it?
1: I want to invite my daughter, my blue friend Bryan Adams, and my friend James McAvoy. Let's go, man.
0: Nominating Bryan Adams and his good friend James McAvoy too. Oh, Jose Mourinho, one of the many famous names doing the Ice Bucket Challenge in this year. What's the year? Get your guys in. I'll go through a few of them shortly. GRL now, Ugly Heart. It's iRadio.

authors having the best day of their lives. They clearly hadn't done their ice bucket challenge yet in this year. What's our year? It's iRadio Old School at 11 with HB. Emily in Virginia going with 2010, not 2010, Emily. Is it 2016? That's in from Ian, who's in Tullamore. Ian, not 2016 either. You can rule out both of those years. 087-1102-107 on WhatsApp if you can. Get a guess in for what you think the year is for all of these big hits. It's iRadio Old School at 11.

0: Beyoncé was drunk in love. What a banger. I hadn't heard that in ages. It's iRadio Old School at 11 with H-A-B. But it seems to be a pretty tricky year. There's not many right guesses coming in so far on 087 1102 107. So let's try and help you along here. I know I talked about a little film earlier, The Wolf of Wall Street came out in this year. So too did this one. And this is a film that still completely melts my brain. I still, all these years later, cannot make much sense of it. But it was one of those ones that just totally messed with your mind in the best possible way. Who watched Interstellar at the time?
1: We must confront the reality that nothing in our solar system can help us.
2: Now you need to tell me what your plan is to save the world.
0: Yeah, starring Matthew McConaughey, Jessica Chastain, Anne Hathaway. Interstellar came out in cinemas in this year. What's our year? Does that ring any bells for you? If so, get your guess in. 087 1102 107 on WhatsApp, the number to do so. Go through a few more of them shortly. Maroon 5 on the way too, after Nico and Vince.

0: in those maps, but I don't know, will that help you get any closer to figuring out our year today? It's iRadio Old School at 11 with HB. All these songs, all these hits in the charts in Ireland in a certain year. You've to try to figure out what one. Is it 2008? That's in from Gemma. Gemma, not 2008. And I actually, we could rule out the noughties, okay? We're definitely in the 2010s here. Emma and Ryan from Claremore is going with 2013. Gary is going with 2013 as well. It's not 2013, gang, but you're very, very close. Just one year off. Get another guess in. WhatsApp voice note if you can. 087-1102-107. Answer revealed inside the next couple of minutes. Got a massive hit from Taylor Swift. She released a huge album in this year. That plays in just a little bit. And Calvin Harris too. Ah yeah, the summer might be coming to a close. I kind of noticed it when I was walking, doing my little evening walk yesterday. The evenings are getting a touch darker, aren't they? But you could extend the summer. Go somewhere sunny for the rest of September if you want with €200,000 exactly. That's the kind of daft things you can do with that massive six-figure sum. We pay out on Friday and a guaranteed one at that. Two ways you can sort your entry out. The first is by heading over to iradio.ie/cash machine. Fill out the form there. Or you can just text the word yes to 57557. That secures your entry as well. That text will cost €2.50 plus your standard message rate. Got to be over 18. You're playing across the Go Loud network station. Full T's and C's, you can read through them on iradio.ie. Make sure your entry is in and done though by 3 p.m. on Friday, okay? Because after that time, Cash Machine going to randomly pick a number and we'll do the call. Friday is a busy day, especially if you're headed to Electric Picnic or if you're maybe getting ready to go back to school. So make sure that phone is on as loud as it can, because if we ring you after 3 o'clock on Friday, you got to answer it within 5 rings. Tell us back the exact prize amount and it's yours. €200,000 exactly.
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4: Is a BNM on Tanam Nuer Vordnamona Anish. 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Is Kolacht Funyav Mudj Fos. 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
10: A large budget package could lead to added inflation and increased costs for households and businesses. That's according to the Irish Fiscal Advisory Council, who claim the actual budget package is likely to be much larger than will be announced on Budget Day. They say government will face significant pressures next year before any further policy measures are introduced, and adding a growing and ageing population will mean a higher demand for healthcare, pensions and other services. A major EU-funded programme investigating the link between sleep and mental health is being carried out by Maynooth University. The university will receive 1 million of a 3.6 million euro data gen chrono project and will train researchers in genes and data science across partner organisations. It aims to uncover biological pathways to mental illness, paving the way for new treatments and preventions. And AI-generated music has been banned from Australian charts. The Australian Recording Industry Association says music must be substantially human-made in order to be eligible for the charts. The move follows growing concern in the music industry over a surge in AI-generated music hitting the airwaves. And for more stories, you can follow at This Is I Radio on socials.
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0: after 11 o'clock. Tapping into a different year. Let's see how good your memory is then. The most hit music for your Tuesday workday incoming after 12 midday. Olivia Rodrigo got a massive summer hit from Sam Fender and Olivia Dean that's been everywhere. And just ahead too. Oh, Noah Kahan fans, getting ready this week as tickets for his huge Aviva Stadium show go on sale. You can win them here on iRadio, actually, before they go on sale. I'll tell you how you can do so and stick on Stick Season in just a bit. You
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2: 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It's a term for male influencers online that aim to focus on masculinity and so-called self-improvement for men. But most in the manosphere have branched into promoting anti-feminist, misogynistic and aggressive ideologies. You might have seen Louis Theroux's documentary on Netflix about it. If not, go and watch it.
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0: All right, it's almost 12 midday. I've got big hits to keep you company this afternoon. One of the big songs of summer 2026, actually, on the way, and Cat's Eye next.
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14: Accommodation scams and weather forecast for EP. I'm Anna Lee. Here's what's happening. First, the Taoiseach has hinted that further measures to combat fuel poverty may be considered in the budget.
15: In relation to those most particularly at risk of fuel poverty, we obviously have the fuel allowance scheme, which more people than ever before benefit from this season, which will recommence again shortly. And again, further measures around that can be considered in the budget. So the budget is the next milestone.
14: The government's delayed increasing the price of excise duty on petrol and diesel, which was due to come in next month. It'll be postponed until at least October now, with it all being recalled on Friday to discuss it. Meanwhile, the junior transport minister is holding a meeting on Friday to discuss options to deal with wrong-way driving. Officials from Transport Infrastructure Ireland, Gardaí and the RSA will be there. It follows the M9 crash and figures from the TII, which show 17 drivers have been detected travelling the wrong way on Dublin Britain's M50 so far this year. Minister Sean Canney says he wants to go through all of the options.
16: I want to see what options we have in relation to early warning signs if somebody goes down the road the wrong way. There are cameras technologies that can be used so that they're being monitored in a control station, and the minute a car comes

0: comes the wrong direction, a signal can go to the control station, say something is wrong here. That would alert the Gardaí and other stakeholders that there is a problem, and they would prepare for that.
1: There's no such thing as cheap accommodation. That's the message from An Garda Síochána, which is issuing a nationwide warning ahead of an expected sharp annual spike in accommodation fraud. There were 230 reports of accommodation scams in the first 6 months of this year, costing victims more than €400,000. Garda Alan Govern outlines the three main types of ways people are scammed.
2: The absent landlord, where they're demanding the money up front before you can even physically access the property or get the keys. The fake hold, they pose as an occupant or a fake agent. They're taking deposits of multiple people and then they're disappearing. And then we have the key failure, where everything appears legitimate and the person arrives at the property only to discover that the key does not actually work, or the property is already occupied, or the landlord has vanished.
1: If you're one of the 80,000 people heading to Electric Picnic this weekend, you might want to hear what Alan O'Reilly from Carlow Weather has to say.
3: We will have some heavy rain on Thursday, but it will be mainly earlier in the afternoon. So by the time people are arriving, the worst of the rain should be clearing, the dust will be down, and the ground will soften a little bit for those pegs going into the ground. Friday then will be a mix of some dry spells and some showers. And on Saturday, again, a mix of showers and dry spells. There is a risk of some heavier showers on Sunday.
1: And teddy bears are being used to raise money for Galway Hospice in Galway City this afternoon. The Hugs for Hospice team will be on Shop Street with their special bears and collection buckets in aid of the service. It's part of a wider Dragon's Den project where teams have come together with different fundraising ideas to support the local hospice. Alan Broderick from Hugs for Hospice shares how the funds will make a difference.
4: 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So it's going to give something that's a physical thing that will be there for years to come as well.
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1: Starting with soccer, Celtic manager Martin O'Neill says their transfer business won't be dictated by whether they qualify for the Champions League or not. The Scottish title holders take a 3-0 lead to Austria for the second leg of their playoff with LASK tonight. O'Neill's confident they'll have funds for more new arrivals even if they don't make Europe's top club competition.
9: I really will not be not concentrating anything at all until after the game, regardless of what the result is or whichever competition we happen to be in. We've got some days before the transfer deadline and I hope that we will get some people in.
1: That tie resumes at 8 o'clock. Meanwhile, Nottingham Forest take on Leeds United in the pick of tonight's second round ties in the English League Cup. That All Premier League encounter gets underway at the City Ground from 8. At the same time, Keith Andrews' Brentford go to Birmingham City, while there's a 7 o'clock start for Brian Barry Murphy's Cardiff City, who host Norwich. Elsewhere, Real Betis manager Manuel Pellegrini says Troy Parrott is ready to play for his new club tonight. The Republic of Ireland striker could be handed a debut in their La Liga trip to Valencia. Parrott signed for the Seville-based club last week for a reported fee of €20 million. In transfer news, Tottenham have completed the signing of forward Savio from Manchester City. The Brazil international, who was previously known as Savino, moves in a deal which could rise to £85 million. Elsewhere, Wolves have announced the signing of Republic of Ireland international Taro Hanlon on a permanent deal. The defender joins the WSL 2 side from Manchester City. Injury prevented her from making a senior appearance with the WSL champions. And the Irish rowers are back in action at the World Championships inside the next hour in Amsterdam. The women's four are first up in their heat at around 12:45, with the men's team set to follow immediately after. The women's quadruple sculls will take to the water at around 20:01, with the men's due to start 15 minutes later.
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1: The dry at first before rain will spread across the country this afternoon. Highest temperatures of 15 to 21 degrees. 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
1: If this week you're mentally, physically, emotionally preparing yourself for another battle with the ticket sales wars, let's sort you out here on iRadio. I'll tell you how in just a little bit. Sam Fender and Olivia Dean on the way too, after Eliza Rose. She's still the baddest of them all.

0: If it's safe to do so right now, will you have a little look at your calendar app? Go on, open it up. And you'll have to probably scroll a couple of months, but tell me, are you free on the 17th of July next year, 2027? It's a Saturday. It's looking open, is it? Okay, good, because we want to sort you out with a pair of tickets to Noah Kahan for that night. He's bringing his tour to the Aviva Stadium, July 17th. How'd you get your hands on those tickets? Well, Michal, Shane and Ella are giving them away before they even go on sale. Yeah, save yourself the trouble of dealing with pre-sales, dealing with that Ticketmaster queue and dealing with the disappointment, because Michal, Shane and Ella will tell you how you can get your hands on those Noah Kahan tickets when they're in and on with you. From three, I got a fresh new hit from Irish artist Sive Keane in just a little bit. Ella Langley too, and the man who took over GAA headquarters just last weekend. He plays inside the next few minutes.
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13: A large budget package could lead to added inflation and increased costs for households and businesses. That's according to the Irish Fiscal Advisory Council, who claim the actual budget package is likely to be much larger than will be announced on Budget Day. They say government will face significant pressures next year before any further policy measures are introduced, and adding a growing and ageing population will mean a higher demand for healthcare, pensions and other services. A major EU-funded programme investigating the link between sleep and mental health is being carried out by Maynooth University. The university will receive 1 million of a 3.6 million euro data gen chrono project and will train researchers in genes and data science across partner organisations. It aims to uncover biological pathways to mental illness, paving the way for new treatments and preventions. And AI-generated music has been banned from Australian charts. The Australian Recording Industry Association says music must be substantially human-made in order to be eligible for the charts. The move follows growing concern in the music industry over a surge in AI-generated music hitting the airwaves. And for more stories, you can follow at This Is I Radio on socials.

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It's new from her, Hate Me Now, on iRadio.

0: It's one of the most used sounds on Irish TikTok right now. Adela, Ain't in LA on iRadio, where hit music lives. Got that new dance one from Prospa and Clonny on the way. A fresh new club anthem too from Peggy Goo. And the Irishman is going to be exposed to a whole new US audience next week. He plays inside the next few. All right, listen up, get ready. A lot of us back to routine this week, and I know that comes with a lot of... Yeah, we like to escape reality for just a little bit more. Well, you can on Friday if you get your hands on this. €200,000 exactly. It's sitting in iRadio Summer Cash Machine, and we will pay out this Friday. The whole lot could be yours. You can sort out a holiday, bring the pals, keep summer going for another while. €200,000 up for grabs. iRadio.ie/cash machine. That's where you can enter this online. You can play by text too. You just message the word yes to 57557. 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You got to be over 18 too. You're playing across the Go Loud network stations. Full T's and C's. You can spend the evening reading through them on iRadio.ie. Make sure your entry is in and done by 3 p.m. this Friday, okay? So you still have a bit of time. After that time, Cash Machine going to randomly pick a number. We'll do the call. If we happen to ring you, answer your phone within 5 rings. Tell us back that the exact prize amount is €200,000 exactly. Say it right. The cash is yours. And what an amount of cash to go into September with. Good luck to you.
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1: Booyakasha! Ali G is back. The trailer for Sacha Baron Cohen's new movie will be released today. A poster for Ali G, who is I, shows him in his familiar tracksuit, beanie, tinted sunglasses, and chunky gold chains. Ali G, who is I, is scheduled to arrive at cinemas on October 23rd. The character last appeared on the big screen in Ali G in the House in 2002. The plot for the new movie remains under wraps, but it was filmed secretly in the UK and US. And for more stories, you can follow at This Is I Radio on socials.
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0: Tuesday lunchtime looks like this. I got Florence Road new from them on the way, and we kick it off next with the Kingfisher lads on iRadio.
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11: and this is what you need to know now.
12: Potential budget fuel supports and advice before EP. I'm Anna Lee. Here's what's happening. First, funding has been approved for Sky Clars for patients with Friedreich's ataxia. The HSE senior management team has this afternoon approved the reimbursement of the treatment after drug from firm Biogen made a substantially improved financial offer. Earlier this month, the HSE's drugs group recommended the drug not be reimbursed over concerns about the cost effectiveness of it. Emily Felix has spent the last 2 years campaigning for the treatment to be made available here.
13: I've put my heart and soul into it, like I haven't stopped at all in that 6 months. But of course, now we're going to see all the politicians are going to take ownership of it and butcher that. That's grand. Like, all we care about is the outcome, and we know that we put everything into it, and we know it's victory for us. We've worked so hard for this.
12: The Taoiseach has hinted that further measures to combat fuel poverty may be considered in the budget.
14: In relation to those most particularly at risk of fuel poverty, we obviously have the fuel allowance scheme, which more people than ever before benefit from this season, which will recommence again shortly. And again, further measures around that can be considered in the budget. So the budget is the next milestone.
12: The government's delayed increasing the price of excise duty on petrol and diesel, which was due to come in next month. It'll be postponed until at least October now, with it all being recalled on Friday to discuss it. Also on Friday, the junior transport minister is holding a meeting to discuss options to deal with wrong-way driving. Officials from Transport Infrastructure Ireland, Gardaí and the RSA will be there. It follows the M9 crash and figures from the TII, which show 17 drivers have been detected travelling the wrong way on Dublin's M50. So far this year, Minister Sean Canny says he wants to go through all options.
15: There are cameras technologies that can be used so that they're being monitored in a control station, and the minute a car comes the wrong direction, a signal can go to that control station, says.

0: something is wrong here. That would alert the Gardaí and other stakeholders that there is a problem.
1: There's no such thing as cheap accommodation. That's the message from An Garda Síochána, which is issuing a nationwide warning ahead of an expected sharp annual spike in accommodation fraud. There were 230 reports of accommodation scams in the first 6 months of the year, costing victims more than €400,000. Garda Alan Govern outlines the three main types of ways people are scammed.
2: The absent landlord, where they're demanding the money up front before you can even physically access the property or get the keys. The fake host, they pose as an occupant or a fake agent. They're taking deposits off multiple people and then they're disappearing. And then we have the key failure, where everything appears legitimate and the person arrives at the property only to discover that the key does not actually work, or the property is already occupied, or the landlord has vanished.
1: If you're one of the 80,000 people heading to Electric Picnic this weekend, you might want to hear what Alan O'Reilly from Carlo Weather has to say.
3: We will have some heavy rain on Thursday, but it will be mainly earlier in the afternoon. So by the time people are arriving, the worst of the rain should be clearing, the dust will be down, and the ground will soften a little bit for those pegs going into the ground. Friday then will be a mix of some dry spells and some showers. And on Saturday, again, a mix of showers and dry spells. There is a risk of some heavier showers on Sunday.
1: And you may spot some giant teddy bears on the streets of Galway this afternoon as part of a fundraiser for Galway Hospice. Hugs for Hospice, a group taking part in a charity-style Dragon's Den, will be selling unique teddy bears to raise funds. The teams, along with the Connacht Hospitality Group, aim to renovate the services daycare room, providing much-needed services to the people of Galway. Alan Broderick from Hugs for Hospice explains why the bears are so meaningful.
4: A lot of people share those kind of final moments with close family and friends, and the idea that teddy bear is that it's kind of a keepsake after somebody passes, and it's a nice little memory for people as well, but also that very sensitive topic of that they have something there that belonged to the person that has passed away from, be it cancer or other illnesses.
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1: First to rowing, where the Ireland women's fours boat was second in heat 3 at the World Rowing Championships. They came home in a time of 7 minutes 21.08 seconds and have booked their place in the semi-finals. The Irish team in the men's four will be in action in the heats shortly, and the women's quadruple sculls will take to the water at around 20 past 1, with the men's due to start 15 minutes later. Switching to soccer, Celtic manager Martin O'Neill says their transfer business won't be dictated by whether they qualify for the Champions League or not. The Scottish title holders take a 3-0 lead to Austria for the second leg of their playoff with LASK tonight. O'Neill's confident they'll have funds for more new arrivals, even if they don't make Europe's top club competition.
9: I really will not be concentrating anything at all until after the game. Regardless of what the result is or whichever competition we happen to be in, we've got some days before the transfer deadline, and I hope that we will get some people in.
1: That tie resumes at 8 o'clock. Meanwhile, Nottingham Forest take on Leeds United in the pick of tonight's second round ties in the English League Cup. That All Premier League encounter gets underway at City Ground from 8. At the same time, Keith Andrews' Brentford go to Birmingham City, while there's a 7 o'clock start for Brian Barry Murphy's Cardiff City, who host Norwich. Real Betis manager Manuel Pellegrini says Troy Parrott is ready to play for his new club tonight. The Republic of Ireland striker could be handed a debut in their La Liga trip to Valencia. Parrott signed for the Seville based club last week for a reported fee of €20 million. In other news, Tottenham have completed the signing of forward Savio from Man City. The Brazil international, who was previously known as Savinho, moves to North London in a deal which could rise to €100 million. And Wolves have announced the signing of Republic of Ireland international Taro Hanlon on a permanent deal. The defender joins the WSL 2 side from Man City. Injury prevented her from making a senior appearance with the WSL champions. O'Hanlon had loan spells at Celtic and Sunderland, and also has 4 senior international caps for Ireland.
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1: Olivia Rodrigo has released a new song inspired by Serena Joy from The Handmaid's Tale. 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She previously said the track didn't feature on her latest album, You Seem Pretty Sad for a Girl So in Love, as it didn't fit the theme of it. The singer's Daisy Chain Fields Festival is set to take place in California on Saturday, with Chapel Row and Dochi and Cat's Eye on the lineup.
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1: Dry at first before rain will spread across the country later this afternoon. Highest temperatures of 15 to 21 degrees. 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
10: 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They're on the way. Artemis and Sienna Spyro 2 after Kingfisher first.
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11: My heart, it has been broken by who I cannot tell.

25th of August. I'm not liking the autumnal wreaths and pumpkin decor that I see popping up around the place. I'm a firm believer that summer continues until about mid-September. And I feel Artemis would agree with me. Big summer banger here. It's iRadio.

0: I've great expectations for tomorrow morning, a wind up Wednesday with Cooper and Una is back. This was Alan's reaction to Una's prank call just last week.
1: When you go here, you
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0: What a great sport. Who is next? And most importantly, what yarn is Una going to spin them? Cooper and Una back with you tomorrow morning from 6 with that and more on iRadio. I have a fresh new hit from Tame Impala on the way. Slater plays next. And the artist who's well known for her onstage acrobats, who could that be? She's on the way inside the next few minutes. I'm
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15: A large budget package could lead to added inflation and increased costs for households and businesses. That's according to the Irish Fiscal Advisory Council, who claim the actual budget package is likely to be much larger than will be announced on Budget Day. They say government will face significant pressures next year before any further policy measures are introduced, and adding a growing and ageing population will mean a higher demand for healthcare, pensions and other services. A major EU-funded programme investigating the link between sleep and mental health is being carried out by Maynooth University. The university will receive 1 million of a 3.6 million euro data gen chrono project and will train researchers in genes and data science across partner organisations. It aims to uncover biological pathways to mental illness, paving the way for new treatments and preventions. And AI-generated music has been banned from Australian charts. The Australian Recording Industry Association says music must be substantially human-made in order to be eligible for the charts. The move follows growing concern in the music industry over a surge in AI-generated music hitting the airwaves. And for more stories, you can follow at This Is I Radio on socials.

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2: They're actually not a band. They're just one person. That's probably the most thrown around fact when it comes to this artist. New Tame Impala, Loser on iRadio.

0: Well, it's pink, it's easy. If you fall, you get back up again. It's iRadio, where hit music lives. That massive one from Hugh Gell, Moving to the Sun, on the way in just a little bit. Got new Jason Derulo too. And the man who closed out after doing 100,000 ticket sales on the island of Ireland. He finished it off with a huge gig in Belfast at the weekend. He plays shortly. iRadio Summer Cash Machine. Speaking of big, impressive numbers, €200,000. That's an impressive one to have sitting in your bank account, isn't it? We pay out this Friday a massive six-figure sum, tax-free. The whole lot could be yours. I feel like as we get into September, maybe people haven't felt they got the value out of the summer. You could extend it by another month or two. Or maybe instead you're ready to get back into a routine and you want to try something new. You're going, I don't like this job that I'm going back to. Maybe you could plan an entire career change. It's just that life-changing. €200,000 exactly. We pay out on Friday, iradio.ie/cash machine. That's where you can enter online if that works out easiest for you. 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It's yes to 57557. That text will cost €2.50 plus your standard message rate. 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Full T's and C's are up on iradio.ie if you want to have a look. 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It randomly picks a number. We do the call. If we happen to ring you, answer your phone lively within five rings. Tell us back the exact prize amount. And that's all you got to do to secure yourself €200,000 exactly. Good luck.
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2: Booyakasha! Ali G is back. The trailer for Sacha Baron Cohen's new movie will be released today. A poster for Ali G, who is I, shows him in his familiar tracksuit, beanie, tinted sunglasses and chunky gold chains. Ali G, who is I, is scheduled to arrive at cinemas on October 23rd. The character last appeared on the big screen in Ali G in the House in 2002. The plot for the new movie remains under wraps, but it was filmed secretly in the UK and US. And for more stories, you can follow at This Is I Radio on socials.
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Speaking of, this is a song that has totally dominated this summer, hasn't it? Calvin Harris, Jazzy, Satisfy on iRadio.

0: are very nice to you here at iRadio. We could be sorting you out with tickets to one of the biggest gigs for summer 2027. I'll give you all the info you need just after 2 o'clock. Olivia Rodrigo to play as well. Shakira next. And I was listening to your man from Carlo Weather saying that Electric Picnic is going to be a little bit rainy. But you know what? I'm going to take the optimism of Role Model here. I got high hopes that the weather forecasts are entirely wrong. And I'll be singing to this man in the sunshine this weekend. Role Model on the way. I will
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6: 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You're absolutely whizzing by the workday. Shakira, Burna Boy playing next, and got another big Electric Picnic headliner too.
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9: Warning of accommodation scams and another rom-com sequel. I'm Annalee. Here's what's happening. First, funding has been approved for Sky Clares for patients with Friedreich's ataxia. The HSE senior management team has this afternoon approved the reimbursement of the treatment after drug firm Biogen made a substantially improved financial offer. Earlier this month, the HSE's drugs group recommended the drug not be reimbursed over concerns about the cost effectiveness of it. Emily Felix has spent the last 2 years campaigning for the treatment to be made available here.
10: I've put my heart and soul into it, like I haven't stopped at all in that 6 months. But of course now we're going to see all the politicians are going to take ownership of it, and but sure, that's grand. Like, all we care about is the outcome, and we know that we put everything into it, and we know it's victory for us. We've worked so hard for this.
9: There's no such thing as cheap accommodation. That's the message from An Garda Síochána, which is issuing a nationwide warning ahead of an expected sharp annual spike in accommodation fraud. There were 230 reports of accommodation scams in the first 6 months of the year, costing victims more than €400,000. Garda Alan Govern outlines the three main types of ways people are scammed.
11: The absent landlord, where they're demanding the money up front before you can even physically access the property or get the keys. Fake host, they pose as an occupant or a fake agent. They're taking deposits off multiple people and then they're disappearing. And then we have the key failure, where everything appears legitimate and the person arrives at the property only to discover that the key does not actually work, or the property is already occupied, or the landlord has vanished.
9: The Taoiseach then says the era of self-regulation for social media platforms is over. Simon Harris is urging all social media companies to cooperate with the Dáil and other parliaments. His comments come in the wake of the M9 crash and the role of social media in allowing content which shows illegal and dangerous driving. Minister for Finance Simon Harris says there are issues companies need to answer for.
12: Social media companies have a lot to answer for in relation to this. A lot. The platforming of illegal activity, the amplification of that illegal activity, the culture around almost encouraging, for want of a better phrase, copycat activity of illegal activity, the algorithms and how the algorithms can spread toxicity, division, hatred. So there are real and legitimate issues that social media companies need to answer for.
9: Meanwhile, the final funeral following the deaths of five teenagers in the M9 crash just over a week ago has taken place. The funeral of 17-year-old Jack Kennedy was held at St. Michael's Church in Athy this morning. Hundreds of people attended the funeral and there was a large Garda presence in and around the town, but the funeral passed off peacefully. and a How to Lose the Guy in 10 Days sequel is in the works. Variety reports that Kate Hudson, who played Andy in the original rom-com, will produce the follow-up film. It's hoped Matthew McConaughey will

0: return to. However, no writer or storyline has yet been confirmed.
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0: Starting with rowing, the Irish women's four team have booked a semi-final place at the World Rowing Championships. They finished second behind the USA in a time of 7 minutes, 21.08 seconds in Amsterdam. They'll be back in the water on Thursday while the men's four team finished sixth in their heat, which is only good enough for a place in the C final. The women's quadruple sculls could only manage a third place finish while the men's quadruple sculls finished last in their heat. Switching to soccer, Celtic take a 3-0 lead to Austria for second leg of their Champions League playoff with LASK tonight. Irish duo Liam Scales and Johnny Kenny are in the squad for that one. That tie resumes at 8 o'clock. Meanwhile, Brentford hope to take their opening day form into the EFL Cup of Championship side Birmingham. They beat Spurs 3-0 in their first Premier League game on Saturday. Record signing Mamadou Sangare produced an inspired display. Manager Keith Andrews is delighted the fans have taken to the midfielder so quickly.
5: It was nice. It's just the connection between our players and fans is really important to me, the connection what we have as a football club, and for them to take a new player in that way straight away really is it's quite special. I think a couple of the players might be a little bit jealous that they've been here longer and don't have a song.
0: Nottingham Forest take on Leeds United in the pick of tonight's second round ties. Those two games start at 8, while there's a 7 o'clock start for Brian Barry Murphy's Cardiff City, who host Norwich. As for Real Betis striker Troy Parrott is expected to feature for his new club for the first time tonight, the Republic of Ireland striker could be handed a debut in their La Liga trip to Valencia. And in transfer news, Tottenham have completed the signing of forward Savio from Manchester City. The Brazil international, who was previously known as Savinho, moves to North London in a deal with which could rise to €100 million. He scored 7 goals in 84 appearances for City and helped them to a domestic cup double last season.
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6: Alright, we got the most hip music for your workday. The lady is holding her own music festival this weekend. She's on the way. Harry Styles to

0: role model on iRadio. Well, he's definitely going to be at Electric Picnic at the weekend, playing the main stage on Saturday night. But one person that we're still uncertain about is our Ella. Micheál and Shane are trying to get her to welly up and embrace the camping situation in Strabelly. So much so that they've actually dragged her to the campsite today to try and convince her. We'll find out, has that swayed her, when Micheál, Shane and Ella are in and on with you from three. I got new Khaki Kid playing in just a little bit. Lasso and Mariah Carey too, and definitely one of the big dance hits that dominated this summer. It plays next on iRadio.
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1: Here's what you need to know in under 60 seconds.
12: Funding has been approved for SkyClaris for patients with Friedreich's ataxia. The HSE senior management team has this afternoon approved the reimbursement of the treatment after drug firm Biogen made a substantially improved financial offer. Earlier this month, the HSE's drug group recommended the drug not be reimbursed over concerns about the cost effectiveness of it. There is no such thing as cheap accommodation. That's the message from An Garda Síochána, which is issuing a nationwide warning ahead of an expected sharp annual spike in accommodation fraud. There were 230 reports of accommodation scams in the first 6 months of this year, costing victims more than €400,000. The Back to School Road Safety Appeal has been launched. 38 children under the age of 16 were killed on the roads between 2021 and 2025. 1 in 8 of these casualties were travelling to or from school at the time of the collision. Road Safety Authority is reminding people there will be a huge increase in school-going traffic in the coming days. And for more stories, follow at This Is iRadio on socials.
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iRadio, where this man was actually on with Cooper and Una earlier this month. He was their mystery guest Monday and told the gang he comes up with a lot of his songs while he's out for a walk or out riding the bike. And that's probably where this song came from too. It's new Khaki Kid, Easy Does It on iRadio.

0: thought to yourself, I wonder what it'd be like to be a passenger in a real fancy car? Like, I'm talking a Porsche, Ferrari, maybe an Aston Martin. Or hey, never mind passenger, how about being the driver of the thing? Yeah, stick it on the shopping list and no bother if you got your hands on €200,000 exactly. iRadio's Summer Cash Machine paying out once more this Friday of that huge, lovely round number, 200K. 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That's yes to 57557. 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Make sure your entry is in and done by 3 p.m. this Friday, okay? After that time, Cash Machine will do its thing. It randomly picks a number. We do the call. If we ring you, make sure you don't miss it. Answer that phone within 5 rings. You don't want to see a missed call on your phone or Friday afternoon. Stick it on loud. Answer it within 5 rings. Tell Barry that the exact prize amount is €200,000 exactly, and it's all yours to spend on whatever car you want, really. Best of luck to you. That call happens on Friday. I got a picture of this on the way. New Gracie Abrams as well. And the girl group who are joining the likes of Doty and Chapel Roan at Olivia Rodrigo's festival this weekend. They play next on I.
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2: Booyakasha! Ali G is back. The trailer for Sacha Baron Cohen's new movie will be released today. A poster for Ali G, who is I, shows him in his familiar tracksuit, beanie, tinted sunglasses and chunky gold chains. Ali G, who is I, is scheduled to arrive at cinemas on October 23rd. The character last appeared on the big screen in Ali G in the House in 2002. The plot for the new movie remains under wraps, but it was filmed secretly in the UK and US. 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

0: iRadio, and it's about time I hand you over to Micheál, Shane and Ella. They're your new Lift Home on iRadio, and they're driving you home next. Noah Can Tickets. I know, they're not even on sale yet, but they got a pair of them to give away. They'll tell you how you can get your hands on that shortly. And Tuesday Treat, what on earth are they going to be tucking into today? We'll find out. Micheál, Shane and Ella next on iRadio. Go, go,
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13: Talks about handling dry summers and Taylor Swift's ultimate advice. But first, the HSE has approved the funding of Skyclarys for patients with Friedreich's ataxia. Earlier this month, the HSE's drug group recommended the drug not be reimbursed over concerns about the cost effectiveness of it. However, the manufacturer Biogen has since made a substantially improved financial offer to the health service. Emily Felix, who campaigned for it to be funded, says it'll be life-changing for her.
14: I'll have a chance to preserve where I am right now and preserve the abilities I still have. I'm lucky I still have a voice. I can speak up for myself. I'm lucky I can swallow independently and I can eat most things what I want. I want to preserve all the abilities I still have, and this treatment will allow it.
13: The junior transport minister says he's looking at options to prevent wrong-way driving. It follows the M9 crash and figures released from Transport Infrastructure Ireland, which shows 62 drivers have been detected heading in the wrong direction in the first 7 months of this year. Minister Sean Carney is convening a meeting on Friday with TII, Gardaí and the RSA to discuss measures. He says the issue needs to be dealt with before there are more tragedies.
15: If we have something that's increasing in the numbers of the incidents, which are, it's a lethal thing to be happening, what I'm saying is that we need to look at how we prevent it in the first instance, how we enforce it, and secondly, how we have early warning systems in place to try and help us deal with it before it becomes a tragedy.
13: Meanwhile, the mother of one of the teenagers killed in the M9 crash has apologised to the family who were seriously injured in the collision. The funeral mass of 17-year-old Jack Kennedy took place at St Michael's Church in Athy, County Kildare this morning. There was a large gather presence in and around the town, but the funeral passed off peacefully. Speaking before the mass began, Jack's mother Sarah told mourners that five young boys had made a bad choice and paid the ultimate price.
16: We all want to send our deepest heartfelt apologies to the families who were injured. You are all in our thoughts and our prayers. We pray to God that you all make a full recovery. And once again, we are sorry.
13: There are concerns the county's water system won't be able to handle increasingly dry summers. People living in 13 counties have had the current hose pipe ban extended to the end of September in an effort to protect supplies. However, as summer droughts become more frequent, there calls for a long-term solution. Dr. Jenny Lawler is a member of DCU Water Institute.
17: We do have a long-term plan. Ishka Éireann has a plan moving forward into 2050 that looks at trying to take into account the projected changes both for the climate and for the demographics and population for the country. We're moving towards more prolonged dry periods, intense rainfall in the winter. We are a wet country.

0: in the winter, but that doesn't guarantee a water supply in the summer. We've got a lot of different pressures like pollution, agriculture.
1: And Taylor Swift says she repeats the mantra, you choose this anytime her fame feels too big. The singer was interviewed as part of the Grammys The Icon Sessions, where she discussed the ups and downs of her career. She says everything which comes with it ultimately is worth it, as long as she still gets to make music.
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1: Starting with rowing, the Irish women's four team have secured their spot in the semi-final of the World Championships. They finished second in their heat with a time of 7 minutes 21.08 seconds in Amsterdam. The men's team could only settle for a place in the C final after a sixth place finish. In the women's quadruple sculls, a third place finish saw them advance as the second fastest non-automatic qualifier, while the men's quadruple sculls have been eliminated. In soccer, Celtic boss Martin O'Neill believes his side are good enough to get the job done as they take to the pitch in the second leg of their Champions League playoff tonight. They hold a 3-0 lead over Austrian champions LASK, with the reverse tie to take place in Linz from 8 this evening. Republic of Ireland internationals Johnny Kenny and Liam Scales have been included in the matchday squad. Brentford boss Keith Andrews says they'd like another cup run as they kick off their Carabao Cup campaign tonight. The Bees take on the Championship side Birmingham just days after their Premier League opener saw them beat Spurs 3-0. That game gets underway at 8. At the same time, two Premier League sides lock horns as Nottingham Forest welcome Leeds United. Elsewhere this evening, Brian Barry Murphy's Cardiff City take on Norwich from 7. Troy Parrott could line out in the green and white of Real Betis for the first time this evening. He's travelled with the squad for the first time since his switch, with the club taking on Valencia in the Spanish top flight from 8. And in tennis, 2023 Wimbledon champion Markéta Vondrousová has appealed a 4-year ban for tennis to the Court of Arbitration for Sport. The Czech player said she was suffering with physical and mental stress when she refused an anti-doping test, with the suspension handed down in June. She also claimed she feared for her safety when a control officer called to her home last December.
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8: Tuesdays are sometimes a drag, but not when Michal, Shane and Ella are around. We've got Tuesday Treat coming up later on.
9: Yes, we do, for award nominees Michal, Shane and Ella. Dare I even say it?
1: Oh, wow. 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
9: had to say it.
8: Don't know what you're talking about. We've also got some concert tickets to give away on the show today. We will get to that also the wrong way around because blah, blah, blah. Tick topical after Mabel next.
3: iRadio. 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Number one.

0: Mabel and let them know this is iRadio. It's Micheál, Shane and Ella. And this is TikTopical, where we go onto our For You page and we share with you the stories on our social media. I would like to go first because a Netflix series has been renewed for season 2 coming out in 2027. Recognize this?
1: You think there'll be trouble today?
2: The man's name is Guinness. Of course there'll be f***ing trouble.
0: Do you remember House of Guinness?
3: Hell yeah.
4: I only got through the first two episodes and then I forgot about it. I'm so sorry.
0: Shane, you need
4: not because
0: to
4: it
0: get
4: was bad. Not because of anything. I just ran out of time.
0: Sorry, Ella, go on.
3: No, I was going to say my favourite thing about House of Guinness, honestly, though, was the soundtrack with Fontaine's DC all over it. We got to bring it up. Unreal.
0: Exactly what I was going to go at. We're going to get a brand new House of Guinness album, never mind the series. But also, you've got Anthony Boyle coming back. Fiona O'Shea is coming back. James Norton is coming back as the family fixer as well. What's just say yum for Ella?
3: He's so... Sorry, I didn't go on.
0: Be serious for 1 second.
4: Do you think we're going to be in it, Ella? Because believe it or not, Ella and I were pouring pints of Guinness 00 today.
0: You were not.
3: We were.
4: That's a story for another day, but we could be in this Netflix series.
0: I would love to think that you were really bad at it, were you?
3: Nah, never. We're fine. Anyway, speaking of series renewals...
5: How to lose a guy in 10 days. She's actually going to start dating a guy and then drive him away in a week and a half.
3: Although How to Lose a Guy in 10 Days was not a series and it was an iconic film, a sequel is allegedly in the works.
0: Happy days. I've never watched part one. Never.
3: Really? Well,
4: genuinely, even I watched that.
0: Is it a rom-com or what?
4: Yes.
3: No, if I'm being so deadly honest with everyone here, I also have not watched How to Lose a Guy in 10 Days. However, I know
4: enough about this?
3: I know. Kate Hudson, Matthew McConaughey, they're going to reprise their roles, allegedly. And I was just like, I was just looking at my favourite quotes from it when Ben is like, you're already falling in love with me. And Andy's like, I'm going to make you wish you were dead.
0: That sounds like Ella Carey said them, not from a film.
3: Well,
4: we're sticking
3: very
4: with the two guys. They're not getting too old for this film.
3: Yeah, work on the film is in very early days. And apparently, yeah, they're going back to the roles.
0: That Hudson girl is part of the production as well. Kate
3: yes.
0: Hudson.
4: That Hudson
3: girl. Kate Hudson.
4: A bit of respect, me all.
3: Yeah.
0: She's a part of the production team as well. I think she's either directing or producing or something to do with that as well.
4: Well, forget about losing a man in 10 days. What about losing the All-Ireland final?
6: I love me county, you know.
7: We love John Mellon!
6: Oh, that's
4: Sorry, that audio cut me off, guys. But yes, the GAA has never had a good video game. They've never had anything to like rival the likes of FIFA, but now they're going up against Football Manager because there's a new game coming out, the Irish Sport Manager. Have you heard about this?
0: No.
3: No, fill us in, please.
4: So, basically, if you've ever played Football Manager, you pick a team in the Premier League or La Liga or any football team anyways. You become that manager, you pick the players, you pick the squad, you simulate the season, see if you can win something at the end. That is coming to the GAA. If you fancy yourself an armchair Andy Moran, step into this game and see if you can take Mayo to the promised land again.
0: That is the kind of game that I would invest in.
3: Wow.
0: But the question is, you know, on FIFA and they talk about the pace of the players. Who's the quickest player?
4: Yeah.
0: Who will be the quickest in All-Ireland football?
3: Oh, David Clifford.
4: Yeah, the thing is, David Clifford will just be 99.
3: Yeah,
4: 99 strength,
3: he will.
4: 99 shooting, 99 left foot, 99 right foot. He will top all the leaderboard stats. My only issue with this game is there's going to be some people who are going to take Leitrim to the All-Ireland final. That should actually never happen.
0: No, it absolutely should happen. Could you imagine if Leitrim got to Croke Park? It
3: oh
0: would
3: God.
0: Be...
4: Yeah, in real life, not a simulation, guys. Do it for real.
0: Coulter on the way. And we've also got to tell you about a superb day that Shane and Ella had earlier on. Where were you? What county?
3: Leash.
0: Let's get to it after Dermot Kennedy funeral on iRadio.
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0: Culture Entrapped. This is iRadio where hip music lives. It is Micheál Shay Nadella. Okay, earlier on you were telling me that you were having a little sneak peek at one of the biggest festivals in this country. Tell me more.
1: We got backstage and before EP even opens at his Electric Picnic, to anyone who doesn't know, they invited myself and Ella out there to test it out.
2: Oh my God, guys. Electric Picnic's actually amazing looking when you're sober. Like seeing everything and all the stuff we've probably missed before from attending it other years. Oh, incredible.
0: Is there any changes this year or the same kind of stages that we know every year? Like there's the Electric Arena, there's Rankin's Wood, there's the main stage. Is there anything new, anything exciting?
1: I don't know how this is going to be perceived by the general public, but there is a specific area where they encourage you to take your shoes and socks off.
2: And become barefoot. No, it's really wholesome.
1: It actually was. It was given very like meditation vibes.
2: It's a place where people can go if the loudness of the festival just gets a little bit much and they can go relax there.
0: But sorry, you have to think that nobody has had a shower, so the stinky feet going on, like these socks and shoes are going to be sopping a sweat. The stink!
2: But it's for wholesomeness. There's also this like what I can only describe as Guinness have like basically made a local for everyone, and there'll be loads of acts performing there as well. It's so cool.
1: We got to pour our very own pints of Guinness 00, and I think we did a really, really good job. How many seconds, Ella, we were taught this, does a Guinness have to sit before we're allowed to serve it to anyone?
2: A 19?
1: 119. From picking up the cup, it's 119.5 seconds until we can hand it into someone else's hand. We learned that as well. That's going to be a lot of fun.
0: Did you bring one back for me?
2: Obviously not.
0: I'm getting thirsty thinking about it, that's all.
2: Very educational.
1: We also got to talk to some very cool people.
0: Florence Road, is that right?
3: I feel like sometimes artists as well, obviously you're so focused on your own performance, but will there be at any stage you'll get to like enjoy?
4: We run off stage and like we're going straight to Adela. Like we're going straight to Joe. Like we have it planned out.
5: Yeah, it's our last festival of the season, so we're really letting loose.
6: Yeah. It's all been building up to this.
0: Who was that?
1: That was Florence Road. So they are going to be performing at Electric Picnic. They're an all-female girl group for anyone who doesn't know. And Ella got a chance to say a few words to them.
2: Yeah, got a chance to ask a couple of questions. Honestly, they were so nice, especially because everyone was just running towards them with microphones, dying to talk to them. They're like, Florence Road, come over here. But I also was chatting to them about like some songs they'd like to perform as well.
3: Can I ask, I feel like Irish crowds are always mental at concerts or festivals. What song are you most looking forward to performing at for that?
5: Oh my God.
6: I think Hanging Out to Dry, or we have one called Surprise Surprise that gets people dancing, and I feel like they'll be all for it.
5: Yeah.
2: I know their job is to be musicians and to be very good at it. They are amazing. Like we were listening to them. They formed Hanging Out to Dry for us, and it genuinely sounded like how it sounds on our station.
1: Yeah, if you don't get a chance to... if you haven't heard a chance to see Florence Road before, go check them out. Electric Picnic, would recommend.
0: Electric Arena on the Sunday afternoon, 4:45, I'm pretty sure. We've got Kingfisher on the way shortly, also some Taylor Swift and the Wrong Way Around quiz, where today's one is all about a number. Let's get to it next.
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16: Funding has been approved for SkyClaris for patients with Friedreich's ataxia. The HSE senior management team has this afternoon approved the reimbursement of the treatment after drug firm Biogen made a substantially improved financial offer. Earlier this month, the HSE's drug group recommended the drug not be reimbursed over concerns about the cost effectiveness of it. There's no such thing as cheap accommodation. That's the message from An Garda Síochána, which is issuing a nationwide warning ahead of an expected sharp annual spike in accommodation fraud. There were 230 reports of accommodation scams in the first 6 months of this year, costing victims more than €400,000. The Back to School Road Safety Appeal has been launched. 38 children under the age of 16 were killed on the roads between 2021 and 2025. 1 in 8 of these casualties were travelling to or from school at the time of the collision. Road Safety Authority is reminding people there will be a huge increase in school-going traffic in the coming days. And for more stories, follow at This Is iRadio on socials.
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0: Loud Luxury and Brando, that is Body on iRadio. It is Micheál Shenandoah. And this is the Wrong Way Around quiz, where I give you the answer and you come up with the question on 087-1102-107. If the answer today was...
1: No, take your time.
2: No, no, like, we've known
0: Netflix.
2: To be...
1: What is something I watch House of Guinness on? Boom.
0: That is fantastic. Ella, I actually put you on the spot with that one.
1: You
0: usually
1: did.
0: It's pretty easy.
1: Did.
2: You put yourself on the spot.
0: I was like, what would be a good one? Okay, are you ready to play for real today?
1: Yes.
0: Love that. All right. The answer on the Wrong Way Around quiz today is... 5. But what is the question? Go.
2: Is it how many days in a working week is there?
0: No.
1: Is it how many letters are in the word wrong?
0: That's good. I like that. No.
2: What gimme do we play after 5 p.m. every day?
0: We do play gimme 5 after 5 every day, but it's incorrect.
1: How many Olympic rings are there?
0: Are there 5?
1: I think so.
0: Wow, no.
2: What number Toy Story movie was released this year?
0: Toy Story 5, but it's not right for the Wrong Way Around quiz.
1: What number comes after 4?
0: God, I hate you. No, okay. Wrong.
2: What number Shrek movie should they not release this year?
0: 5. That's
1: how
0: a hot
1: you?
0: Take.
2: It's
0: hot
2: gonna be
0: take.
2: It's going to be so bad.
1: How many letters in the name Shane?
0: Oh, that's good.
1: I think so.
2: I enjoyed that one.
0: No.
2: What's the square root of 25?
0: 5, I'm going to guess. No.
1: How many stars in a really good review? That's a good one.
0: That is a really good one. No.
2: What is the best euro note?
1: A fiver.
0: That's...
2: Do you not enjoy that? I think it's just a nice colour.
0: Okay, I'm not sure. Go on.
1: How many Spice Girls are there?
0: 1, 2, 3, 4.
1: 5.
0: No.
1: Oh.
0: Wrong, unfortunately.
2: Aww. Womp womp.
1: Womp womp.
0: Okay, Shane and Ella, guess what? They were crap once again. So now it's up to you. 087-1102-107. Send us a voice note on WhatsApp. If the answer is 5, what is the question?
2: Unfortunately, we can only take answers in question format. Throw a question mark at the end. Make sure you send it in right.
1: Yes. Very 087-1102-107.
0: The answer today, 5. What is the question? We'll reveal it very soon, right after A Girl in London right now. Ariana.

0: The Kid Laroi and Femi Noble, this is iRadio. And it's Micheál Shenanigans playing the wrong way around quiz with you. I give you the answer, you come up with the question on 087-1102-107. The answer today was 5, but what was the question?
1: What do you think, Devery?
2: How many starting players are there on a basketball team?
0: Are there 5 on a basketball team?
1: There is. It starts with 5 and then people get subbed on or off. Is that correct?
0: It's incorrect for today, sorry.
3: What about Linda's guess?
4: What is 3 plus 2?
0: Oh, so simple.
3: Mm-hmm.
0: It's so simple.
1: Good to get those ones off the board and check if they are correct.
0: They're not correct for today. Sorry about that.
1: Micheál has a different guess though.
4: How many days until all schools are back?
3: Great one.
0: 5 days until all schools are back. I feel like they're starting to come back today, you know.
1: I've always wondered why is it staggered? Why is it not one day all schools come back? Why is it some Tuesday, some Wednesday, some what's the crack?
3: Also, why is it not just September? Like, the 1st September is a Tuesday. Let them go back then.
0: Yeah. I think it's staggered because you don't want first years going into a secondary school with everyone else and getting...
1: That's true.
0: Who else is there?
3: Sean.
5: What number comes before 6?
0: What number comes before 6? Because Alec already...
3: Say what comes after 4.
0: That's right. Very good.
3: Cover
0: Vicky and Tullamore.
6: How many fingers are there on one hand?
0: Vicky, that's a great guess. Unfortunately, though, it is wrong for the wrong way around quiz today.
1: Okay. So it's not to do with the hands. Could be due to somewhere else. What are we thinking, Micheál?
0: Do you know what? 5 is so broad. I'm not even going to give a clue today.
1: No clue.
3: Okay,
0: no,
3: wow.
0: I'm not going to give a clue.
1: You're
0: come
1: a
0: on.
1: Bad man.
0: No, you're
1: you know
0: better
1: that.
0: Than that today. 087-1102-107. If the answer is 5, then what is the question? Let's get to it after Kingfisher. But first. Radio Summer Cash Machine. 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That's what we're giving away on Friday.
3: And. Well, I'm not sure if this is for everyone, but for us in general, it was payday today. Imagine this and then winning 200 grand on Friday.
1: It couldn't be better. You'll have more money in your account than you ever have seen in your life.
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0: This is iRadio, where hit music lives. It is Micheál, Shane and Ella. The wrong way around quiz, where the answer today is 5. But what is the question? 087-102-107. Linda in Sligo.
1: What's the recommended amount of fruit or vegetables a day?
0: It's got nothing to do with fruit or veg today. And I can actually reveal that nobody has got it correct on WhatsApp today. Would you believe it?
2: Not one single... Not even Barry, who said how many sides are on a pentagon.
0: Nope.
2: Sorry, nope. Barry. Tried for you there.
0: I can reveal that the answer was... One second now till I get this. Here we go. Where are we? It was, how many IMRO nominations did iRadio receive at the National Radio Awards earlier on?
3: Wow! Who would have thought?
0: 5 nominations, lads. Do you want to run through them?
3: If you don't mind, I will. So, we were nominated for on-air competition and promotion for iRadio's Fuel Fill. We were nominated for digital and social innovation for iSpy. Woo-hoo! Well done, guys. We were nominated for iRadio Entertainment in Sarsfield, Cooper and Una. And we were nominated for Speed Broadcaster of the Year for iRadio's Valerie McHugh. And then finally, Micheál, Shane and Ella, we were nominated for General Music Programme.
0: Congratulations. Woo-hoo! So happy for Cooper and Una. So happy for Valerie. So happy for the station. And delighted for you two across from me.
3: And delighted for you too. It's
2: well
3: all
2: done,
3: mad.
2: Everyone.
0: Fantastic. General Music Programme, what does that even mean?
2: Yeah, it feels weird patting ourselves on the back, but I think iRadio as a collective, well done everyone, and thanks to everyone for listening to us. We wouldn't do it without anyone listening, so thank you.
3: Yeah, legends. Thanks for finding us funny.
0: Here's Niall Horan, Tastes So Good to Celebrate. This is iRadio.

0: Niall Horan, Taste So Good. This is iRadio. It is Micheál, Shane and Ella. We have got some Olivia Dean on the way. We've also got a band that Shane and Ella were talking to at Electric Picnic earlier on. And
1: a lot of you listen have just left your classroom and we want to talk to you.
0: Next. I will follow you.
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4: Measures to target wrong-way driving and the countdown to EP is on. But first, the HSE has approved the funding of SkyClars for patients with Friedreich's ataxia. Earlier this month, the HSE's drug group recommended the drug not be reimbursed over concerns about the cost-effectiveness of it. However, the manufacturer, Biogen, has since made a substantially improved financial offer to the health service. Emily Felix, who campaigned for it to be funded, says it'll be life-changing for her.
5: I'll have a chance to preserve where I am right now and preserve the abilities I still have. I'm lucky I still have a voice. I can speak up for myself. I'm lucky I can swallow independently and I can eat most things what I want. I want to preserve all the abilities I still have, and this treatment will allow it.
4: A man charged in connection with the seizure of a bomb near the border in July has been granted bail. The National Museum worker is one of two people before the courts in connection with the investigation. Emily Keegan has the details.
6: 44-year-old Simon O'Donovan first appeared before the Special Criminal Court charged with possession of an explosive device. It's alleged he took the device from his workplace at Collins Barracks and handed it to a co-accused who was later intercepted near the border in Monaghan with it in her car. Mr O'Donovan, with an address at Sperrin Road in Dublin 12, was previously remanded in custody but today made a bail application to the High Court. Detective Sergeant Shane Noon told the court he had concerns, including if granted bail the accused would continue to engage in activities of the new IRA. However, €40,000 bail was granted with strict conditions, including the accused abide by a curfew of 10 p.m. to 7 a.m, stay away from Dublin 7 and Collins Barracks, and not contact anyone in the political group Sarah.
4: Elsewhere, inquiries are continuing after a woman's body was found in Kimmage in Dublin. Around 9 a.m, Gardaí at Sundrive Road were alerted. The scene was preserved for forensic examinations and the coroner has been notified. A post-mortem examination is due to take place, the results of which will determine the course of the Garda investigation. The junior transport minister says he's looking at options to prevent wrong-way driving. It follows the M9 crash and figures released from the Transport Infrastructure Ireland, which show 62 drivers have been detected heading the wrong direction in the first 7 months of this year. Minister Sean Canny is convening a meeting on Friday with TII, Gardaí and the RSA to discuss measures. He says the issue needs to be dealt with before there are more tragedies.
7: If we have something that's increasing in the numbers or the incidents, which are, it's a lethal thing to be happening, what I'm saying is that we need to look at how we prevent it in the first instance, how we enforce it, and secondly, how we have early warning systems in place to try and help us deal with it before it becomes a tragedy.
4: And there are just 2 days to go until the gates open on Electric Picnic. Early entry to the festival in Stradbally in County Leash begins on Thursday. 80,000 people are expected to make their way to the three-day festival, which features Fontaine CC, Gorillaz and Lewis Capaldi. Festival organiser Melvin Benn says there's a number of acts he's looking forward to seeing.
8: Maybe the Saw Doctors and the Mayo moment. That might well be a big moment for us all, I think. Vanderman, for definite. Amble on the main stage. I think that's just fantastic, having seen them come through here at the Picnic. And the whole lineup, of course, is extraordinary, but they will be the three highlights for me.
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0: fueling every matchday moment.
1: Starting with rowing, the Irish women's four team have secured their spot in the semi-final of the World Championships. They finished second in their heat with a time of 7 minutes, 21.08 seconds in Amsterdam. The men's team could only settle for a place in the C-final after a sixth-place finish. In the women's quadruple sculls, a third-place finish saw them advance as the second-fastest non-automatic qualifier, while the men's quadruple sculls have been eliminated. In soccer, Celtic boss Martin O'Neill believes his sides are good enough to get the job done as they take to the pitch in the second leg of their Champions League playoff tonight. They hold a 3-0 lead over Austrian champions LASK, with the reverse tie to take place in Linz from 8 this evening. Brentford boss Keith Andrews says they'd like another cup run as they kick off their Carabao Cup campaign tonight. The Bees take on Championship side Birmingham just days after their Premier League opener saw them beat Spurs 3-0. That game gets underway at 8. At the same time, two Premier League sides lock horns as Nottingham Forest welcome Leeds United. Elsewhere this evening, Brian Barry Murphy's Cardiff City take on Norwich from 7. Troy Parrott could line out in the green and white for Real Betis for the first time this evening. He's travelled with the squad since his switch to Seville with the club to take on Valencia in the Spanish top flight from 8. In Gaelic games, Sligo have reshuffled their football coaching ticket ahead of the 2027 season. Desi Sloan has taken sole control as manager, having held the role jointly with Eamon O'Hara last year. O'Hara will remain in the setup instead of taking an assistant role for the upcoming campaign. Elsewhere, Watford will hold open trials later this year as new hurling manager Stephen Malumphy looks to refresh his panel. In a statement posted to social media, the county senior management said it's looking to develop the next generation of hurlers in the county. Players will also be invited to train with the panel as they aim to introduce a significant number of new players. And in tennis, Wimbledon champion Markéta Vondrousová has appealed her four-year ban. The Czech player said she was suffering with physical and mental stress when she refused an anti-doping test. She also claimed that she feared for her safety when a control officer called to her home last December.
0: 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Wedding bells? 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Claddagh Credit Union Limited is regulated by the Central Bank of Ireland.
1: In Laois, there's congestion on the M7 westbound from Junction 18 Port Laois West to the toll, with reports of an incident there, so take care while driving.
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4: Let's go. It's my turn to run over to the shop today to grab a Tuesday treat so that we can play that game just after 4:30 this afternoon. I can't wait.
5: And it's not just us. You could get yourself your very own Tuesday treat. So listen in.
1: And I don't know about you, but I am starving.
4: Florence Road play very shortly. Hugel as well. And also, it's back to school time. We need to know about your kids and their humour next.
2: I'm moving through the sun. Yo, some guys, this is Jen. Where?

0: Zai Radio, where hit music lives. Shane and Ella were both talking to the girls earlier. Nice girls.
1: Oh my God, goats. Love you, Florence Road, if you hear us. You're so nice and talented.
0: Love to hear that. Come here, there's a big thing happening this week. All of the kiddies are getting back to school, whether it be today, tomorrow, Thursday, Friday, and then everyone is back full throttle from Monday, the 1st of September.
2: Yeah, stressful time. Not for the parents, no, they're getting a break for a while, but stressful for the kids that are starting off their journey in school again after the whole summer off.
0: Do you know what? Teachers kind of are afraid of going back to school because they're like, oh my God, I've had so much time off. But I'm telling you, they're actually buzzing to get back into that classroom because kids are characters.
1: They're the most entertaining people ever. And I'm not even talking about, though, like primary school kids. I'm also talking about secondary school students as well. Like, they can be so funny.
0: Hilarious. I was chatting to my sister. My sister's a primary school teacher. She's going back tomorrow or Thursday. Tomorrow, I think. I can't really remember. But anyway, I was in the car with her the last day, and I came up to me and I was like, Emer, what funny things have your kids said or done to you in the past?
2: Mm-hmm. And you had the microphone up to her mouth ready. Ready, Emer, say it loud into the mic if you don't mind.
0: She would kill me if I played out the voice note. No, she said that one time, a few years ago, she was on placement at the time, a kid came up to her and said, Miss, your hairband is the same colour as my mummy's knickers.
1: Oh my God.
0: So, that in mind, I feel like kids, especially young kids, are so loose and they have got some funny, funny things to say.
2: Yeah, no filter whatsoever. The filter only develops, I think, once you get into 25, 26.
1: And I love that for them. It's because then they end up just coming out with stuff that's so hilarious.
0: Yeah, I feel like Emer's story is fantastic, but I know that there's better stories out there. I know that there's funnier lines from kids.
2: Yeah, don't pretend. Sorry, we noticed teachers in the car heading home from their first day of school. You probably have something from today that you remember. Let us know over on WhatsApp.
0: What things have kids said to you in the past that have been absolutely hilarious? 087-1102-107. We will get back to them right after Sam Fender and Olivia Dean. I'm going to play them for you inside the next couple. Right after Medusa and Hozier. This is Tell It To My Heart on iRadio.

0: in. This is iRadio, where hit music lives. It is Micheál Chenanella, and we're getting back to school today. Woohoo!
1: Yeah, oh my God, I just got the fear there of going back to school.
2: I remember my first day like it was yesterday, and it was amazing.
0: I was telling you about the teachers. The teachers have had about 2 or 3 months off at this stage, but I'll tell you what, they are looking forward to getting back to a certain extent, because kids are funny. Kids have no filter whatsoever.
1: None. And the text coming in, oh my God, if I said this, I'd be arrested. But once you're a kid in school, you're fine.
0: What kind of funny things have kids said to you in the past? Said to my fourth class today, I can't really see, think I put my contacts in wrong. And one of the girls said, something is always going on with you.
2: Oh my God, a child will always humble you.
0: What a cutdown.
1: And you know she means it, because like, she's not lying, she means that one.
0: Another one coming in from Maura. My 4-year-old junior infant told me she was going to brush my hair, then proceeded to brush my chin.
1: Oh no!
2: I would just actually retire on the spot.
0: This is Katie J, I think. My 7-year-old nephew asked me, did I get... Oh no, here, sorry, she's here, 1 second.
3: Hey guys, so funny thing that my 7-year-old nephew says to me was, did you get neutered like I'm a dog because I don't have kids? Like, come on, seriously.
0: I think that's Katie.
2: No, that's insane.
1: That's so harsh, that's so humbling.
0: But they don't mean it, this is the thing, that's the funny thing about it. My then 4-year-old asked me about the medicine I take each morning. I told him it was to help me not feel sad all the time. He said, oh, you should just eat them all then.
2: Oh my God. Ruthless. Kids are actually ruthless.
0: Oh, when I grow up, I'm going to have a mustache. Not like yours, like dad's. That's in from Eleanor as well.
2: Why are all these also directed at female teachers?
1: No more kids. We're done with kids. We're done.
2: Teresa got in touch with this story, and I actually think it's gas. She said she was working in a play school a good few years ago, and there were 2 children playing with a farm animal. It was a cow. One child said to the other, look at my cow. The other child, who comes from a farming background, said, while holding out his hands like he was cupping something, that's not a cow, that's a bull. Look at the big balls on him.
1: Honestly, educational. He'll never forget that.
2: I love that, Teresa. Thank you for sending that in.
0: 087-110-207. If you've got any stories of other kids being hilarious by accident, get them into us right now. A voice note or a text, we really don't mind. We will play Bebe Rexha before that. Next.
4: Hi, mornings. Rachel was trying to park the other day, and when she went in to park, a woman was holding space standing there. And Rachel asked her to move, and she said, no, I'm keeping it for my boyfriend. She got there first, so she bagsy the space.
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4: Well, people are very uptight.
6: Sorry, I have to agree with Cooper on this one with the car parking. You just cannot hold a car parking space. It's just the height of bad manners.
5: Yeah.
6: I'll be fuming.
5: Yeah, fuming.
4: Yeah. Anyway, Cooper, I told you, it's the height of bad manners. You can't be going around doing that. Jesus. You're shocking, you are. I can't believe it.
7: Hey, don't believe it.
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0: Bebe Rexha and Faithless, New Religion on iRadio, the home of Cooper and Duna, who are back tomorrow morning from 6 a.m. and from 8 they play a game of Rhyme It. Be there. It's a lot of fun. Somber, my body isn't ready to play for you shortly. Details on iRadio Summer Cash Machine as well, right after your headlines.
1: The junior transport minister says the government is keeping all options under review in relation to fuel excise cuts. The reductions were meant to be phased out from September, but last week it was announced it'll continue until at least October. The Dáil is being recalled on Friday to discuss the issue further. Meanwhile, the Taoiseach has described TikTok's decision not to attend a public meeting of the Oireachtas Media Committee as regrettable and disrespectful. The social media company had been asked to attend to discuss the depiction of illegal and dangerous driving on its platform. It had suggested a private briefing for TDs and senators. And the government will fall short of its Garda recruitment targets by over 200 members. The Minister for Justice confirmed Sinn Féin TD Mark Ward that between 770 and 780 Garda trainees will attest this year. It'll be the second year in a row the 1,000 new recruit target is missed, with only 619 new members sworn in last year. To sport, starting with rowing, the Irish women's four team have secured their spot in the semi-final of the World Rowing Championships. They finished second in their heat with a time of 7 minutes, 21.08 seconds in Amsterdam. The men's team could only settle for a place in the C-final after a sixth place finish. In the women's quadruple sculls, a third place finish saw them advance as the second fastest non-automatic qualifier, while the men's quadruple sculls have been eliminated. And in soccer, Celtic boss Martin O'Neill believes his side are good enough to get the job done as they take to the pitch in the second leg of their Champions League playoff tonight. They play LASK in Linz from 8. Brentford boss Keith Andrews says they'd like another cup run as they kick off their Carabao Cup campaign tonight. The Bees take on Championship side Birmingham, and that game gets underway at 8. Elsewhere, Troy Parrott could line out in the green and white of Real Betis for the first time this evening. He's travelled with the squad for the first time since his switch, with the club set to take on Valencia in the Spanish top flight from 8.
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1: In Galway, Tuam Road northbound is backed up between Joyce Roundabout and the Bohern and Draff, and there is a delay on the Quincentennial Bridge eastbound from the Castleroon to the Headford Road.
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1: Rain will spread across the country this afternoon with highest temperatures of 15 to 21 degrees. You're on the home of iMornings with Cooper and Una. 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

0: somber. My body isn't ready. This is iRadio, where hip music lives. It is Michal, Shane and Ella. We were talking earlier on about teachers going back to school, pupils going back to school, and how funny these students are.
1: The more and more I think about this, the more I think kids need to be, I don't know, what can we do to them to make them stand in line? What's detention? It's not doing anything, clearly.
2: Do you know what I was thinking? Like, we're asking people for their suggestions. I'm like, what did we say when we were kids?
0: Oh, God only knows. Remember, I just remember calling my teacher mum on multiple occasions.
2: Yeah, mum, yeah, no, it's been done way too many times.
0: The worst.
3: Hey, guys. I snort when I laugh, and my 7-year-old son walking up the pet aisle at Tesco's the other day picks up a squeaky dog toy in the form of a pig that oinks and goes, "Look, Daddy, I found Mommy." There was an old lady walking by and she couldn't even help herself from trying to hide her laugh. It was very humbling.
2: Incredible.
1: They find your insecurities and they squeeze. They know exactly what buttons to press.
2: Kind of love it though. It's refreshing.
0: We've got Tuesday Treat on the way very shortly. Also, Shakira, Die Die. But first, €200,000 could be yours by Friday afternoon at 3 p.m.
2: And if I had the opportunity to win that amount of money, I would definitely make it my business to do some things that I've never done or try a new hobby.
0: What would you go and do?
2: A butcher's course.
1: Oh, really? I'd have to take about, what, €500 out of the whole savings? What would you do with the rest of it?
2: No, I'm not sure. Maybe another course. Maybe a tennis course. Maybe a baking course. I would do something educational and hobby worthy.
1: You're talking to all courses of things that you can just do. You don't need a course to play tennis. You don't need a course to be... Well, you probably do need a course to be a butcher, but
2: exactly.
1: I think I could be a butcher. Give me a go.
0: So does CMAD. Isn't that what's in her song?
2: Hey!
0: Could be a butcher, could be a baker. No, anyways, let's get on to it. €200,000 could be yours by this coming Friday. How do you enter? 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

0: Shakira and Burna Boy, Die Die, This Is I Radio, where hip music lives. We've got Olivia Rodrigo to play very shortly. But first, we've got a feature that we've become obsessed with on this show, I would nearly go and say.
1: Mm-hmm.
0: Are you ready? This is Tuesday Treat.
2: Oh yes, this is the part of the week that I think is all our favourites at this stage. We get to eat some food inside this radio studio.
1: Whoever out of the three of us, Shane, I'm fairly sure it was you who came up with having a sweet treat as a feature on our show. Hats off to you, man.
0: Especially when you haven't eaten all day.
1: Oh, I'm starving.
0: When we choose to treat in front of us, it is like Jesus himself appears.
2: And we want you guys to guess what our Tuesday treat is. And why would you bother, Michal? Why would you bother?
0: Because if you get it right today, you earn the right to go to the shop yourself and pick yourself up a Tuesday treat of your choice.
2: So once we eat this, we'll give a few clues. You'll be able to hear the chomp. You'll be able to hear the rapper whistle. If you get it right and send us a text to 087-110-2107, you get your Tuesday treat. Are we ready to go?
0: Yes, we are. Could you please give us a quick little rattle of the wrapper, please?
2: This is a package of four, so I need to open this one and take three individual ones out.
0: By the way, Shane thinks that that rapper audio is what gives it away
1: and
0: sometimes.
1: It does. It works.
2: Can I say, if you guess now, you are my favourite people. If you send us a text now saying what you think the Tuesday treat is, goat for life.
0: Okay, open it up there.
2: I have an individual one here, individual one for Ella and Michal. I've taken out the Tuesday treat.
1: Can I make an observation straight away?
0: Please do, yeah.
1: These are gone tiny.
2: They're so much thinner.
1: These are tiny.
2: Look at that. It's basically fading away into the background.
1: That's shocking.
0: Oh my God. I can barely see them.
2: It's the Ozempic. Oh. It's actually done them in.
1: Yeah.
0: Wow. Okay, they're the kind, shape, size, I would say small and rectangular, and you could fit the whole thing in your mouth, correct?
2: It actually looks like he's in a coffin. It's really
1: weird.
2: Yeah,
1: there's a little something on it, you know?
2: Yeah, yeah, an animal, if you will.
1: Yeah.
0: Okay, do you want to eat it in 3, 2, 1?
1: Oh.
2: It still tastes great. I don't care how thin it gets, I will be paying money. More money than it should be, by the way.
1: Mm-hmm. Shrinkflation. Also, I personally prefer to eat this kind of sweet treat from a fridge. Like, I would put this in the fridge before I would eat it.
0: I would agree with that. And there's also two versions of this Tuesday treat. We're with the original.
2: Yes, original, normal, nothing crazy going on here.
1: Are we allowed to say colours?
2: I think that might be too obvious. Yeah. That's getting into the weeds a little bit.
1: Fair. Right, I'll say nothing.
2: Delicious shrinkflation animal. What are we eating on Tuesday treat? 087-110-2-107.
0: We will reveal it right after Mr. Post Malone. This is Circles. You're on iRadio. It's me, Al Shannon.

0: drop dead.
1: Olivia Rodrigo, drop dead. This is iRadio. It is Michal, Shane and Ella. This is Tuesday Treat.
2: This is the part of the week, part of the show where we get to eat something in this studio, have a Tuesday treat, break up the week. Today, it's in a bit of plastic tinfoil packaging. We'll give it a sound. The people who get it from that are my favourite people.
3: We also had to open up. So we had three individual ones that we were eating and we had to open up another one because they're gone so small that we ate them off air.
2: Shrinkflation.
1: There was four of the packet at the very start, was
2: yes,
1: there?
2: Yes, yeah. There was.
1: So who gets the fourth?
3: He's going to half it.
2: Yeah, well, like a good boy. Will we give it to our producer, Leah? I think she deserves
1: that's
2: it.
1: That's a great show.
3: You're pulling it.
2: Thank you. Yeah, I'm going to lick it as well. Is that a problem?
1: Leah, if you're listening, he's not licking it.
2: I'm not licking Leah's one. This is my one. So.
1: Okay, can you please just give it a little bite in 3, 2, 1? That was awful, Shane.
2: No.
1: Give it another one.
2: Will I explain why? That didn't make so much sense because we're in a warm studio. They are starting to melt slightly. If you were here 5 minutes ago, you would have heard that thunk of the actual cut of the chocolate going into our mouths. Last chance, get in your guesses. What is this week's Tuesday treat? 087 1102 107.
3: Alana got in touch.
4: Hi, my name is Alana, and I think today's sweet treat is a chunky Kit Kat.
1: You see, it could be a chunky Kit Kat because your clue there, Shane, was that it's melting in the studio and Kit Kats melt in heat.
2: They do. Unfortunately, it didn't give enough for a crunch. It's not a Kit Kat. Jason, he thinks that it is a penguin bar.
1: Ooh.
3: Still don't think it's crunchy enough to be a penguin bar, unfortunately.
2: I think people have guessed penguin bars every week on Tuesday Treat, so one day we will pull out a penguin bar.
1: Who else is in touch here?
5: Fredo! Yum yum!
6: Is Tuesday Treat a Fredo bar?
5: Just wondering, is the Tuesday Treat a Fredo bar?
7: Gumba the Noise, it's very distinctive and very familiar to me because it's my son's favourite chocolate bar. It's a Fredo. Fredo the Frog.
8: Tuesday's Treat is a Fredo bar.
5: Fredo.
1: Not bad.
2: Not bad whatsoever. Everyone seems to have an anecdote with a Fredo.
1: Yeah, Alicia, what you reckon?
9: Is the Tuesday Treat a Fredo? I actually already bought my Tuesday Treat in Home Savers there. I bought myself a packet of Happy Hippos. So does that mean I can get another Tuesday Treat?
2: You're correct, Alicia. It was a Fredo!
3: Woo!
1: You most certainly go and get yourself another Tuesday treat. You fully deserve it.
3: And dare I say, maybe a Happy Hippo will be one of our treats again. Sorry, I couldn't hear myself. Oh, there we go.
1: Leisha, you've inspired us.
2: Absolutely. Anyone who thought of the word Fredo there, go get yourself a Tuesday treat. We'll play it again next week.
1: Cat's Eye plays for you shortly. Also, Miles Smith. And we've got a game of Gimme 5. Send a thumbs up right now to 087-102-107 and we could be calling you next.
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0: approved offer from the manufacturer in the last 7 days. There has been extremely intensive negotiations between the HSE and the manufacturer. I am grateful to both of them who have put in the effort, people whose names we will never know, who have delivered an outcome now that delivers for patients, for more patients, but crucially also delivers for taxpayers of Ireland who need that money to deliver other drugs.
1: The Taoiseach has described TikTok's decision not to attend a public meeting of the Oireachtas Media Committee as regrettable and disrespectful. The social media company had been asked to attend to discuss the depiction of illegal and dangerous driving on its platform. It had suggested a private briefing for TDs and senators. Minister for Finance Simon Harris says the era of self-regulation of social media platforms is over.
2: I do think it's regrettable. I do think it's disrespectful. I don't think it's helpful. I think social media companies, and I don't want to make it about any one social media company, but I mean, social media companies do need to be aware that they now operate under a regulatory environment, both at a national and at an EU level. And Ireland takes those responsibilities very, very, very seriously.
1: Meanwhile, the Road Safety Authority is defending its reaction to the M9 collision. The agency faced criticism for a lack of visibility in the days following the wrong-way crash. Representatives from the organisation will meet with officials from the Department of Transport on Friday to discuss how to prevent drivers travelling in wrong direction on motorways. Elsewhere, young people attending the funeral of Jack Kennedy have been warned about the potentially fatal consequences of dangerous driving and criminal activity. The 17-year-old was one of the five teenagers killed when the car they were travelling in collided with another vehicle on the M9. His funeral in Athy this morning was the fifth to take place in 5 days following the crash. During the service, Canon Frank McAvoy urged the young people in attendance to stay away from dangerous driving and criminality.
3: There is something I want to say, and especially to Jack's friends. If you're considering continuing this criminal activity, will you please stop? Because this is the end of it. This is a family broken. And the consequences of that will happen to you too, for you yourself, for your families, the communities in which you live in, and then you'll have the innocent victims.
1: And Harry Potter star Evanna Lynch has tied the knot. The actress, best known for her role as Luna Lovegood in the film franchise, married her partner Dennis Skinner in an intimate ceremony in London on Friday. The couple got engaged in 2023, 2 years after first meeting in a London pub, where Dennis was working as a bartender. The County Louth native told British Vogue she consulted an astrologer to help her pick the wedding date and was also cautious of avoiding the solar eclipse the week prior.
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1: Starting with soccer, Celtic are just 90 minutes away from a return to Champions League group football. They hold a 3-0 lead over last, heading into tonight's second leg playoff tie. Kick-off's at 8. The second round of the Carabao Cup gets underway as well. Ryan Barry Murphy's Cardiff City get the action underway when they face Championship rivals Norwich from 7. Brentford head to Birmingham City for an 8 o'clock start. At the same time, two Premier League sides lock horn as Nottingham Forest welcome Leeds United. Hull City are up against Stoke. Ipswich face Leicester, with former teammates Gary O'Neill and Russell Martin doing battle as managers. While Coventry go to Plymouth, who beat Liverpool in the FA Cup last season, and all three of those games get underway from 7:45. In Gaelic games, Sligo have reshuffled their football coaching ticket ahead of the 2027 season. Desi Sloan has taken the sole control as manager, having held it jointly with Eamon O'Hara last year. O'Hara will remain in the setup instead, taking an assistant role for the upcoming campaign. In rowing, it was a good day for the Irish women's team at the World Rowing Championships. The women's 4 team booked their place in Thursday's semi-final. They finished second in their heat with a time of 7 minutes 21.08 seconds in Amsterdam. The men's team could only settle for a place in the C-final after 6th place finish. And there's also semi-final action to come in the women's quadruple sculls after their 3rd place finish saw them advance as the second fastest non-automatic qualifier.
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1: In Galway, Newcastle Road southbound is backed up between Corb Village and University Road. Bohemore on the Stoom Road northbound is packed between Forces.

0: Street and Bourna Drive, and there's a delay on the Quincentennial Bridge eastbound through the Old Dublin Road from the Castle Ruin Skerrett roundabout.
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0: Rain will spread eastwards across the country this afternoon with highest temperatures of 15 to 21 degrees. 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
3: If you're heading into college now, I would urge yourself to think about future you, because there's a lot of balls in your first year of college, second year of college, third year of college, whether that be the business ball, it could be like the musicals ball. I don't know, there's loads of balls and you need to get a dress or a suit for that.
0: Wasn't sure what balls you were talking about. 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

Cat's Eye and Animals. 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I'm going to test out Shenanella, and then it is your turn. Send a thumbs up right now to 087 110 207 if you want to play. Let's do it after Miles Smith.

0: Mal Smith and Stargaze, and this is iRadio. It is Micheál, Shane and Ella at 10 minutes past 5. Are you ready for this? Good, I'm delighted. Give me 5 or I test Shane and Ella out every single day, and I want to test you out today. If you want to play, send a thumbs up right now to 087 1102 107.
1: I've seen the text come in, guys. I appreciate it, but I can't just let Ella win. It wouldn't be fun for anyone. It wouldn't be fair for anyone. So please stop harassing the WhatsApp. I will not be letting Ella win today or ever. She'll earn it then when she wins.
2: I was just about to say thanks for that, weirdo, but also I was actually trying to think about how I done during the week, and obviously I did so terribly that I actually can't even remember.
0: Would you like to go first or second today? It's your choice.
2: We'll go first. We'll get it out of the way.
0: Okie dokie. 5. I think this is gettable. Stop putting up the finger to Shane.
2: No, it's not. I was doing that.
1: She's trying to psych me out over here.
0: Okay. Ella Carey in 10 seconds or less. Are you ready?
2: Yeah, I am ready.
0: In 10 seconds or less, could you please give me 5? Oh, you're going to hate me. Coffee franchises, go.
2: Like Starbucks, Costa, Braeburn? I think they're one. Oh, I actually don't know. Starbucks, Costa,
0: you shouldn't have given up.
2: Really, Braeburn?
1: What else is there?
2: I was going to name local places, but they're not franchises.
0: There's Seattle Best Coffee, there's Frank and Honest,
1: there's Seattle Best Coffee. Don't kick off with Seattle Best Coffee.
2: Please.
1: Where would you find that? Seattle, presumably.
2: Frank and Honest was one I should have got.
0: Frank and Honest, Bewley's.
1: No.
2: That's
1: a really
2: hotel.
1: Hard one. Yeah. Fair enough.
0: Cafe Nero?
1: Yes, okay.
2: Oh, yeah,
0: Butler's.
2: Oh my God.
0: Esquire's?
1: No.
0: There was loads. There was a million. Sorry about that.
1: Seattle Best Coffee.
2: Seattle Best is crazy.
0: Shane's topic now is going to be like, give me 5 numbers
2: colors.
0: Under 10.
2: Literally like.
1: How's the turntable, eh? From first week to now.
0: Okay. It's someone's birthday today, Shane. He's 68 years old and his name is Tim Burton. He's a director. Can you please, in 10 seconds, give me 5 Tim Burton films, go.
1: I know he's got this from. It's from Coraline. We were talking about that earlier. Other than that, I don't know, Willy Wonka.
0: Yeah, go on.
2: Well done.
1: It's the one where they all have dark eyes. Alice in Wonderland.
0: Yes.
2: Well done.
1: That's all I have.
0: God,
2: Coraline, Willy Wonka, and Tim Burton are...
0: Willy Wonka, I wouldn't have accepted, but like you were on the same path. Charlie and the Chocolate Factory.
1: Sorry, yes.
0: Alice in Wonderland, Beetlejuice, Sweeney Todd, The Nightmare Before Christmas.
1: Again, stop trying to these. I'm never saying Sweeney Todd. Ask me 100 times. Give me 10 hours. I'm never saying Sweeney Todd.
0: That's the way Gimme 5 is. There's someone there that is screaming some Tim
1: no,
0: Burton.
1: No, they're not screaming
0: there is.
1: Sweeney
0: there
1: Todd.
0: Is.
1: No, they're not.
2: Sweeney Todd.
0: 087 1102 107. Send a thumbs up right now if you want to play Gimme 5 today.
1: Lord.
0: Hey, it's nothing to do with Tim Burton year round, I can promise that.
1: And the person beside him screaming Seattle Best Coffee.
0: This is iRadio.

Hit Music Lives on iRadio. That was Jenny and Less Than a Lover. It is Micheál Shinanella, and we want to give you a call inside the next couple of minutes to play a game of Gimme 5. You could have the high score of the week as soon as 5 minutes' time. 087 1102 107. Send a thumbs up right now. We'll get to you after Chapel Road.

0: Chaperone and Hot to Go. This is iRadio where Hit Music lives. It's also me, Hall Shenanella, playing this game with you where we put 10 seconds on a timer, we give you a category and you have to give us 5 things to do with that category.
1: Yes, and this call could hit you anywhere. You could be on your way home from school. You could be heading off to the moon for all we care. When the call comes in, you have to answer.
0: Okay, I'm dialing right now. Hello?
2: Hello.
0: Hello, this is Michal Shenanella. Who are we talking to?
2: Brenda.
0: Brenda.
2: In Galway.
0: Brenda in Galway. Fantastic. How are you?
2: I'm great. We're in Little at the moment.
1: Brenda, can I just say, your voice has actually brightened up my day. Just saying that. Hello, how are you? I hope you're enjoying your shopping.
2: Oh my God, we need to get out of here soon.
3: I was going to say, are you going to be able to take a Gimme 5 call mid-food shop?
2: Oh, I don't know. I'm hoping. Are you allowed help with this?
0: Of course.
3: Yes.
0: As long as it's not a random person in the shop.
2: I have my teenage daughter who's running away from me now. That might help.
1: Quick catcher. Bring her back.
3: Bring her back. She has
1: absolutely
3: to.
1: Absolutely.
0: What's your daughter's name?
2: Oh, Roisin.
0: Roisin!
3: Come on, Roisin.
2: Yeah.
0: Hi. Hi, Roisin. How's it going?
2: Good.
0: Okay, you're going to help your mom in a game at Gimme 5 today. Is that okay?
2: Yeah.
0: Great.
2: Okay, this is great. Thank you.
0: Okie dokie. So we're going to put 10 seconds on a timer and we are going to give you a category. Inside those 10 seconds, you have to name 5 things to do with the category. Fair enough?
2: Yeah. Yes.
0: Okay. In 10 seconds or less, could you please give me 5 Irish actresses? Go.
2: Oh my God.
1: Bridgerton.
2: Saoirse Ronan.
3: Well done.
2: Nicola Coughlan.
3: Well done.
0: Oh, the question just did not suit you.
1: They're too busy laughing, me off. Too busy laughing. Yeah. This is a very serious game, guys.
0: Is Roisin mortified? What aisle are you in the shop?
2: The bakery.
3: Oh, nice.
2: Very quiet, actually.
1: I'd say it is. I'd say everyone else has ran away from that
0: It sounds like you're too busy looking at the donuts, is it?
2: It was great to be on anyway. Thank you.
0: Listen, thanks so much for listening to me. I'll shed it a lot on iRadio and the best of luck next time.
2: Okay, thank you. Bye.
3: Bye.
0: Legends, absolute legends. I've had so much fun on Gimme 5 today.
3: I fear they may have been distracted by all the sweet treats. However, I think Brenda only said, did she say Saoirse Ronan and Nicola Coughlan? She could have had Kerry Condon, Jessie Buckley, Vanna Lynch.
1: And you know what's funny? Brenda's winning Gimme 5 right now because we got a 0 yesterday. So as of now, Brenda, you could win that jersey.
0: Fantastic. Bella Kay on the way. We've also got French Montana and we have got concert tickets to give away for a gig at the Aviva Stadium in 2027. Do you want them? We'll tell you how to win them next.
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13: Funding has been approved for Skyclaris for patients with Friedreich's ataxia. The HSE senior management team has this afternoon approved the reimbursement of the treatment after drug firm Biogen made a substantially improved financial offer. Earlier this month, the HSE's drug group recommended the drug not be reimbursed over concerns about the cost effectiveness of it. There is no such thing as cheap accommodation. That's the message from An Garda Síochána, which is issuing a nationwide warning ahead of an expected sharp annual spike in accommodation fraud. There were 230 reports of accommodation scams in the first 6 months of this year, costing victims more than €400,000. The Back to School Road Safety Appeal has been launched. 38 children under the age of 16 were killed on the roads between 2021 and 2025. 1 in 8 of these casualties were travelling to or from school at the time of the collision. Road Safety Authority is reminding people there will be a huge increase in school-going traffic in the coming days. And for more stories, follow at This Is iRadio on socials.
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0: Okay, I love it, I love it, I love it. This is iRadio. And we have got tickets for Noah Kahan to give away.
1: Yeah, because guess what, guys? Noah Kahan is bringing the Last of the Bugs World Tour to the Aviva Stadium next summer. And all week, we're giving you a chance to win tickets before they're even on sale.
0: This is a game called The Great Divide. Would you like to explain the rules, Ella?
2: Yes. So we're going to give you an equation based on Noah Kahan's latest album, Great Divide.
0: Oh, yeah.
2: To get it. A math equation.
1: Yeah, do you think he would have done well in Liam Sturt Maths? Noah Kahan.
0: I actually think he's an intelligent boy.
2: Yeah, probably.
1: Himself and Ed Sheeran. Very well.
2: Anyway, if you solve this equation with The Great Divide and you get the number, you will get the tickets.
1: Mm-hmm.
0: Send in your guess plus your name and where you are to 087-1102-107. Ella, are you ready?
2: Yes. And just to put it out there, guys, no bomb das or bim das needed. Just go along with it and you'll get the number.
0: Yep. Okay.
2: Okay. 5 multiplied by 4.
0: Okay.
2: Plus 8.
1: Mm-hmm.
2: Plus 6. Minus 4.
0: Ooh.
2: And the great divide by 3.
0: 087-1102-107. What is your guess? Send it in on WhatsApp alongside your name. A text is actually fine for this.
1: Mm-hmm. Yeah. Do you want those Noah Kahan tickets? Are you willing to do maths for it?
2: Yes. Can you solve this equation one more time?
0: Oh, one more time, please. At least one
1: twice,
0: more time.
1: Twice, yeah, if you don't mind.
2: 5 multiplied by 4.
0: Yeah.
2: Plus 8.
0: Mm-hmm.
2: Plus 6. Minus 4.
0: Oh.
2: And great divide by 3.
1: You flew through that one. Jesus.
0: 087-1102-107. Get your guesses in right now and let us know who you are as well, and we could be getting back to you. We could be giving you a phone call after French Montana. Unforgettable on iRadio.

0: Della ain't in LA. This is iRadio. It is Michal, Shane and Ella. We have got some tickets to give away for summer 2027 at the Aviva Stadium. Mr. Noah Kahan.
1: Yes, Noah Kahan is bringing the Last of the Bugs World Tour to the Aviva Stadium next summer. And all week we're giving you a chance to win tickets before they even go on sale.
0: We've got a game of the Great Divide. Hello.
2: Hello.
0: Anya, it's Michal, Shane and Ella from iRadio. How are you?
2: I'm great, how are you?
0: Fantastic. Tell us, on a scale of 1 to 10, how much of a fan are you of Noah Kahan?
2: Oh my God, like a million.
3: Okay, well, I'm going to call out this equation to you one more time. And if you get it right, you might get your hands on some Noah Kahan tickets, okay?
2: Yes.
3: Okay, right, here we go. 5 multiplied by 4 plus 8 plus 6 minus 4 and great divided by 3.
2: 10.
3: Yay!
0: Anya, congratulations. Next summer, you're heading to the Aviva Stadium to see the one and only Noah Kahan on the Last of the Bugs tour. How are you feeling?
2: Thank you so much, guys. I actually can't believe it.
0: Delighted for you. Who are you going to bring? And you have to decide right this second.
2: I'll bring my boyfriend.
1: Leave my home.
0: Anya, thank you so much for listening to me. I'll shed an Ella on iRadio and thank you.
2: Thanks.
0: Congratulations.
2: So much, guys. Bye.
0: Legend. That's 2 days in a row that we've given away Noah Kahan tickets. And guess what? Just guess what?
1: No, we wouldn't do it. No,
0: guess what?
1: Surely not.
3: Go on.
0: Tomorrow we give away another pair.
3: Oh, no!
0: The best thing, they're not even on sale. They're not on sale until Friday. We're giving them away before they go on sale. How brilliant are we?
3: So generous, so kind, so thoughtful to all the Noah Kahans out there.
0: Prosper's on the way. DJ Goja as well. And a big one from Sienna. It plays next on iRadio.
4: 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Olivia Rodrigo has released a new song inspired by Serena Joy from The Handmaid's Tale. 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

0: Jason Derulo, this is iRadio where Hit Music lives. It is Michal, Shane and Ella, and joining us in studio is the Imram nominated radio presenter, Valerie McKeown.
1: Because you guys are nominated too. We are going to have some time of it.
0: This is the way it works, you see. We scratch your back, you scratch our back.
1: This is it.
0: Come here. Yeah. iRadio's group chat is back tonight. Is coming up?
1: Back with the bang. I want to know, do you think those buy now, pay later sites that you can use, the likes of Klarna and Hum, are they making it too easy for young people to get into debt? Because now it's not just you can use them for big purchases, you can also use them on, like, when you're ordering a takeaway.
2: What?
1: It's an option, more often than not, to have a payment like that, whatever you're ordering online.
0: Dangerous in college. Imagine we had that in college. Yeah. Oh my God. The end of the year, we would be in the depths of hell.
2: I'd have debt and I'd be obese, honestly, like.
1: It'd be a slippery slope, perhaps. I want to know, do you think that it's too slippery of a slope? Is it making it too easy for people to get into debt? Let me know your thoughts.
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2: 1 euro a week.
0: Great. iRadio's group chat with Valerie McHugh coming up inside the next 10 minutes or so. We've got Rima on the way, but right now, Sienna Spyro, Great Expectation. Thank you, Valerie. This is iRadio.

0: Rima, Calm Down, alongside Selena Gomez. This is iRadio. It is Michal, Shane and Ella. That's all from us today. That was an unbelievable day, may I say.
1: It was. Great show.
2: Yeah.
1: This is really a day of patting ourselves on the back here. Well done, guys.
2: No, honestly, a day at the EP Recce, followed by an Imro nomination, followed by Tuesday Treat. Guys, life's worth living.
1: And the march towards Electric Picnic on Friday grows ever closer.
0: To anyone who didn't hear earlier on, we were nominated for a general music program at the Emeralds, which is the National Radio Awards. And we wouldn't have been able to do it unless you were listening. So a sincere thank you from the three of us.
1: Half of this show is your input. It's your text, it's your voice notes, it's your interaction helping us. This is our award.
2: Not yes.
1: I presume we're going to win it, obviously.
2: Shane,
0: another Imro nominated presenter, Valerie, is on the way and kicking off with Kingfisher. The Sun Will Never Settle next. Good luck. See you tomorrow.
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2: Retaliatory tariffs and 21 years of EP. But first, the Health Minister insists a deal to provide funding for Skyclarys delivers for patients and taxpayers. It follows a decision by the HSE to fund the drug for those with Friedreich's ataxia. Earlier this month, the HSE Drugs Group recommended it should not be covered on cost grounds. However, Minister Jennifer Carol McNeill says there have been intensive negotiations in the last week.
11: There was a substantially improved offer from the manufacturer in the last

0: Monaghan with it in her car. A High Court judge today granted €40,000 bail with strict conditions, including a curfew and ban on contacting anyone in the political group Sierra. He'll appear before the Special Criminal Court again in October. Canada has announced retaliatory tariffs of up to 50% on more than $20 billion worth of US goods. 700 products, including steel and appliances, will be subject to duties ranging from 15%, 25% and 50% from September 8th. Talks broke down between the two sides last week, and the US implemented planned tariff increases on Canadian goods, including alcohol, wood products and clothes. Electric Picnic will be celebrating 21 years when the gates open later this week. This year we'll see the addition of a new stage called Glow Depot, which will showcase hip-hop and the Barefoot Garden for anyone who wants to relax. Festival organiser Melvin Benn says the team is always looking for new ideas.
1: Oh, people just keep coming with ideas, you know, and sometimes occasionally, like the Barefoot Garden, I have one myself, but they're few and far between, to be fair. It's other people that bring loads of different ideas. And, you know, the Glow Depot team, in fairness, it was my idea to repurpose what was Trench Town, and I think what Trench Town have done in Treasure Beach now is much, much better, and it's really strong.
0: And Amy Winehouse's award-winning album, Back to Black, is getting a bumper reissue to mark 20 years since its release. Fans can listen to the new B-side tracks on a live recording of a performance from Amsterdam in 2007. It'll also include a slowdown demo of her hit, Tears Dry on Their Own. The reissue will be out on the 23rd of October, 4 days before the anniversary.

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6: Starting with soccer, the second round of the Carabao Cup gets underway in an hour's time. Brian Barry Murphy's Cardiff City kick off this evening's action when they face championship rivals Norwich. Later on, Brentford head to Birmingham City for an 8pm start, just days after their Premier League opener saw them beat Spurs 3-0. At the same time, two Premier League sides lock horns at Nottingham Forest welcome Leeds United. Hull City are up against Stoke. Ipswich face Leicester with former teammates Gary O'Neill and Russell Martin doing battle as managers, while Coventry go to Plymouth, who beat Liverpool in the FA Cup last season. All three of those games get underway from 7:45. Celtic are just 90 minutes away from a return to Champions League group stage football. They hold a 3-0 lead over last, heading into tonight's second leg playoff tie. Kick-off is at 8. In Gaelic games, Desi Sloan has been named as manager of the Sligo Footballers. He previously held the role jointly with Eamon O'Hara last year, with the county board opting for a reshuffle ahead of the 2027 season. O'Hara will remain in the setup instead of being named as assistant manager. And in rowing, it was a good day for the Irish women's team at the World Rowing Championships. The women's 14 booked their place in Thursday's semi-final. They finished second in their heat with a time of 7 minutes, 21.08 seconds in Amsterdam. The men's team could only settle for a place in the C-final after a 6th place finish. There's also semi-final action to come into the women's quadruple sculls after their 3rd place finish saw them advance as the 2nd fastest non-automatic qualifier.
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6: In Galway, Newcastle Road southbound is backed up between Carr Village and University Road Junction, with University Road northbound onto the Headford Road slow from there to the Quincentennial Bridge. There's also a delay on the Quincentennial Bridge eastbound through to the Old Dublin Road from the Castle Ruin to Skerrett Roundabout.
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6: Cloudy with outbreaks of rain spreading northwards and lowest temperatures of 13 to 16 degrees. You're on the home of iMornings with Cooper and Una. 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
1: With Valerie McHugh.
7: I hope you're having a lovely evening. This evening we're talking about those buy now, pay later services. The likes of Klarna and Hum, they're everywhere at the minute. It's never been easier to spread the cost for purchase across several paydays. But for people already dealing with high rents and a cost of living crisis, those small installments on sometimes unnecessary items can quickly add up.

0: Is it making it too easy for young people to get into debt? Have your say. We'll chat more after Kingfisher. It's The Sun Will Never Settle on iRadio.
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1: Sci Radio's group chat with myself, Valerie McHugh, and producer Leah. It's been a big day, hasn't it, Leah?
2: It has been for the radio industry in particular. For anyone listening and wondering, why are all the radio presenters bragging about themselves today? The IMRO Radio Awards were announced and our very lovely Valerie McHugh is up for an award, a huge award, for Speech Broadcaster of the Year. Congratulations, Valerie.
1: Thank you, Leah. It is as much your nomination as it is mine. We do love putting on a great show for iRadio's group chat. And this evening will be no exception. This evening we're looking at those buy now, pay later sites, the likes of Klarna and Hum. It's a very expensive time of the year right now. It's back to college. Electric picnic is around the corner for older people. We're coming into the cooler months, unfortunately. Maybe you're looking for a new tank of heating oil. People are more stretched than usual. And this new form of credit that's really become popular in the last number of months, I want your views on it. Klarna and Hum and other sites like this, this whole buy now, pay later scheme, do you think it's making it too easy for young people to get into debt?
2: It's not just available online anymore. You see it in shops too. I know myself, I've noticed it in shoe. You go in and you see beside all the pairs of shoes that there is an option to pay in installments. It's great for people who like spreading out their costs. But if you're using this as an excuse to pick up things that maybe you don't actually need, I think then it comes a bit of an issue.
1: Have your say. Is buy now, pay later making it too easy for young people in particular to get into debt? 087 1102 107. Or get in touch on our socials at This Is iRadio. I'll get some of your thoughts after Olivia Rodrigo, Stupid Song on iRadio.

It's iRadio's group chat with myself, Valerie McHugh. And for many people who get paid monthly, today is payday. And for most of those people, you might get that urge to splurge, feeling very rich all of a sudden. And with buy now, pay later services flashing in front of you everywhere you go now, on most websites, but also in shops too, it's easier to justify big purchases because, sure, you can spread the payments out across a few paydays. What harm? As I said, not just online. If you walk down a busy shopping street, you can see how much things have changed. Klarna and Hum are the likes of those. They're advertised alongside products themselves now, meaning you can walk out with what you want and pay for it later in installments, even for something as small as a pair of socks, for instance, can be bought on credit. And it can be really useful for bigger purchases. If you're heading back to college and you're getting a laptop, you might even be using a site like this to make it easier for yourself. Because if you're someone who knows that they can afford the repayments, it may be a convenient way of budgeting. But there's another side to it. When the upfront cost is reduced to a smaller looking installment, does it make spending money feel almost consequence free? Interesting research out about this. It's shown that people aged 18 to 34 are among the biggest users of buy now, pay later services. And the danger might not be the one big purchase. It could be lots of small ones. You get a pair of runners, you get concert tickets, you get takeaway, and each payment seems very manageable on its own, and then several installments land at once and it can quickly add up. I wanted your thoughts. Do you think these buy now, pay later sites are making it easier for young people to get into debt? Maybe you thought it was great. It's a great idea. 087 110207. Kelly in Galway has said this shouldn't be an option. You can't get loans or credit cards without loads of background checks. This should be the same. Claire in Sligo, I had a roommate in college who started using this when getting clothes online. She had a serious issue with impulse buying and drove herself quickly into debt this way. Her mom had to bail her out of the situation. Cahill in Kildare, getting something on credit isn't a new thing and I can't see why people would treat it any different as a credit card, which you can get easily as well. It's up to people to be smart about it themselves. A lot coming in along that vein this evening, that it is up to the person using it to be sensible. Credit is not a new way of paying for things. It's very traditional. It's existed for a very long time. These sites might be newer, but credit's not necessarily a new idea. Ian has said, if you're using buy now, pay later to get yourself a takeaway, you need to cop yourself on. You can't blame the business behind it. There's plenty of fools that will keep them in the business. I think it depends on the situation, because if you are someone that's living paycheck to paycheck and you are not able to perhaps splurge on a grocery shop and that is your way of feeding yourself and your family, then I can understand why people would use it. If it's an unnecessary spend on the likes of a takeaway, then Ian, maybe it is that people need to look at their disposable income and how much they can actually afford if it turns out that that's not something that they should be using this service for. But nonetheless, I want your thoughts on this, because it is kind of a grey area, I think, for people. Is buy now, pay later making it too easy for young people to get themselves into debt? 087 110207. You've been getting in touch on socials as well. I'll get to some of those comments after fresh Irish music from Sive Kane. Hate Me Now. It's iRadio.

0: Group chat, Valerie McHugh and producer Leah in with you, talking about those buy now, pay later sites that a lot of people are using to buy big purchases with, but also smaller things as well, whether it be something from the takeaway or whether it be a pair of socks. Leah, you've been doing some investigative, whatever the word is, the last few minutes. How do these services work?
1: I'd never used one before, so I went on to a website and tried to purchase something. It was using Klarna in this instance. So when I went to purchase it, it brought me to Klarna. I clicked buy now and I was redirected to their website, where it asked me to pick a repayment plan. So the option of bi-weekly or monthly installments. And then you go ahead and put in your card details as normal.
0: Interest-wise, is there interest on it?
1: There is no interest on it. If you don't pay it back in time, then you will be charged interest. But if you are someone who is just spreading out the cost of a laptop going back to college and you're planning on paying it on time and you know you can afford it if you spread it out over time, then it's a great service.
0: What about your credit score? Because that's something that, as grown-ups, we do need to think about, even though I feel like you don't learn enough about that in school. But does it affect your credit score?
1: Yes, if you don't pay it back on time. Like anything.
0: Yeah. I don't know, do people fully realise that either?
1: No. I think the people who are using buy now, pay later to get themselves a cheeky takeaway at the weekend or a new pair of shoes that they spotted, I don't think they're realising that this may hurt them in the long term if they're not paying it back.
0: We wanted your thoughts. Do you think that services like these are making it easy for young people to get into debt? 087 1102 107. You've been getting in touch on socials as well. Monica has said, can't get into debt if you pay your bills and live within your means.
1: That's very true. Unfortunately, not everyone is able to do that. Paul says, I use this every year for Christmas presents and it's ideal. Once you make sure you have the money to pay back the installments, it's a great way of spreading the expensive cost. I would nearly start doing that. I am never someone who would buy something that I can't afford. I do just save up for big purchases. But it is a good idea if you're looking to buy presents and start it maybe in September.
0: Especially if you have a lot of people to buy for and it is a whole rigmarole Christmas spending. I mean, we know that it's a lot more of an expensive time than people probably realise as well. Mick has said there's nothing wrong with Klarna or others that offer interest-free payments over a short period instead of paying in full or borrowing from a lending place at a higher interest rate or a credit card, which is worse, or having to fork out money which you may not have to hand.
1: Elaine in Tullamore says, I don't think buy now, pay later is necessarily a bad thing. I've used Klarna for bigger purchases when I knew I had the money coming in and spreading the cost made things a bit easier. The problem is you start using it for everything. One €20 payment doesn't seem like much, but if you have 5 or 6 payments coming out over the month, suddenly it's a lot of money. That is true. It would catch up on you if you think, oh, I'm just spreading this cost on a new jacket. Then you start doing it for a whole outfit.
0: Does it come down to, though, people and what they deem to be essential? Because if you were using this to buy essential items for yourself, even if it is for food on a delivery app because you are actually stuck for the cash, you can completely understand it. But then when you do see, I know we've got a few texts in from people saying, this girl in college or my daughter, she was killed using this for big clothes hauls and then didn't realise she was getting herself into debt. Maybe then that's when you have to, as a person, look and go, maybe this isn't the best idea.
1: It is a balancing line and whether you can handle your own finances or not.
0: We've got a text in to say, who cares if people get into debt? People make their own choices and decisions in life. It's not up to other people to be worried what they do. It makes buying easier for a lot of people. Fair enough. Thank you for sharing your thoughts on that. But if you have a different opinion, 087 1102 107, or get in touch on our socials as well, at This Is I Radio. We have a poll running on Instagram. Is buy now, pay later making it easier for young people to get into debt? Have your say. I'll reveal the results in a couple of minutes' time. And Langley, she's in Texas. Plays next.

0: concert in Dublin. The Last of the Bugs Tour. 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
11: Funding has been approved for Sky Clarus for patients with Friedreich's ataxia. The HSE senior management team has this afternoon approved the reimbursement of the treatment after drug firm Biogen made a substantially improved financial offer. Earlier this month, the HSE's drug group recommended the drug not be reimbursed over concerns about the cost effectiveness of it. There is no such thing as cheap accommodation. That's the message from An Garda Síochána, which is issuing a nationwide warning ahead of an expected sharp annual spike in accommodation fraud. There were 230 reports of accommodation scams in the first 6 months of this year, costing victims more than €400,000. The Back to School Road Safety Appeal has been launched. 38 children under the age of 16 were killed on the roads between 2021 and 2025. 1 in 8 of these casualties were travelling to or from school at the time of the collision. Road Safety Authority is reminding people there will be a huge increase in school-going traffic in the coming days. And for more stories, follow at This Is iRadio on socials.
12: Come on, baby. Hey,

It's iRadio's group chat where we're talking about buy now, pay later services. They're available in a lot of places now. It used to be a thing where you could get finances on payment plans for big purchases if you were buying a piece of furniture or something. Now you can do it for like a takeaway or a clothes haul. And is it making it too easy for young people to get themselves into debt? Lily in Westmeath was in touch on 087-102-107 to say, I did buy now, pay later on my EP ticket for this year. It was ideal. I couldn't afford one straight after last year's one, so I spread the cost out and it put a lot less pressure on me while I was in college. It's great when you have some common sense about your finances, but I do know people who were using it for takeaways and clothes in college and they were struggling to pay basic bills then at the end of the month. In fairness for a lecture picnic as well, from my understanding, the tickets for next year's go on sale at the end of this year's. So it would be understandable maybe if you were a bit tight on finances at the end of a lecture picnic, but you were excited to go for the next one. So it could be a useful way to get yourself a ticket, to be fair. Fergal says, I don't see the problem with it. It can be a way of showing that you can manage repayments and stick to a payment schedule. If you borrow a small amount to make every payment on time and clear properly, you're proving to yourself that you can handle the financial responsibility. This is true. Jer has said, I actually think it can be really helpful for younger people. If your laptop breaks and you need one for college or work, being able to spread the cost could make a big difference. Not everyone has hundreds of euros sitting in their account. I think the issue is whether you're using it because you genuinely need to spread the cost or because you can't actually afford the item. Well, here, Jer, for what you said there on not everyone has hundreds of euros sitting in their account, I think not everyone, barely anyone, would have that money sitting in their account when you're a young person in Ireland. So a valid point. Sarah in Donegal, you've said, I used it for clothes when I was younger and it definitely made me buy more. I'd have a basket worth 180 euro and normally I'd close the tab because I wouldn't want to spend that much. Then I'd see four payments of 45 and suddenly it didn't seem so bad. Looking back, that's obviously the whole point. In one way, it is the whole point. Making life easier for a consumer is one thing that it's really good for. But also, for businesses, if people are willing to spend more money, even if it is spread out over time, it is a win-win. Maybe it makes you more likely to actually buy the item in the first place if you can spread it out. What says you? Is buy now, pay later making it too easy for young people to get themselves into debt? 087 1102 107, or get in touch on our socials. We have that Instagram poll running at This Is iRadio. I'll reveal the result of that in a few minutes. Cash machine details to come too, but first, new Tame Impala.

New music from Tame Impala on iRadio. And if you like the sound of that, he's going to be on tour in Canada next weekend. Maybe you could go along. iRadio Summer Cash Machine. Summer Cash Machine. If it's you that gets the biggest payday of your life this Friday, you could do whatever you would want to do with that money. Head along to see Tame Impala in Canada. Go on a big holiday. Pay off all your debts. 200 grand would be pretty flexible, I reckon. iRadio.ie/cash machine. You can enter over there online or text yes to 57557. That's yes to 57557. Cost is €2.50 plus your standard message rate. 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The full T's and C's are on our website. And if you're entering, the deadline is 3 p.m. this Friday. That's the cutoff. So get the entry in before that. We're going to make the cash machine call after that point. If it goes to you, answer within five rings, tell us the exact prize amount, and that'll be loaded into your bank account tax-free. €200,000 exactly. Life-changing money. I do hope it's you that gets your hands on it. On the way this evening, I have to reveal the Instagram poll results. I've been asking you, is buy now, pay later, those services that you can get online and in person as well, are they making it too easy for young people to get into debt? You've had your say. I'll reveal the answer after Hugo moving to the sun next.

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0: It's iRadio's group chat where you've been having your say. Is buy now, pay later making it too easy for young people to get into debt? A lot of pros and cons of credit in general have been discussed so far this evening. So you've been sending in your own stories on all of it, but also your secondhand stories from other people. The results we've got on our Instagram poll, 64% say yes, it's encouraging unnecessary purchases. 36% then say no, it's a personal financial decision. So there is a bit of a sway there against people thinking it encourages unnecessary purchases, but the main advice coming in this evening just seems to be use it as sensibly as you can and get advice as well, which is always useful. Thank you for your thoughts on this evening. Speaking of young people, what do you make of this as an analogy?
1: Don't waste your time studying for a pointless degree at a mediocre university.
0: That is an MP in the UK who has said that. Do you agree? Let's get into it after Shakira and Burna Boy, Die Die, next on iRadio.
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6: And this is what you need to know now.
0: Gardaí issue warnings over money mules and how to lose a guy in 10 days. I'm Ella, here's what's happening. First, the Health Minister insists a deal to provide funding for Sky Claris delivers for patients and taxpayers. Follows a decision by the HSE to fund the drug for those with Friedreich's ataxia. Earlier this month, the HSE Drugs Group recommended the drug should not be covered on cost grounds. However, Minister Jennifer Carol McNeill says there's been intensive negotiations in the last week.
14: There was a substantially improved offer from the manufacturer in the last 7 days. There has been extremely intensive negotiations between the HSE and the manufacturer. I am grateful to both of them who have put in the effort, people whose names we will never know, who have delivered an outcome now that delivers for patients, for more patients, but crucially also delivers for taxpayers of Ireland who need that money to deliver other drugs.
15: A National Museum employee charged in connection with a bomb found near the border has been granted bail. 44-year-old Simon O'Donovan of Sperrin Road in Dublin 12 was remanded in custody in July after being charged with possession of an explosive device. It's alleged he took the device from Collins Barracks for handing it to a co-accused who was later stopped in Monaghan with it in her car. A High Court judge today granted €40,000 bail with a strict condition, including a curfew and ban and contacting anyone in the political group CIRA. Mr. Dunman will appear before the Special Criminal Court again in October. Canada has announced retaliatory tariffs of up to 50% on more than $20 billion worth of US goods. 700 products, including steel and appliances, will be subject to duties ranging from 15%, 25% and 50% from September 8th. Talks broke down between the two sides last week and the US implemented planned tariff increases on Canadian goods, including alcohol, wood products and clothes. Gardaí have issued a warning to students being targeted and manipulated to act as money mules. As thousands await their third level CAO offers tomorrow, students being urged to stay alert of an annual spike in accommodation fraud over the coming months. And Garda Síochána has also issued a warning regarding organised criminal networks targeting college students with promises of easy money. Detective Inspector Alan Govern of the Garda National Economic Crime Bureau is urging people to never allow anyone else access your bank account.
16: And money mules, they're recruited mostly through social media or by friends or relations or by people they meet at parties or in college through social gatherings. And some are tricked into acting as money mules by believing they have seemingly a legitimate job offer. For example, they might be told the job offer is a money transfer agent, or they're advertised via online job forums.
15: And a How to Lose a Guy in 10 Days sequel is in the works. Variety reports Kate Hudson, who played Andy in the original rom-com, will produce the follow-up film. It's hoped Matthew McConaughey will return too. However, no writer or storyline has yet been confirmed.
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15: Starting with soccer, the second round of the Carabao Cup is getting underway. Ryan Barry Murphy's Cardiff City kick off this evening's action when they face championship rivals Norwich. Later on, Brentford head to Birmingham City for an 8pm start, just days after the Premier League opener saw them beat Spurs 3-0. At the same time, two Premier League sides lock horns as Nottingham Forest welcome Leeds United. Hull City are up against Stoke, Ipswich face Leicester, with former teammates Gary O'Neill and Russell Martin doing battle as managers, while Coventry go to Plymouth, who beat Liverpool in the FA Cup last season. All three of those games get underway from 7:45. Celtic are just 90 minutes away from return to Champions League group stage football. They hold a 3-0 lead over Lask heading into tonight's second leg playoff tie and kickoffs at 8pm. In Gaelic games, Desi Sloan has been named as manager of the Sligo Footballers. He previously held the role jointly with Eamon O'Hara, with the county board opting for a reshuffle ahead of the 2027 season. O'Hara will remain in the setup, instead being named as assistant manager. And in rowing, it was a good day for the Irish women's team at the World Rowing Championship. The women's four team booked their place in Thursday's semi-final. They finished second in their heat with a time of 7 minutes 21.08 seconds in Amsterdam. The men's team could only settle for a place in the C-final after a 6th place finish. There's also semi-final action to come in the women's quadruple sculls after their 3rd place finish saw them advance as the 2nd fastest non-automatic qualifier.
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15: Harry Styles says he took a break from music because he was getting a little bit in his head. His recent studio album, Kiss All The Time, Disco Occasionally, followed nearly 3 years away from public eye. Singer told W Magazine he needed time off as he was struggling with pressure and expectations he thought others had of him.
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15: Cloudy with outbreaks of rain spreading northwards and lowest temperatures of 13 to 16 degrees. 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

0: It's iRadio's group chat with myself, Valerie McHugh. And before we get into our discussion on college degrees and the CAO offers, of course, coming out tomorrow, just some breaking news to bring you. Sadly, it's been reported that Dolly Parton has passed away. I am stuck for words on that. It's just broken in the last couple of minutes. Her passing's been announced by her nephew on social media. And I think in fairness to Dolly Parton, she has had such a massive impact on the music and entertainment industry, but also her music just spans generations, doesn't it? I mean, even recently she had teamed up with Sabrina Carpenter for a track, and that goes without saying, all of the amazing music that she has made in her own life. She really had a stamp put on the country music industry. So of course, condolences and thoughts are with her family at this time. And as that story progresses throughout this evening, I will bring you up to date on iRadio's group chat. We will move away for now. We're going to get into the topic that is, I think, at the top of everybody's minds when it comes to CAO offers coming out tomorrow. A lot of thoughts about college. Do you think there's such a thing as a pointless college degree? Because an MP in the UK seems to think so. This is Suella Braverman.
1: Don't waste your time studying for a pointless degree at a mediocre university. Whether it's gender studies, whether it's golf course studies, I think I've seen, there's not a necessity, there's not a value in many of these degrees. Now, I know that might be uncomfortable for those people who have those qualifications, but the reality is you've got to ask yourself, what are your graduate outcomes looking like?
0: It's the big question, and one a lot of people will be asking themselves this evening ahead of the CAO round one offers tomorrow. If you're not getting the course you really wanted that would lead you to what you think is your dream career, is there a need to go to college, or should you be stepping back and evaluating what's actually going on and suss what's going to benefit you in your future in the long run? Because let's face it, college is expensive. According to switcher.ie, the average student spends over 16,000 euro a year, and that's including the subsidised college fees. Obviously, to mention there about Suella Braverman claiming things about pointless college degrees, I don't really believe that there is such thing myself personally. I know, though, that some would say arts fall into those categories, but as someone who did an arts degree, I think I've made good use out of mine. It's like anything, if you put the work in, you can get reward, but I can see where there could be an argument made for people going into degrees and it being very general and them not getting jobs out of it. For example, the Southeast Technological University in Carlow now offers a Bachelor of Arts in Content Creation and Social Media, and there are people arguing that a lot of those things are things you can self-teach. But maybe because it's becoming such a big industry, there's still a need for it. I need to know your thoughts on this. Is there such a thing as a pointless college degree, do you think, in your eyes? 087-1102-107. Also, of course, as I've said, I'm going to be getting all the needs to know ahead of the CAO round one offers coming out tomorrow from Niamh Dwyer from My Career Plan. She'll be here after Calvin Harris and Jazzy. First is Dermot Kennedy and Turnstile on iRadio, where hit music lives.

0: Fly Radio's group chat and the Leaving Cert results. They landed on Friday. Big celebrations. And now the next big milestone is just around the corner. Tomorrow, in fact. CAO round one offers are out. And for thousands of students, it's going to be a big day as people find out whether they've secured the college place they were potentially hoping for. But with changes in student preferences, course demand and the point system, there can be a lot of uncertainty around what this year's offers might look like. And on that, joining me is Niamh Dwyer from My Career Plan to talk us through what students and parents should know ahead of tomorrow. Niamh, thanks so much for joining me on the show. I'm sure it's an incredibly busy week for you in general. The Leaving Cert results, they came out Friday. And there was a big chat about grade deflation this time around. What does that actually mean for students?
1: Well, I suppose if we compare the grades that students received this year in their Leaving Cert compared to last year, there has been a decrease in the number of higher grades. And that's in line with the adjustments, I suppose, that have been in place since prior to COVID. So the results this year are still higher than what they would have been prior to COVID. So that's 2019, but they are lower than what they were in 2025. So I suppose that would be the biggest thing, that there is, you know, a percentage of the percentage of higher level grades has decreased. And that is the attempt, I suppose, to try and bring the grades back to normal, you know, like they were pre-COVID times.
0: Is this of benefit to students in one way? Because if people overall have achieved slightly less points, the CAO points may be altered as a result.
1: Yeah, I mean, the point system completely is based on supply and demand. So obviously the points each year, which we'll find out tomorrow at 2 o'clock, will be based on the number of students that are attempting to get into particular courses and then the number of places available to them. So yeah, in theory, that's definitely the case. I suppose one of the things this year that is probably on the minds of a lot of students and parents is that we have had the highest number of Leaving Certs that we've had as long as I can remember anyway. So I know that's in the minds of people as well, that the number of students is up. But I suppose the flip side of that is we do have, you know, more places available in particular courses as well. So, you know, I suppose I'm thinking of students now, and I have a Leaving Cert in the house myself this evening, so I know what it's like waiting for the offers for tomorrow. You know, what I would say is, you know, try to put that out of, you know, the minds, I suppose, if possible, and just wait and see what happens tomorrow in terms of those offers. You know, there's no control over all of those adjustments that have taken place and the grades and all that type of thing. So just to kind of maybe focus on what comes up tomorrow for them.
0: Yeah, I can understand that. And look, I was there myself when I was waiting to find out what my CAO offers would be. It's a lot of stress, but it can be just wait and see what happens, because it can be anything can come up on the day points wise when there is a difference, supply and demand. From your job, what have you discovered the biggest trends are that you're seeing at the minute amongst Leaving Cert students when it comes to choosing what to do after school?
1: So I suppose there's a mixture of things. If I was to take CAO courses, because remember, the CAO is what we're talking about, but there's a lot more out there than CAO and lots of different options for people. So in relation to the CAO, I suppose what the figures are showing us this year is that we see, I suppose the ones that are there almost every year are health-based courses. So we do have an increase in people looking at health-based courses, things like medicine, veterinary, pharmacy, physiotherapy, and so on. Other ones that are up this year in terms of preferences for students will be post-primary teaching, actually, not the primary, but post-primary, courses in journalism and media. Areas to do with the environment. Now, that can be both the science, the environmental science side of it, but also actually there's, I suppose, now a move towards looking at sustainability across society and in the economy as well. So it's much broader than just environmental science. And we do have an increase in people looking at maths and statistics. I think a lot of that might have to do with people being interested in AI, you know, and the impact that's going to have. And then areas like engineering. But outside of that, we have an increase of people people looking at the tertiary degrees now, which are a new addition, I suppose, in the last couple of years, and they're not based on CAO points. So we're getting to see, you know, some listeners will be aware that one that came in late into the system there in May was primary school teaching, which is a way of I suppose, accessing primary teaching without the CAO points. We also have it in things like occupational therapy and nursing in business courses. There's a huge variety of them now. Outside of that, what are the kind of trends? I suppose we do see now a lot of students opting to go abroad, to study abroad, which is new. And I suppose that can tend to be in those areas that are difficult to access here. So like, there's loads, so many different options open to students. The apprenticeships is another huge one. Like, the apprenticeships have grown so much in the last 4 or 5 years that we now have apprenticeships in areas like IT, in finance, in human resources, in business and development, loads of different areas, areas like civil engineering, as well as all of those, you know, craft apprenticeships that we have had for many years. And there's huge demand for graduates or for apprentices to come out of those areas at the moment. So it's very varied, really, to be honest, Valerie. You know, lots of different areas and lots of different, I suppose, people accessing training and education programmes with lots of different learning needs as well. So
0: I think that what I take from what you've just described there, the trends across the board, not necessarily just based on the CAO, which I know obviously is the centre of this discussion because it's coming out tomorrow, the round one offers, I feel very reassured. If I had been a student listening to you there, I would feel reassured. There are multiple options. And if someone's listening and is anxious, naturally, as you would be, about whether or not they get their first choice tomorrow in the CAO, and if they don't, what's the first thing you would recommend they do?
1: So the first thing I would say is take a breath. You know, there's no rush. There's plenty of time. The CAO round one offers are out tomorrow, and students have until the 1st of September, which is 6 days. To make up their mind, okay? So that's the first thing, is, you know, not to panic and just to think about what they've been offered. Now, remember, students may get two offers, hopefully, if they have filled up both Level 8 and Level 7 and 6 courses on their CAO application. Hopefully, they'll be getting two offers. So if they're not happy with what they got in Level 8, then have a look at what they got on Level 7 or 6. But outside of that, there's a couple of different things. First of all, there are some students who will be, today, have accessed their marks, their component marks, the breakdown of their marks and subjects, and may be disappointed and may feel that they're very, very close to the next grade. So we will have some students looking at the appeals. So that's one process that can be followed. Now, that takes a couple of weeks, but it's that's one option. The second thing is the available places facility opens on the CAO on Thursday, so the day after the round one offers. And in the available places, you're going to have courses where, you know, points aren't going to be an issue, where there are places available, maybe courses that have come into the system a little bit later in the year and therefore aren't as well known as other courses, or just courses that aren't in high demand this year. So that's another opportunity for people to look at what's there on available places, because they won't be thinking of points then. And then just when we were chatting there about the other options, there is so many different pathways to get to where you want to go. So we mentioned further education, post-leaving cert programmes, which are still open for application. So that's one option. In fact, every year we have probably about a fifth of the people applying to CAO come from PLCs, and they are using that pathway to access places in third level afterwards. Obviously, you can also go into straight into the world of work from post-leaving cert courses, depending on the nature of the course that you've done. The tertiary degrees we mentioned, some of those are still open for application into September. Apprenticeships are open year round. Traineeships are open year round. And there actually still are opportunities to study abroad in Europe for this year. So there are lots of different options. Now, the other thing that I suppose I've seen a little bit more of this year, funnily enough, I've had more inquiries about it, I should say, is about repeating. You know, we have seen a trend in more recent years where there are less students repeating, for the simple reason that there's so many other ways that people can get to where they want to go. But this year, I've actually had more inquiries about the repeating than I have had in a while. So that's just my own kind of experience of it. I'm not saying that's a national trend or anything like that. So there are, and there are some people who just decide, you know what, I'm going to take a year out. It's very hard to be figuring out at 17 and 18 what you want to do. As I say to students, you're never deciding what you want to do for the rest of your life. You're just deciding on the first step. And whether you take that first step right away, or you take it in 12 months' time or in 2 years' time, that's not important. It's just that it's the right step for you.
0: And everybody's step will be different. And I know tomorrow can be the start of that for so many people, but regardless of what happens, truly, I do feel quite reassured. If I was a student myself this evening, I would feel quite reassured by what you've said there about the countless options that there really and truly are. Another important group of people who will be particularly stressed tomorrow are the friends and the family and the guardians of anyone waiting for a CAO offer. Let's talk about what they can do to help during this time in a few minutes after Olivia Dean. So easy next.
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3: That is a TikToker named Jamie Causey. I hope I'm pronouncing that right. And she's recently revealed that Olivia paid off her college fees. She gave her $5,000 to pay off her costs at University of Alabama.
4: How random is that? 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
5: Nope.
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7: 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I could

0: was in Dublin this weekend, the weekend. It's iRadio's Grape Chat. And the Leaving Cert results, they've landed. Now the CAO round one offers, they're out tomorrow. A lot of students sitting and waiting this evening, thinking what's going to happen next. They're going to be finding out whether they've secured the college place potentially they were hoping for. And joining me is Niamh Dwyer from My Career Plan to talk us through what students and parents should know ahead of tomorrow. Particularly, Niamh, now looking at the family and the friends and the guardians of people that are waiting for CAO offers, or anyone that has set exams at this time, particularly, I suppose, if they have been disappointed tomorrow. How do you support them when they're going through something that's like this?
1: But I suppose in the same way that you're there for the Leaving Cert results and all the emotion that comes with that, you often, if you're the friend or the parent or the supporter, you've just got to hold the space and be the calm person that is kind of, I suppose, anchoring the emotion that's happening around this young person. So that's the first thing, is I suppose to just kind of stay calm around it. Reassurance is very important. Now, I know what it's like myself as a parent. You know, the young person doesn't always necessarily greet what you say with them with, you know, enthusiasm, especially if they're in heightened emotion. So sometimes saying less is more. But I will say now one thing that will be really important for parents to be aware of. I'm sure lots are, but there's a national helpline operating all this week, which is a fantastic resource for parents and for students and even for some guidance counsellors that would want to use it. And it's actually where you get access to speaking to a qualified guidance counsellor. So it's run by IGC, the Institute of Guidance Counsellors, with the National Parents Council and the Students' Union and the department. So it's a real collaborative affair. But you get to talk to a qualified guidance counsellor there. So that line will be red hot now tomorrow and the days. It's open until next Saturday. So the number for that is 1-800-265-165. So anybody that really just doesn't know where to, that is your port to call. The other thing I would say is that an awful lot of schools, the guidance counsellors will be available, you know, to students. Certainly in my own school, I would have been available to students. And so if they can be freed up to talk to students, that's another resource for them as well. So I would say reach out to the supports that are there. Admissions offices and colleges will probably be up to 90 as well tomorrow, taking inquiries and that. So there are a lot of supports there that you can draw on, and it can be just a really quick question. Like, I got a message myself on social media today, and they started it with, "This might be a silly question, but," and it was about deferral. And I said, there's no such thing as a silly question. When it comes to all of this area, the silly thing is not to ask the question. So reach out to those kind of supports to get accurate information, because that's what you need in a time where you have queries, where there's a lot of emotion and, you know, maybe disappointment, as you mentioned.
0: Do you have any final words of advice for people who are waiting? And as you've acknowledged there, it is going to be a very emotional time regardless. And from a parent's point of view, though, what would you be saying to kids this evening and teenagers that are waiting for those results?
1: Well, the first thing I would say is that, you know, we've heard all week about, you know, a Leaving Cert result doesn't define you, and it doesn't, even though it's huge, it's a huge event in your life. The world is full of people who have been successful, and it mightn't always have been the direct route that made them that success. So all of the skills, the natural skills, abilities that a young person has is really what they bring in going in finding their pathway. And although it may not be that direct pathway, I suppose after years of experience, I have seen so many people blossom, even if they're initially disappointed, because the pathway that they took was actually the right one for them. So it's really just believing in yourself, even though if you're disappointed, you can feel like, oh, I'm, you know, I feel down on myself. I feel I haven't done my best and so on. Put that aside and think about, okay, what's the next step? I haven't gotten this particular choice that I want. Am I happy with the choice I've gotten? Would I be happy to do that? It might be in a different college, or it might be away from home, but could I do that? And then looking at the different kind of, you know, it's a big decision for them to make. So just chatting and giving a bit of time to it. Like I said, there's no rush to make a decision. They have until the 1st of September, which is next Tuesday, to accept the place. So they have some time on their hands.
0: Niamh, if people want to find you on social media and even reach out to you directly, I'm sure that you'll be getting a lot of messages, but if they want to be in your inbox? Where can we find you online?
1: So you'll find me on my career plan. So I'm on Instagram and Facebook. And if parents are on LinkedIn, they'll get me there as well. And my website, I suppose, is mycareerplan.ie.
0: Niamh, thank you so much for joining me on iRadio's Group Chat this evening. The best of luck to the person in your house getting the result, the CAO offers tomorrow. And thanks so much for joining me on the show.
1: Lovely. Thank you, Valerie.
0: And you can listen back to all of Niamh's advice on the Go Loud app by searching for iRadio's Group Chat. Earlier on, we were discussing pointless degrees, inverted commas. Do you agree that they exist? It's a big question, maybe in many households this evening as people get CAO round one offers. Is there any point doing a pointless degree if things don't go your way? I'll get to some of your texts and all this in a couple of minutes' time. The cash machine details to share with you as well. But right now, it's Coulter and Trapped. It's iRadio.

0: Sky Radio's group chat. Is there such thing as a pointless college degree? This was said in the UK.
1: Don't waste your time studying for a pointless degree at a mediocre university. Whether it's gender studies, whether it's golf course studies, I think I've seen, there's not a necessity, there's not a value in many of these degrees. Now, I know that might be uncomfortable for those people who have those qualifications, but the reality is you've got to ask yourself, what are your graduate outcomes looking like?
0: That's MP Suella Braverman who has said that. I wanted to know, did you agree? Is it a question that you've been asking yourself ahead of the CAO offers out tomorrow? There's a lot of people under a lot of pressure waiting for their offers. And if you don't receive the course that you want, should you be rushing into a different one? Maybe not necessarily. 087 102 107, Anthony's message to say anyone who decides to do a degree in media in 2026 should reevaluate things. Social media is taken over and no course is going to teach you everything you need to know. Be for real and save your money. That is your opinion, Anthony, but you are entitled to. I will say I did a degree that I suppose resembles media in some way. I still find it very beneficial. Maybe it depends on the course that you do. Shane has said, if I had kids, I'd only be paying for them to go to college if it was a useful degree like teaching or nursing. Too many young ones going to college just to hang out with their friends and drink, failing half the classes but robbing their parents. I think, though, that there are a lot of useful degrees that aren't just teaching and nursing, though, to be fair. Parents paying for their kids to go to college and them failing a lot of their classes because of over-socialising, that's a separate issue entirely. Orla has said the college experience is just as important as the course. Yeah, it's important to learn in classes, but the people you meet and the life skills you will learn will stand to you. I studied English in Galway for 4 years. I don't currently work in a job that requires my degree, but the people I networked with during my time have stood to me in my career. It is more than what you learn in the classroom, I suppose. But there does be a lot of, a very strong emphasis put on going into a job or going into a college course that's going to lead you potentially down a job path as well. So it can be a tricky one to navigate. Ellen in Leitrim, I think I'll leave it on what you said. You've messaged to say, follow what you want to do and work hard and things will work out. That's my advice. I think that regardless of what you may or may not do in college or in higher education, it just has to be something you enjoy, regardless of what it is. And do your best at it and things will work out as they will. I suppose you can't control that. If you are getting your CAO round one offer tomorrow, the very best of luck. As we have said this evening, though, it really is not the be-all and end-all. Sincerely, and I know that sounds a bit patronising to say, but I've been there. A lot of people in this country have been there. There are so many paths to what you will want to do. And it doesn't all have to be decided today or tomorrow. But if you are headed to college in the next couple of weeks, or you're sending someone to college, maybe. I tell you, having a spare €200,000 exactly hanging around, you wouldn't sniff your nose up at it, would you? Of course not. That's life-changing money. And we're giving it away in the Summer Cash Machine this Friday to someone. Will that someone be you? Get the entry in iradio.ie/cash machine, enter online, or you can enter by text too. Text yes to 57557. That's the word yes to 57557. It'll cost you €2.50 plus your standard message rate to play. You have to be over 18. You're playing across the Go Loud network of stations, and the full T's and C's are on our website. The deadline's 3 p.m. Friday, by the way. Get the entry in before that. We'll make the call after that point. If it goes for you, answer within 5 rings and tell us that exact prize amount. Have it written down somewhere if you don't think you'll forget, remember it. €200,000 exactly to be won. The very best of luck. On the way, songs that are largely or wholly created by AI have been banned from Australia's music charts. Is it time we followed suit? Let's get into it after Cat's Eye next.
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0: It's Sky Radio. Get yourself a new lip tone with Michal, Shane and Nella weekdays from 3 right here. This week, they're giving away pairs of tickets to Noah Kahan's gig. He's coming back for a massive show next summer. And you don't have to wait for tickets to go on sale to get yours. Just tune in to Michal, Shane and Nella tomorrow from 3 right here. On the way now, songs that are largely or wholly created by AI have been banned from Australia's music charts. Is it time that Ireland and other European countries followed suit? Let's get into it after Prosper and Clooney. Free Your Mind plays next. Are you down
1: for the ride? The Peugeot I team is on the road with Kevin Egan Cars. Keep on eye and say hi.
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8: Hey, I'm Annalie. Here's what's happening. First, Brett Goldstein admits he was depressed before the success of Ted Lasso. The actor is continuing in his role as former player turned assistant coach Roy Kent in the 4th series of the Apple TV show. He's told Men's Health that he still has darker days, but a gratitude journal and keeping a positive mindset helps. Game of Thrones star Kit Harington is joining the cast of the Harry Potter TV series. He's replacing Nicholas Hoult as Hogwarts Professor Gilderoy Lockhart in season 2 due to a scheduling conflict. The first installment of the HBO show, based on J.K. Rowling's books, will launch this Christmas. Margaret Qualley says it felt special to play such a positive character in The Dog Stars. The film, directed by Ridley Scott, stars Jacob Elordi in a post-apocalyptic world where a pandemic has wiped out most of the population. Margaret explains how she approached her character.
9: The experience of playing Seema for me was kind of endlessly looking for the sunshine. And she has such a kind of beautiful, relentless optimism to her. And I was really moved and touched by that.
8: AI-generated music has been banned from Australian charts. The Australian Recording Industry Association says music must be substantially human-made in order to be eligible for the charts. The movie follows growing concern in the music industry over a surge in AI-generated music hitting the airwaves. An industry body says the new guidelines are aimed at protecting the human nature of artistry. Donald Gleeson is heading to the Venice Film Festival with a new movie competing for the Golden Lion. The Irish actor stars alongside Orlando Bloom and sisters Kate and Rooney Mara in Werner Herzog's Bucking Bastards. The film was partially shot in Ireland, including city streets and underground caves. It gets its first festival screening on September 3rd. Taylor Swift says she repeats the mantra, "You chose this," anytime her fame feels too big. The singer was interviewed as part of the Grammys, The Iconic Sessions, where she discussed the ups and downs of her career. She says everything which comes with it ultimately is worth it as long as she still gets to make music. Following the interview, she performed a mashup of her hits All Too Well, August, and her recent Toy Story 5 track, I Knew It, I Knew You.

0: Northwest says she wants to work at Starbucks. The 13-year-old daughter of Kim Kardashian and Kanye West says she wants a regular job. Despite this, she dropped her debut EP in May and says music is what she wants to do with her life. Responding to comments that she's too young for a career in this industry, she said she wished she'd done it earlier. The countdown is on for the gates to open at Electric Picnic. Early entry to the festival in Stradbally in County Leash begins on Thursday. 80,000 people are expected to make their way to the three-day festival, which features Fontaine's DC, Zara Larsson and Lewis Capaldi. Festival organiser Melvin Benn says there are a number of acts he's looking forward to seeing.
1: Maybe the Saw Doctors and the Mayo moment. That might well be a big moment for us all, I think. Vanderman, for definite. Amble on the main stage. I think that's just fantastic, having seen them come through here at the picnic. And the whole lineup.

0: by about time or giving relationship advice. Other standard messages to fill a wedding card include jokes about who wears the trousers, a partner being out of the other's league, or I give it a year.
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0: Cloudy with showers or longer spells of rain over parts, heavy at times. Further south will remain mostly dry, mild with lowest temperatures of 13 to 16 degrees. 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
3: The passing of country music international sensation Dolly Parton has been announced in the last little while. We were talking about it a couple of moments ago, and we're going to look at all things music for the next little while. I have more news on that story to share with you regarding some more news that's coming out about her passing. But in the meantime, do we need to ban AI from the Irish music charts like Australia have? 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

0: It's iRadio's group chat with myself, Valerie McHugh, and songs that are largely or wholly created by artificial intelligence have now been banned from Australia's music charts. All releases must be substantially human-made to be eligible to be in the charts from now on. One woman who never used AI in her music is Dolly Parton. We've been discussing this evening the very sad breaking news that she has passed away at the age of 80. Her family made the announcement in the last hour and posted it to her Instagram page this evening. And it was her nephew that delivered this news.
1: Dolly also opened doors for generations of singers, songwriters, musicians, and dreamers from every walk of life and across every continent. By her example, we believe that anything was possible. She never saw a door she couldn't open, and the doors she opened made and changed history.
0: An absolute legend in the music industry, and her songs and her legacy will be remembered and loved for years to come. Of course, our thoughts are with her family and her friends and her fans as well at this time. But she really did represent the best that music has to offer. And when we look at AI in music, this new rule coming in Australia, the Australian Recording Industry Association saying that this code would help promote the human nature of artistry. I think it's very apt. This is a universal thing as well in the business at the minute, artificial intelligence. A recent study by the music platform SubmitHub actually revealed that approximately 40% of the music released in July alone used AI in some way. 23% of the songs were fully AI generated, and a further 15.3% of the songs showed signs of AI audio that had been modified by humans. Music isn't the only creative industry being infiltrated by AI, however. You may have noticed that your social media feed has been taken over by AI posters recently. Businesses are, what some would say, cutting corners and not hiring content creators or graphic designers, but instead turning to the likes of ChatGPT and other AI websites to create their posters. And can I just say, quite often they look the same, but it did get us thinking, should AI be banned in creative industries to preserve the beauty that is human art? 087 1102 107. Let me know your thoughts on that. On the way on the business spotlight for this week, I'm going to be joined by Donna Bergen, who's the founder of Sullis Skincare. Niall Horan, Tastes So Good to play too. First, it's fresh art music from Cameron Watson, Secrets.

0: iRadio's group chat and for the business spotlight this evening. I'm headed to Galway to chat to Donna Bergen, who's the founder of Solace Skincare. She started selling her handmade Irish tallow skincare products at markets and online, and now she's taken the next big step in her business journey, opening her very first physical shop in the Craft Village in Spiddle. From making products at home and meeting customers at markets to having a shop front of her very own, this is obviously a huge milestone for any Irish business. Donna, thank you so much for coming on and having a chat with us this evening. Congratulations first off on the new shop. I'm sure you're absolutely buzzing. For people that are coming across you and your brand for the first time this evening, tell us about the business and the products that you make as well.
1: So Solace is an Irish natural skincare brand. It's actually my own business, and it's made with organic Irish beef tallow. So that's our hero ingredient. And I blend it with other organic oils as well. So we have three different moisturizers, and they're really good for people with sensitive skin and dry skin. And a lot of people that use the products as well really like simplicity in their ingredients, or they want to know exactly what's in their skincare.
0: What exactly is tallow? You've just touched on it there. I don't think I'm actually familiar with what it is. Why has it become such an interesting ingredient in skincare?
1: So beef tallow actually comes from rendered beef fat. So it's actually the suet fat. It's the fat that's around the kidneys of the cow. So it sounds quite interesting and unusual for some people, but it's actually quite a traditional ingredient. It was used for like hundreds and hundreds of years ago. It was like the original base in soaps and for a moisturizer as well. It's really, really good for softening the skin. It's great for locking in moisture, and it's really nourishing. So it's really good for people with really dry, reactive, sensitive skin that are looking for a nice natural moisturizer.
0: And now that you are taking the leap into your very own shop in Spiddle, and you're going to be seeing your customers that you've seen all the time even more because you're going to be face to face in your own shop, what is that feeling like eventually opening your own store after all of the work you've put in?
1: I know, it's honestly so surreal. Like, I had just started the brand, I'm nearly a year in business now. So to get an opportunity to get a space in the Cardillon in Spiddle is incredible, because not only am I getting my first retail space, I'm also going to be able to actually produce all the products right behind in the production area in the back. So I think for a lot of my customers, they really like the transparency behind the products that are being made, and they're going to actually be able to come in and see what's going on behind the scenes as well. And to be honest, I couldn't be more grateful to get a space there as well, because Spiddle, I only live across the road from it, but it's the most beautiful place. It's just overlooking the sea, and it really ties in with the brand as well, about nature and natural, being all things natural. And there's also such a great community there as well. So like, if anyone has never heard about the Cardillon or the workshops out in Spiddle, it's a load of different little craft houses that everyone there has their own craft they do. So every product is handmade there, so people can come in, see the products, meet the creators, and I think it's something very special and unique. So yeah, I'm so excited, and also I'm going to be speaking a bit of Gaeilge as well. So it's in the Gaeltacht area in Galway, so it's super exciting. I'm Tomig Folum Cupla Focal Freshen, and I'm just really happy to be kind of learning the Irish language again properly as well.
0: To really immerse yourself in that experience. Spiddle is absolutely gorgeous, and as a Gaeltacht region, it does tie in really well with your product. Take me back to the very beginning. Was there a moment where you thought, do you know what, I'm going to launch this. This idea with tallow skincare is something that I'm going to embark on myself, way before it had even been manufactured by yourself?
1: Yeah, so I guess I always had such a big interest in beauty and skincare. Like, my first proper job, my adult job, was working in Brown Thomas. So I worked with like Chanel and Laura Mercier, and I just really enjoyed the skincare side of things. Like, I'd have you know, customers coming in asking for skin consults, and I love being able to advise them and recommend products that would be best suited for their skin. And I was never really like focused on the natural side of things until I was like 21. I actually developed a blood clot from the pill, and after that it just made me want to understand my body, hormones, and like nutrition. So I started kind of looking at the back of food labels and kind of just seeing what was in our food. And then that kind of led me to skincare as well, because it was something I was always so passionate about. And I just wanted to start using simple, natural ingredients. So I guess after that, I was kind of looking around in the shop and I couldn't find something that was a bit of me. And I started making them. That was over like 6 years ago. So it was just for my own personal use, I was making it. And I guess I've always kind of had a kind of deep connection to like nature and like Ireland and the land, because like my granny, I used to spend my summers growing up on my granny's farm. And I just had such a deep appreciation for the land and everything. And even we sparked a conversation about like, you know, natural remedies that she used to use when, you know, she was growing up. And like, you know, even like, you know, nettle tea for like making your hair grow, like oats for like calming the skin. And then we were talking about tallow, like my granny used to even make tallow herself. So after that, I just kind of started looking into it more and looking at the benefits, and I started using it in my skincare and just noticed just an improvement in my skin. I just felt calm, and you know, it's just, it's kind of changed my view from, you know, the commercial side of kind of skincare to actually just going back to basics. And I guess Ireland has such a great farming industry, and tallow is actually a byproduct of the beef industry. Like, we're world renowned for our quality of, you know, farming. So it's great to actually use a nice like natural Irish ingredient that we have such an abundance of.
0: It goes hand in hand, because nowadays people are always really looking for the most natural product they can get. That's just seems to be a trend across all businesses. And if yours is a natural product but that's also a byproduct of another industry in Ireland, I can imagine it's a win-win and totally a niche that needed to be filled. Let's talk a little bit more about this in a couple of minutes time, because I do want to hear about what it's really like running a business behind the scenes, particularly when you are the person that is making the products, packaging the products, selling the products, shipping the products, and doing social media. I know it can be really busy. Let's chat more after Becky Hill. More plays next on iRadio.
2: 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The morning birds. The barbecue with mates. Festival season. And someone winning €200,000.

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0: It's the Business Spotlight on iRadio's group chat this evening. I'm chatting to Donna Bergen, who's the founder of Solace Skincare. She started out by making her handmade Irish tallow skincare products and selling them at markets and online. And now she's taken a massive step and is opening her first physical shop in the Craft Village in Spittal. I've been chatting to her so far about what it's been like taking the jump, particularly to having your own shop and your own space for all of this to play out. But Di, when you are a small Irish business, you really are doing absolutely everything yourself. And for you, you're making the products, you're packaging them, you're selling them, you're doing the social media, you're doing the liaison with the customers. What has that side of the business been like?
1: It's been good. It's been busy. So I kind of started off like as a side hustle and, you know, going to the markets and selling them. But once I kind of tapped into online and, you know, doing videos, TikToks, you know, getting into the social media side of things, that's when I kind of noticed the biggest growth. So, you know, I'd be selling maybe like 20 or 30 grams over a weekend to like jumping up to, you know, 100 a week, which was a big jump because obviously I have to pack them, make them, label them, everything myself. So, you know, it was just so great to see, and I wasn't expecting the growth so quickly. But it's great. I love kind of tapping into different things. Like, it's crazy how much you learn about different things about business. You just do everything. So it's interesting, it's exciting, and yeah, I just can't wait to, you know, the next chapter with the space and the Cardlon, you know, hopefully employing people in the area and, you know, kind of taking some roles off myself to kind of focus on the ones that I'm kind of best at, I guess.
0: And give yourself a bit of room to breathe, because you are keeping the whole circus going there, and now you're going to have even more help in the Cardlon in Spittal. What's the reaction been like from customers who have discovered your products from the very beginning, even up to now, particularly people who may never have tried tallow skincare before? As I've said, I never heard of it before today, but I can understand from what you're saying that because this is something that is like a tradition from hundreds of years ago going into today, there must be a big market for it, albeit maybe sometimes a little bit of reluctance from people to try it.
1: Yeah, it kind of goes both ways. I guess when I first started, I had people coming up because they had seen it online. It actually had gotten very popular online for the past 2 years, I'd say. But the thing is, it's a very niche product, and not a lot of people make it. So they've seen it online, but they haven't tried it. So people would be really excited to come up and try it. And or they had skepticism. They didn't know what to expect. But when they tried it on their skin, they kind of just, you get like a few people saying, oh, geez, I can't believe how soft it's made my skin feel. And then I guess like some people, you'd kind of have to tell them the benefits for them to kind of understand. But, you know, I think a lot of people had initially thought that it would smell quite beefy, I guess, because beef tallow. But once it's done properly, it kind of has a very neutral scent. And then I sometimes in the balm that I make, I blend it with essential oil as well. And people actually love the scent of it. And then I guess from the markets as well, people have, you know, return customers as well. A lot of customers have come back and they've, you know, even after a few weeks, and just let me know how much it's helped improve their skin. And that just means so much for me. Like, that was kind of the main reason why I started my business, was because it was a personal need, and to be able to actually give people relief and for them to give me such great feedback just helps me keep doing what I do every single day.
0: If people are hearing you this evening and want to hear more about you and your products, where can they find you online?
1: So I have a website. It's solace-skincare.com, and I'm on Instagram, Solace Tallow, and TikTok, solace-skincare as well. Or else you can come out to the markets and the Tiny Traders. That's on for the next 3 weeks in Eyre Square. And then once I open the unit, which will be, I think, mid-September, you can come out and visit me in Spittal as well.
0: Before I let you go, Donna, what other Irish business or entrepreneur would you like to shout out on the Business Spotlight this week?
1: Oh, there's a few now. You'd meet a good few on the way, but I have to say Perfect Scent, they're a Limerick company, and Fear Jewellery. And also there is two lads that are in the Tiny Traders Market. They're called the Buttercups. They actually hand make their own artisan Galway chocolates as well. So it's just great to see other young people getting in to business as well. So yeah.
0: Amazing to have it that you're all kind of in each other's corner, because them brands, some of them that you've mentioned there, some of them have been on the show already, but it seems to be that any young entrepreneur that comes on is shouting out another young entrepreneur. You're all on the same team, I suppose, looking for the same thing. Donna, thank you so much for coming on iRadio's group chat. I'm wishing you the very best of luck with your new shop in the Carillon in Spittal, and I hope to get down there myself at some stage and find out more about Tallow Skincare.
1: You're more than welcome, Valerie. Thank you so much as well for having me.
0: Anytime. And you can listen back to my conversation there with Donna over on the Go Loud app by searching for iRadio's group chat. Elsewhere this evening, we've been talking about the music industry, but creative industries as a whole. Should AI be banned from them? There has been strides made in Australia. Their music charts, they've banned AI music. Should this be the thing in our own charts here in Ireland, but in other industries? I'll get to some of your thoughts after Slater. It's brand new Chanel.

0: Valerie in with you on iRadio's group chat, and we've become sick to death at looking at AI posters on social media. And today we're talking about AI in the music industry, because songs that are largely or wholly created by AI have been banned from Australia's music charts. It did prompt the question this evening for you: should AI be banned in creative industries overall? 087-102-107, text line in this evening. Keith in Dundalk says, I don't think AI should be completely banned. Technology has always changed the way people make music and art. If an artist uses AI to help with an idea, write a rough melody or create a visual, I don't have a problem with that. I think the issue is when AI does everything and the person then presents it as completely their own work. This is it. The deception. If there's deception in part of it. And funnily enough, the person doing the deceiving is actually the person. That's human. So maybe it's on us to be disclosing that. James in Sligo, if I'm listening to a music artist, I want to know that the people making those songs are actually musicians. There's something different about hearing a song that someone has spent years learning how to write, sing or produce, compared with pressing a button and having AI generate the whole thing, as if you'd be going to an AI concert. Well, honest to God, stranger things have happened. One thing that's interesting about AI music, even being in the charts, I put up an Instagram story a couple of weeks ago when I was away, and one of the top suggestions for me to add to the image was an AI track, but I didn't realise it was an AI track at all until afterwards. So maybe it is kind of hard to even sometimes differentiate. So therefore people are just going along and listening to artists and songs and not realising, oh, hang on a minute, this is AI. Fiona, you've said AI posters have been driving me mad. I swipe straight past without reading them, so it's doing businesses more harm than good. I don't mind seeing GAA clubs and things like that because they're run by volunteers, but if you're a business, you have the money to pay someone to do social media. If you have the money to pay someone to do social media and you're taking that work away from them because of AI, I'm not sure how I feel about that. But as you said, when there are volunteers involved, maybe this is just another tool that we need to get used to seeing being used. Jack, I'll finish on your text. You've said, I don't see why businesses should be paying someone to make a poster when then they can create one themselves using AI. If I'm a small business and I can't afford a graphic designer, AI gives me an opportunity to create something that looks professional. I think people are being too quick to dismiss it. Maybe we're too quick to dismiss AI overall. Or maybe we're right to be wary. Only time, I think, will tell. But thank you for your thoughts on this evening. Speaking about AI concerts or concerts in general, Electro Picnic is this weekend, which means tickets for next year's Electro Picnic will be going on sale very, very soon. Radio Summer Cash Machine. Summer Cash Machine. €200,000 will be won on Friday by someone. If it's by you, will you use the money to go on a VIP experience or Electro Picnic? Maybe have other plans. It would be up to you if you won it, but you have to be in it to win it. iRadio.ie/cash machine. You can enter online or you can play by texting yes to 57557. That's yes to 57557. The cost is €2.50 plus your standard message rate. You have to be over 18. You're playing across the Go Loud network and the full T's and C's are on the website. Get the entry in by the deadline, which is 3 p.m. Friday. After that, Cash Machine will pick a number and make a call. If it goes to you, you have to answer the phone within 5 rings of it. Give us the exact prize amount and that cash is all yours. €200,000 exactly. Wishing you the best of luck. Sticking you on Kingfisher. The sun will never settle next.
1: In this working relationship, that you would be the moaner. You do moan a lot. You give out a lot.
2: I point out things that make my life more difficult. All your stuff all over my desk, like all your bags and even on my chair. And then you leave bags all over the floor. Like, and they're a trip hazard, isn't it?
1: Oh my God.
2: And then don't get me started on your collection of coffee cups out on the windowsill, then your bowl, which has gone all hard with your Weetabix. And then there's like, not having breakfast before you come into work, so we've put up with you.
1: I don't want to wake my twins.
2: Stop being so noisy. That's another thing. You're so noisy.
3: Hi, morning. With McDonald's.
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0: Sci Radio, the home of iMornings with Cooper and Una. They're back tomorrow from 6. And tomorrow's Wind Up Wednesday. Do you have someone in your life who could do with a little bit of a wind up? Leave it to Una. Every Wednesday, she makes the call and causes the chaos. If you have someone in mind, WhatsApp 087-110-207 and we will do the rest. That is all from myself and the amazing producer Leah on iRadio's group chat. This evening, we'll be back tomorrow from 6. Fiona Gilmore is ahead now, playing you Florence Road, Break the Girl, after Hugo and Moving to the Sun, next on iRadio.
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9: Hey, I'm Annalise. Here's what's happening. First, a How to Lose a Guy in 10 Days sequel is in the works. Variety reports that Kate Hudson, who played Andy in the original rom-com, will produce the follow-up film. It's hoped Matthew McConaughey will return too. However, no writer or storyline has yet been confirmed. American siblings Kate and Rooney Mara play sisters who fall in love with the same man in Werner Herzog's new film, Fucking Bastard. Orlando Bloom plays the object of their shared affection in the drama, which also stars Irish actor Donald Gleeson. The film, which was partially shot in Ireland, is competing for the Golden Lion at Venice and premieres there next month. Amy Winehouse's award-winning album, Back to Black, is getting a bumper reissue to mark 20 years since its release. Fans can listen to new B-side tracks and a live recording of a performance from Amsterdam in 2007. It'll also include a slowed down demo of her hit Tears Dry on Their Own. The reissue will be out on the 23rd of October, 4 days before the anniversary.
10: He

Taylor Swift says her 2012 hit, I Knew You Were Trouble, was first a really sad song. Speaking at the Grammy Museum in Los Angeles, she admitted it was written as a sad piano ballad before her producers suggested adding dubstep. She said it ended up being the best thing, and being enthusiastic in the studio can make or break a track. Olivia Rodrigo has released a new song inspired by Serena

0: available to download, with some proceeds going towards her Daisy Chain Fields Fund, which helps non-profit organisations supporting women and girls. She previously said the track didn't feature on her latest album, You Seem Pretty Sad for a Girl So In Love, as it didn't fit the theme. The singer's Daisy Chain Fields Festival is set to take place in California on Saturday, with Chapel Rowan, Dochi and Cat's Eye on the lineup. Ali G is back. The trailer for Sacha Baron Cohen's new movie, Ali G, Who Is I, has dropped.
1: Yo, it's me, Ali G. I've been gone for 20 years, chilling. And in that time, the world went to crap. There was COVID, wars, and Ed Sheeran. I's gonna get back on top with a brand new thing called a documentary. For the first time ever, this is a film with real people, not actors.
0: It shows him in his familiar tracksuit, beanie, tinted sunglasses and chunky gold chains. It's scheduled to arrive at cinemas on October 23rd. The character last appeared on the big screen in Ali G in the House in 2002. The plot for the new movie remains under wraps, but it was filmed secretly in the UK and US. The finishing touches are being completed at Electric Picnic, with just days to go until the festival in Stradbally gets underway. 80,000 people will make their way to the Leash site this weekend, with acts such as Somber, Amble, CMAT and Zara Larsson among those taking to the main stage. Florence Road are returning to the festival this year, and they're expecting a much bigger crowd in the Electric Arena.
2: We played at this tiny little like bike shack. That was our first ever time playing a festival in 2023, and it was there was like 20 people there, and we had so much fun. It was so much fun, and it's really cool to be, you know, playing Electric Arena.
0: A GAA version of the Football Manager video game is due to be launched next year. However, wannabe Vanish stores can try out a demo version of the game for free next week. Irish Sports Manager will be available on Stream, which is a digital distribution platform for PC games, from the 31st of August ahead of its full launch in January.
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0: Cloudy with showers or longer spells of rain over parts, heavy at times. For this south will remain mostly dry, mild with lowest temperatures of 13 to 16 degrees. 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
4: Dioghwitz, Pasha Istiach, we got your radio at night. Lons Leona, I'm Shul Yatsa, Kajim Yaniag. Hope you're keeping well, and Ish, I'm going to stick you on some Kiel Nua on Huja, Air iRadio.
3: I'm moving through the sun. Yo, some guys, decision. Where?

Fear, a girl band from Bray, and they just continue to go igdol on yarth gan yarth on hamir fada Florence Road. Let break the girl. Those Kalini are igdol gdi Strad Valley's electric picnic on der shach na shan. Do you know who else will be there? Michal, Shane, and Ella broadcasting live their show. It's going to be mighty cracking ish. I'm going to go from one fantastic Irish band onto the next. These Buchli have announced their UK and Irish tour on Saturday. Shahuggin, are you going? I'm really jealous if you are. This is Amba, August Kielnua from them. It's Last Rites. My words.

0: 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Vicky Lena Cara, good luck.
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Bina Dua Lipa agus a rules there I radio nish tachio lagam de Jona Bugal who is going to the festival that everyone wants to be at on Diara Shachna Shah. His name is Role Model. Sha A High Hopes 3000.

0: Tom Tarong Shin from one of the ladies from Blackpink. Her name is Jenny, and that was a Less Than a Lover. Hyul Nuwa Erai Radio. That hour is all about embracing the present. And speaking of the present, what I recommend you do right now is this. Radio Summer Cash Machine. What I don't want to happen is that Friday rolls around and you say it, I wish I entered iRadio Summer Cash Machine because I could be €200,000 richer. Well, to stop your future self from saying that, enter now before you forget to be in the chance to win this life-changing amount of Argus. €200,000 is going to be won to Hina Shaw. That winner could be you. If you're thinking, Leona Kadayanama, what do I need to do to win this as Aiska Paiska? Either head over to iRadio.ie to get that entry in Erlina, or text the fuckle yes to Kuigshach. Kuigshach, that's yes to 57557. It is going to cost you €2.50 as well as your standard message rate to play. You need to be over the age of 18 to enter. Stiach, you're playing across the goal out. Network stations, Gafrod, everything you need to know. You can find that at iRadio.ie. It's all on top of to get that entry. Stiach. With 3 o'clock, Dahina Shaw, that's when iRadio Summer Cash Machine will pick a winner. That winner could be you. If Barry Dunn rings you after 3 o'clock, whatever you do, answer that phone of yours within 5 rings and tell him this number, €200,000. You do all those things, you'll be our next big winner of €200,000. All four, very best luck. Back to back.
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0: Bin Shane Codd, agus a Charlotte Henning, always on my mind here on Radio Shane Codd. He is a Kyoto Airnock Car of Ireland. I'm going to keep the Irish challenge coming. A couple of moments, I'm going to stick you on a Buchel who once accidentally ended up in a surprise duet with fellow Kyoto Airnock, the late musician Glenn Hansard. I'm going to play him. A couple of moments, Trish Kilnua on Katsai. Biggie Lynn, how she's a Trish. You already know.
1: 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Are you still on Snapchat? If so, later this year, you need to know that the app will start charging users for storing photos and videos in the memory section. So here's what you need to know. You'll be charged if you've got more than 5 gigabytes of memories. And if you decide not to upgrade, Snapchat says it will keep your oldest snaps up to the 5 gigabyte limit. Anything after that, then over the storage limit, will be deleted. If you don't want to pay, you should save everything now. Initial pricing for the 100 gigabyte plan starts at $1.99 a month, while Snapchat Plus subscribers get 250 gigabytes at $3.99. Snap says the vast majority of users store less than 5 gigabytes and won't be affected, so that's one to keep in mind.
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12: Hey, I'm Emily. Here's what's happening. First, Brett Goldstein admits he was depressed before the success of Ted Lasso. The actor is continuing in his role as former player turned assistant coach Roy Kent in the fourth series of the Apple TV show. He's told Men's Health that he still has darker days, but a gratitude journal and keeping a positive mindset helps. Game of Thrones star Kit Harington is joining the cast of the Harry Potter TV series. He's replacing Nicholas Hoult as Hogwarts Professor Gilderoy Lockhart in season 2 due to a scheduling conflict. The first installment of the HBO show, based on J.K. Rowling's books, will launch this Christmas. Margaret Qualley says it felt special to play such a positive character in The Dog Stars. The film, directed by Ridley Scott, stars Jacob Elordi in a post-apocalyptic world where a pandemic has wiped out most of the population. Margaret explains how she approached her character.
13: The experience of playing Seema for me was kind of endlessly looking for the sunshine. And she has such a kind of beautiful, relentless optimism to her. And I was really moved and touched by that.
12: AI-generated music has been banned from Australian charts. The Australian Recording Industry Association says music must be substantially human-made in order to be eligible for the charts. The movie follows growing concern in the music industry over a surge in AI-generated music hitting the airwaves. An industry body says the new guidelines are aimed at protecting the human nature of artistry. Donald Gleeson is heading to the Venice Film Festival with a new movie competing for the Golden Lion. The Irish actor stars alongside Orlando Bloom and sisters Kate and Rooney Mara in Werner Herzog's Bucking Bastards. The film was partially shot in Ireland, including city streets and underground caves. It gets its first festival screening on September 3rd. Taylor Swift says she repeats the mantra, "You chose this," anytime her fame feels too big. The singer was interviewed as part of the Grammys' The Iconic Sessions, where she discussed the ups and downs of her career. She says everything which comes with it ultimately is worth it as long as she still gets to make music. Following the interview, she performed a mashup of her hits All Too Well, August, and her recent Toy Story 5 track I Knew It, I Knew You.

0: Northwest says she wants to work at Starbucks. The 13-year-old daughter of Kim Kardashian and Kanye West says she wants a regular job. Despite this, she dropped her debut EP in May and says music is what she wants to do with her life. Responding to comments that she's too young for a career in this industry, she said she wished she'd done it earlier. The countdown is on for the gates to open at Electric Picnic. Early entry to the festival in Strad Valley in County Leash begins on Thursday. 80,000 people are expected to make their way to the three-day festival, which features Fontaine's DC, Zara Larsson and Lewis Capaldi. Festival organiser Melvin Benn says there are a number of acts he's looking forward to seeing.
1: Maybe the Saw Doctors and the Mayo moment. That might well be a big moment for us all, I think. Vanderman, for definite. Amble on the main stage. I think that's just fantastic, having seen them come through here at the Picnic. And the whole lineup, of course, is extraordinary. But they would be the three highlights for me, I'd say.
0: Netflix have confirmed filming for season 2 of House of Guinness will begin in January. It follows the success of the first season, which showed the rise of the Guinness family. Irish actor Anthony Boyle will return as Arthur Guinness, alongside Louis Partridge as Edward and James Norton as Sean Raftery. And most people struggle with writing messages in a wedding card. A new Moonpig survey shows nearly a third of guests just resort to saying congratulations. The card company Research has released the 10 most acceptable wedding card messages. In first is simply good luck, followed by about time or giving relationship advice. Other standard messages to fill a wedding card include jokes about who wears the trousers, a partner being out of the other's league, or I give it a year.
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0: Cloudy with showers or longer spells of rain over parts. Heavy at times. Further south will remain mostly dry, mild with lowest temperatures of 13 to 16 degrees. For more, follow at This Is iRadio on socials.
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2: 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We absolutely adore playing Kiel Nua on Thomer Favog Sinisho. Kiel Nua Agandich from a duo who I'm so thrilled to be seeing collaborating again for another dance hit. It's Sinisho. I guess Becky Hill, Kiela. This is Say Something, Air iRadio.

0: I'm hearing that Aileron loads at weddings. Lejeune, Sam Fendrogus, Olivia Dean joined forces Lahai on Aileron Shin. That was Raimi in this. Is iRadio where Sharon Linsky is a rash, Magic and Morgue, Tracia, Jeha Plugs, Lahai iRadio daytimes. But then, if you don't know the drill, what happens weekday mornings here on iRadio, Tracia Hain, Jeha Plug, Sharon Linsky, Hunshi, Arash, and Namhu. This is iRadio Old School at 11. Orwan Lahai Classics, Throwbacks, and I use this hour to test my knowledge of my throwbacks, because at the end of the hour, Sharon will have Kesh the one for you. What was the year? Give your best go, you in the Eagles, see how you get on. Be healing a cara.
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0: This is

Martin Jensen agus Teresa Rex Aquila. That was solo dance ar aghaidh radio agus ain seo ar aghaidh radio gafflin ag sin imi ciol airnach an tam ar fad agus an eistach ciol airnach an lua agam ditio an cacicid. This is Easy Does It.

0: Bin a déile agus ain't in LA on Shawry Radio. That Aaron has been everywhere. Lidziani, it is such a huge trend here, TikTok agus Instagram at the moment. If you've seen it, if you haven't, definitely look it up. But if you have, let me know what your favourite one is that you've seen. 087-1102-107. That's the ever brawlum. Close so wet. Aaron Mialakanish, I have a track for you from Abanakiol Aranuk. Who are from Cumpty Kildare? They're exact strange. Kilnew and Prospogs, Clooney, a couple of numbers. First, though, I have to tell you about this. Radio Summer Cash Machine. Summer Cash Machine. This is very exciting because to Hina Shaw, we are gearing up to give away a phenomenal amount of cash. Whether you want to go to LA, a cruise, Australia, or maybe it's not a holiday at all. Maybe you want to move into the house of your dreams. Get a new car. I can guarantee you this money will get you all of those things. €200,000. It's there in the jackpot. It's going to be won. Dafina Shaw, I want this winner to be you. And if you do too, enter Erlina at iRadio.ie. There's another way to do so. You can text the word yes to 57557. I'm just letting you know it will cost you €2.50 as well as your standard message right to play. You need to be over the age of 18 to enter Stiach. 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I recommend you get that entry in now before you forget, because at 3 o'clock on Friday entries will close. 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If Barry Dunn rings you on Friday, whatever you do, answer that phone ears within 5 rings, then you're going to have to tell him this number, and only this number, €200,000. You do all those things, you will be our next big winner with €200,000 rolling into the Gira Shachna of more. 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

Charlie XCX, I guess a wink a wink, Eri Radio. 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Look, his name is Noah Khan. This is brand new Akio from him. It's Orbiter, Eri Radio.

0: Jack Jones, agus Raila Céile, le you don't know me, you're on radio at night. Lumsa Leona, I'm shot a car, I'm shot last, a gajim, yanni hat. I'm delighted to be hanging out with you in Nocht there on Yalla Canish. I'm going to stick you on a track from Calvin Harris. This one, he teamed up with a lady, Osmalia Aha Chlia, that she thinks that's a couple of straight. A banner killer made up of three buchli who met in her VC, the Sajid Akela, Oskol, and the Tashi, the Tashi, the Tashi, the
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0: Here's what's happening. First, a How to Lose a Guy in 10 Days sequel is in the works. Variety reports that Kate Hudson, who played Andy in the original rom-com, will produce the follow-up film. It's hoped Matthew McConaughey will return too. However, no writer or storyline has yet been confirmed. American siblings Kate and Rooney Mara play sisters who fall in love with the same man in Werner Herzog's new film, Fucking Bastard. Orlando Bloom plays the object of their shared affection in the drama, which also stars Irish actor Donald Gleeson. The film, which was partially shot in Ireland, is competing for the Golden Lion at Venice and premieres there next month. Amy Winehouse's award-winning album, Back to Black, is getting a bumper reissue to mark 20 years since its release. Fans can listen to new B-side tracks and a live recording of a performance from Amsterdam in 2007. It'll also include a slowed-down demo of her hit Tears Dry on Their Own. The reissue will be out on the 23rd of October, 4 days before the anniversary.

Taylor Swift says her 2012 hit I Knew You Were Trouble was first a really sad song. Speaking at the Grammy Museum in Los Angeles, she admitted it was written as a sad piano ballad before her producers suggested adding dubstep. She said it ended up being the best thing, and being enthusiastic in the studio can make or break a track. Olivia Rodrigo has released a new song inspired by Serena Joy.

0: available to download, with some proceeds going towards her Daisy Chain Fields Fund, which helps non-profit organisations supporting women and girls. She previously said the track didn't feature on her latest album, You Seem Pretty Sad for a Girl So In Love, at the Dick and Fifth Team. The singer's Daisy Chain Fields Festival is set to take place in California on Saturday, with Chapel Rowan, Dochi and Katsai on the lineup. Ali G is back. The trailer for Sacha Baron Cohen's new movie, Ali G, Who Is I, has dropped.
1: Yo, it's me, Ali G. I've been gone for 20 years, chilling. And in that time, the world went to crap. There was COVID, wars, and Ed Sheeran. I's gonna get back on top with a brand new thing called a documentary.
2: Oyakasha!
1: For the first time ever, this is a film with real people, not actors.
0: It shows him in his familiar tracksuit, beanie, tinted sunglasses and chunky gold chains. It's scheduled to arrive at cinemas on October 23rd. The character last appeared on the big screen in Ali G in the House in 2002. The plot for the new movie remains under wraps, but it was filmed secretly in the UK and US. The finishing touches are being completed at Electric Picnic, with just days to go until the festival in Stradbally gets underway. 80,000 people will make their way to the Leash site this weekend, with acts such as Somber, Amble, CMAT and Zara Larsson among those taking to the main stage. Florence Road are returning to the festival this year, and they're expecting a much bigger crowd in the Electric Arena.
3: We played at this tiny little like bike shack. That was our first ever time playing a festival in 2023, and it was there was like 20 people there, and we had so much fun. It was so much fun, and so yeah, it's really cool to be, you know, playing Electric Arena.
0: A GAA version of the Football Manager video game is due to be launched next year. However, wannabe Vanish stores can try out a demo version of the game for free next week. 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
0: Cloudy with showers or longer spells of rain over parts, heavy at times. For this south will remain mostly dry, mild with lowest temperatures of 13 to 16 degrees. 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

Hit Music Lives There on Radio. Been Calvin Harris teamed up with a Carlina Smalia, a Ahafia Jazzy. That was satisfying, ish. Aaron Mialik, I'm going to stick you on a track from a lady from Chicago who loves to write about Boston. She's a Sassa Couple and Nomad Straight and Hour on Show. DJ Gosha, I guess a Jason Drulo, Lakela. This is me, Chico.

0: Andy Agus of Bastion Air iRadio, and that is somewhere you could book a trip, a one-way flight, whatever you want to, if you want iRadio. Summer cash sheen de Hina Shaw. I've all the sunry air on Mialakbria, a couple of nomads. Also, I'm going to play you a 2017 throwback. Oh, Sean Mendes, I cannot believe that Aaron is Je Vlina D. Sean Vlian Shaw Hogan. That is crack out to me. Toshi A. Siachter, H. BB Rex, Agus, a faithless B. Ilo Makara. I will follow you.
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This Buchel is well into his deadbeat US tour, Fiha Fihashe. Ags Anocht, he is going to be playing in Columbus in Nationwide Arena, and he's really busy now up until September 19th. It's Tame Impala, a loser.

0: Bina Coulter, agus Trachter, I radio a caratama inshallah, it's a gajim yaniha. I'm hanging out with you until midnight, and noch there on Mialakanish. I'm going to stick you on a track from a ladies' album, Petal, a couple of nomads, as well as some fantastic Kyol Air Nook Fresh and Trish Huga. Agus Moving to the Sun, he's right after this. Radio Summer Cash Machine. It's crazy to me that one phone call on Friday is going to change someone's life forever. We don't say that lightly, Dahina Shaw. We are gearing up to give away a phenomenal amount of cash. It's a six-figure sum and it's in the jackpot and it's about to be won. €200,000, it could be yours. If you'd like to win that and if you'd love an extra €200,000, we're going to get a Shachna Shaw Aishdom. It's Aiska Paiska to enter the stack. Either head over to iRadio.ie to get that entry in, Erlina. Or text the fuckle yes to Kuig Shacht. Kuig Shacht. That's yes to 57557. I'm just letting you know it will cost you €2.50 as well as your standard message rate to play. You need to be over the age of 18 to enter a stack. You're playing across the Go Loud. Now, crustaceans, Gatrod, everything you need to know is on iRadio.ie. It's really important on Tavoktok to get that entry a stack. Group 3 o'clock to Hina Show. That's when iRadio Summer Cash Machine will pick a number. And that number could be yours if you get a phone call from Barry Dunn after 3 o'clock on Friday. Whatever you do, answer your phone within 5 rings and then tell him at €200,000. 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All of more. Very best of luck. The party is
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12: Where?

Tashin crackles at that hour on came out. Igalvi listen me, Jake Schnachblian O'Hin, own Dermot Kennedy, le power over me, Irai Radio. And ish, Doc Yolagum Ditch own Ariana Grande. And this track is a stack to this Colleen's eighth studio album, Sha'e Petal.

0: Bin a Diplo, agus Miguel, Akela. That was Don't Forget My Love. Cara, I've loved hanging out with you enough, but come off freak Danish. That's all from me. Eric Madsen, Erin Noe, Tracia, Shea, Plug by Una, agus Cooper, I'm Shola, hi, I'm Mornings, the high crack, agus Kyo, Tracia, Shea, Plug. But Matthews could be hanging out with you. It's Tashree Shaw, Slan, agus Biggie Lynn. Are you down
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8: Annalie, here's what's happening. First, Brett Goldstein admits he was depressed before the success of Ted Lasso. The actor is continuing in his role as former player turned assistant coach Roy Kent in the fourth series of the Apple TV show. He's told Men's Health that he still has darker days, but a gratitude journal and keeping a positive mindset helps. Game of Thrones star Kit Harington is joining the cast of the Harry Potter TV series. He's replacing Nicholas Hoult as Hogwarts Professor Gilderoy Lockhart in season 2 due to a scheduling conflict. The first installment of the HBO show, based on J.K. Rowling's books, will launch this Christmas. Margaret Qualley says it felt special to play such a positive character in The Dog Stars. The film, directed by Ridley Scott, stars Jacob Elordi in a post-apocalyptic world where a pandemic has wiped out most of the population. Margaret explains how she approached her character.
9: The experience of playing Seema for me was kind of endlessly looking for the sunshine. And she has such a kind of beautiful, relentless optimism to her. And I was really moved and touched by that.
8: AI-generated music has been banned from Australian charts. The Australian Recording Industry Association says music must be substantially human-made in order to be eligible for the charts. The movie follows growing concern in the music industry over a surge in AI-generated music hitting the airwaves. An industry body says the new guidelines are aimed at protecting the human nature of artistry. Donald Gleeson is heading to the Venice Film Festival with a new movie competing for the Golden Lion. The Irish actor stars alongside Orlando Bloom and sisters Kate and Rooney Mara in Werner Herzog's Bucking Fastard. The film was partially shot in Ireland, including city streets and underground caves. It gets its first festival screening on September 3rd. Taylor Swift says she repeats the mantra, "You chose this," anytime her fame feels too big. The singer was interviewed as part of the Grammys' The Iconic Sessions, where she discussed the ups and downs of her career. She says everything which comes with it ultimately is worth it as long as she still gets to make music. Following the interview, she performed a mashup of her hits All Too Well, August, and her recent Toy Story 5 track, I Knew It, I Knew You. Remember

0: Northwest says she wants to work at Starbucks. The 13-year-old daughter of Kim Kardashian and Kanye West says she wants a regular job. Despite this, she dropped her debut EP in May and says music is what she wants to do with her life. Responding to comments that she's too young for a career in this industry, she said she wished she'd done it earlier. The countdown is on for the gates to open at Electric Picnic. Early entry to the festival in Strad Valley in County Leash begins on Thursday. 80,000 people are expected to make their way to the three-day festival, which features Fontaine's DC, Zara Larsson and Lewis Capaldi. Festival organiser Melvin Benn says there are a number of acts he's looking forward to seeing.
1: Maybe the Saw Doctors and the Mayo moment. That might well be a big moment for us all, I think. Vanderman, for definite. Amble on the main stage. I think that's just fantastic, having seen them come through here at the Picnic. And the whole lineup, of course, is extraordinary. But they will be the three highlights for me, I'd say.
0: Netflix have confirmed filming for season 2 of House of Guinness will begin in January. It follows the success of the first season, which showed the rise of the Guinness family. Irish actor Anthony Boyle will return as Arthur Guinness, alongside Louis Partridge as Edward and James Norton as Sean Raftery. And most people struggle with writing messages in a wedding card. A new Moonpig survey shows nearly a third of guests just resort to saying congratulations. The card company research has released the 10 most acceptable wedding card messages. In first is simply good luck, followed by about time or giving relationship advice. Other standard messages to fill a wedding card include jokes about who wears the trousers, a partner being out of the other's league, or I give it a year.
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0: Cloudy with showers or longer spells of rain over parts, heavy at times. Further south will remain mostly dry, mild with lowest temperatures of 13 to 16 degrees. 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
2: 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What am I gonna do? 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
2: Hey, I'm Annalee. Here's what's happening. First, Brett Goldstein admits he was depressed before the success of Ted Lasso. The actor is continuing in his role as former player turned assistant coach Roy Kent in the fourth series of the Apple TV show. He's told Men's Health that he still has darker days, but a gratitude journal and keeping a positive mindset helps. Game of Thrones star Kit Harington is joining the cast of the Harry Potter TV series. He's replacing Nicholas Hoult as Hogwarts Professor Gilderoy Lockhart in season 2 due to a scheduling conflict. The first installment of the HBO show, based on J.K. Rowling's books, will launch this Christmas. Margaret Qualley says it felt special to play such a positive character in The Dog Stars. The film, directed by Ridley Scott, stars Jacob Elordi in a post-apocalyptic world where a pandemic has wiped out most of the population. Margaret explains how she approached her character.
3: The experience of playing Seema for me was kind of endlessly looking for the sunshine. And she has such a kind of beautiful, relentless optimism to her. And I was really moved and touched by that.
2: AI-generated music has been banned from Australian charts. The Australian Recording Industry Association says music must be substantially human-made in order to be eligible for the charts. The movie follows growing concern in the music industry over a surge in AI-generated music hitting the airwaves. An industry body says the new guidelines are aimed at protecting the human nature of artistry. Donald Gleeson is heading to the Venice Film Festival with a new movie competing for the Golden Lion. The Irish actor stars alongside Orlando Bloom and sisters Kate and Rooney Mara in Werner Herzog's Bucking Bastards. The film was partially shot in Ireland, including city streets and underground caves. It gets its first festival screening on September 3rd. Taylor Swift says she repeats the mantra, "You chose this," anytime her fame feels too big. The singer was interviewed as part of the Grammys' The Iconic Sessions, where she discussed the ups and downs of her career. She says everything which comes with it ultimately is worth it as long as she still gets to make music. Following the interview, she performed a mashup of her hits All Too Well, August, and her recent Toy Story 5 track, I Knew It, I Knew You.

0: Northwest says she wants to work at Starbucks. The 13-year-old daughter of Kim Kardashian and Kanye West says she wants a regular job. Despite this, she dropped her debut EP in May and says music is what she wants to do with her life. Responding to comments that she's too young for a career in this industry, she said she wished she'd done it earlier. The countdown is on for the gates to open at Electric Picnic. Early entry to the festival in Strad Valley in County Leash begins on Thursday. 80,000 people are expected to make their way to the three-day festival, which features Fontaine's DC, Zara Larsson and Lewis Capaldi. Festival organiser Melvin Benn says there are a number of acts he's looking forward to seeing.
1: Maybe the Saw Doctors and the Mayo moment. That might well be a big moment for us all, I think. Vanderman, for definite. Amble on the main stage. I think that's just fantastic, having seen them come through here at the picnic. And the whole